and Wednesday, partly cloudy. Lows in the mid-60s. Highs in the lower 80s. Wednesday night through Thursday night, mostly clear. Lows in the mid-60s. Highs in the lower 80s. Friday, mostly sunny. Highs in the lower 80s. Again, the forecast for Peoria and surrounding areas of central Illinois for the rest of tonight, partly cloudy. Thunderstorms likely and a chance of showers until midnight. Some thunderstorms may be severe with damaging winds and large hail. Lows in the mid-60s. Southwest winds around 5 miles an hour, becoming northwest after midnight. Chance of rain 60%. The following is a summary of watches, warnings and advisories in effect. For the WXJ71 listening area, severe thunderstorm watch number 610 has been issued until 10 p.m. for the following counties: Fulton, Knox, Marshall, McLean, Peoria, Stark, Tazewell and Woodford. The National Weather Service has issued severe thunderstorm watch number 610, effective until 10 p.m. This watch includes the following counties: in Illinois, Fulton, Knox, Marshall, McLean, Peoria, Stark, Tazewell and Woodford. Remember, a severe thunderstorm watch means the conditions are favorable for the development of severe weather, including large hail and damaging winds, in and close to the watch area. While severe weather may not be imminent, persons should remain alert for rapidly changing weather conditions and listen for later statements and possible warnings. Stay tuned to NOAA Weather Radio, commercial radio and television outlets, or internet sources for the latest severe weather information. During severe weather, keep these safety rules in mind. Move to a reinforced shelter ahead of the storm and stay away from windows and doors. Mobile homes and vehicles should be abandoned for a sturdy shelter. If the storm is producing tornadoes or extremely high winds, take cover in a basement or interior room on the lowest floor. If outside, avoid isolated, tall objects and flimsy buildings such as sheds and picnic shelters. Thunderstorms can produce flash flooding, so avoid driving across flooded roadways. Remember that tornadoes can occur before a warning has been issued. The time is currently 7:02 p.m. Central Daylight Time. 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Now for the official National Weather Service forecast for Peoria and surrounding areas of central Illinois. Rest of tonight, partly cloudy. Thunderstorms likely with a chance of showers until midnight. Some thunderstorms may be severe with damaging winds and large hail. Lows in the mid-60s. Southwest winds around 5 miles an hour, becoming northwest after midnight. Chance of rain 60%. Saturday, sunny. Highs in the lower 80s. Northwest winds 10 to 15 miles an hour. Saturday night, mostly clear. Lows in the upper 50s. Northwest winds 5 to 10 miles an hour. Sunday, sunny. Highs in the upper 70s. Northwest winds 5 to 10 miles an hour. Sunday night, partly cloudy. Lows in the upper 50s. North winds around 5 miles an hour until midnight, becoming light and variable. Monday and Monday night, partly cloudy. Highs in the upper 70s. Lows in the lower 60s. Tuesday, partly sunny. Highs around 80. Tuesday night and Wednesday, partly cloudy. Lows in the mid-60s. Highs in the lower 80s. Wednesday night through Thursday night, mostly clear. Lows in the mid-60s. Highs in the lower 80s. Friday, mostly sunny. Highs in the lower 80s. Again, the forecast for Peoria and surrounding areas of central Illinois for the rest of tonight, partly cloudy. Thunderstorms likely and a chance of showers until midnight. Some thunderstorms may be severe with damaging winds and large hail. Lows in the mid-60s. Southwest winds around 5 miles an hour, becoming northwest after midnight. Chance of rain 60%. The following is a summary of watches, warnings and advisories in effect. For the WXJ71 listening area, severe thunderstorm watch number 610 has been issued until 10 p.m. for the following counties: Fulton, Knox, Marshall, McLean, Peoria, Stark, Tazewell and Woodford. At 7 p.m. in Peoria, skies were mostly

The temperature was 81 degrees, the dew point was 69, and the relative humidity was 67%. The heat index was 84. The wind was southwest at 8 miles an hour. The pressure was 29.96 inches and falling. Around central and western Illinois, temperatures were around 80 degrees. It was clear at Galesburg, Macomb, Quincy, Springfield, and Lincoln. It was partly cloudy at Bloomington and Moline. It was mostly cloudy at Lakin and Pontiac. And once again at 7 p.m. in Peoria, under mostly cloudy skies, the temperature was 81 and the heat index was 84. The National Weather Service has issued severe thunderstorm watch number 610, effective until 10 p.m. This watch includes the following counties in Illinois: Fulton, Knox, Marshall, McLean, Peoria, Stark, Tazewell, and Woodford. Remember, a severe thunderstorm watch means the conditions are favorable for the development of severe weather, including large hail and damaging winds in and close to the watch area. While severe weather may not be imminent, persons should remain alert for rapidly changing weather conditions and listen for later statements and possible warnings. Stay tuned to NOAA Weather Radio, commercial radio and television outlets, or internet sources for the latest severe weather information. During severe weather, keep these safety rules in mind. Move to a reinforced shelter ahead of the storm, and stay away from windows and doors. Mobile homes and vehicles should be abandoned for a sturdy shelter. If the storm is producing tornadoes or extremely high winds, take cover in a basement or interior room on the lowest floor. If outside, avoid isolated, tall objects and flimsy buildings such as sheds and picnic shelters. Thunderstorms can produce flash flooding, so avoid driving across flooded roadways. Remember that tornadoes can occur before a warning has been issued. The time is currently 7:07 p.m. Central Daylight Time. 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Now for the official National Weather Service forecast for Peoria and surrounding areas of central Illinois. Rest of tonight, partly cloudy. Thunderstorms likely with a chance of showers until midnight. Some thunderstorms may be severe with damaging winds and large hail. Lows in the mid-60s. Southwest winds around 5 miles an hour, becoming northwest after midnight. Chance of rain 60%. Saturday, sunny. Highs in the lower 80s. Northwest winds 10 to 15 miles an hour. Saturday night, mostly clear. Lows in the upper 50s. Northwest winds 5 to 10 miles an hour. Sunday, sunny. Highs in the upper 70s. Northwest winds 5 to 10 miles an hour. Sunday night, partly cloudy. Lows in the upper 50s. North winds around 5 miles an hour until midnight, becoming light and variable. Monday and Monday night, partly cloudy. Highs in the upper 70s. Lows in the lower 60s. Tuesday, partly sunny. Highs around 80. Tuesday night and Wednesday, partly cloudy. Lows in the mid-60s. Highs in the lower 80s. Wednesday night through Thursday night, mostly clear. Lows in the mid-60s. Highs in the lower 80s. Friday, mostly sunny. Highs in the lower 80s. Again, the forecast for Peoria and surrounding areas of central Illinois for the rest of tonight, partly cloudy. Thunderstorms likely and a chance of showers until midnight. Some thunderstorms may be severe with damaging winds and large hail. Lows in the mid-60s. Southwest winds around 5 miles an hour, becoming northwest after midnight. Chance of rain 60%. The following is a summary of watches, warnings and advisories in effect. For the WXJ71 listening area, severe thunderstorm watch number 610 has been issued until 10 p.m. for the following counties: Fulton, Knox, Marshall, McLean, Peoria, Stark, Tazewell, and Woodford. At 7 p.m. in Peoria, skies were mostly cloudy. The temperature was 81 degrees, the dew point was 69, and the relative humidity was 67%. The heat index was 84. The wind was southwest at 8 miles an hour. The pressure was 29.96 inches and falling. Around central and western Illinois, temperatures were around 80 degrees.

degrees. It was clear at Galesburg, Macomb, Quincy, Springfield, and Lincoln. It was partly cloudy at Bloomington and Moline. It was mostly cloudy at Lakin and Pontiac. And once again at 7 p.m. in Peoria, under mostly cloudy skies, the temperature was 81 and the heat index was 84. The National Weather Service has issued severe thunderstorm watch number 610, effective until 10 p.m. This watch includes the following counties in Illinois: Fulton, Knox, Marshall, McLean, Peoria, Stark, Tazewell, and Woodford. Remember, a severe thunderstorm watch means the conditions are favorable for the development of severe weather, including large hail and damaging winds, in and close to the watch area. While severe weather may not be imminent, persons should remain alert for rapidly changing weather conditions and listen for later statements and possible warnings. Stay tuned to NOAA Weather Radio, commercial radio and television outlets, or internet sources for the latest severe weather information. During severe weather, keep these safety rules in mind. Move to a reinforced shelter ahead of the storm and stay away from windows and doors. Mobile homes and vehicles should be abandoned for a sturdy shelter. If the storm is producing tornadoes or extremely high winds, take cover in a basement or interior room on the lowest floor. If outside, avoid isolated, tall objects and flimsy buildings such as sheds and picnic shelters. Thunderstorms can produce flash flooding, so avoid driving across flooded roadways. Remember that tornadoes can occur before a warning has been issued. The time is currently 7:11 p.m. Central Daylight Time. 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Now for the official National Weather Service forecast for Peoria and surrounding areas of central Illinois. Rest of tonight, partly cloudy. Thunderstorms likely with a chance of showers until midnight. Some thunderstorms may be severe with damaging winds and large hail. Lows in the mid-60s. Southwest winds around 5 miles an hour, becoming northwest after midnight. Chance of rain 60%. Saturday, sunny. Highs in the lower 80s. Northwest winds 10 to 15 miles an hour. Saturday night, mostly clear. Lows in the upper 50s. Northwest winds 5 to 10 miles an hour. Sunday, sunny. Highs in the upper 70s. Northwest winds 5 to 10 miles an hour. Sunday night, partly cloudy. Lows in the upper 50s. North winds around 5 miles an hour until midnight, becoming light and variable. Monday and Monday night, partly cloudy. Highs in the upper 70s. Lows in the lower 60s. Tuesday, partly sunny. Highs around 80. Tuesday night and Wednesday, partly cloudy. Lows in the mid-60s. Highs in the lower 80s. Wednesday night through Thursday night, mostly clear. Lows in the mid-60s. Highs in the lower 80s. Friday, mostly sunny. Highs in the lower 80s. Again, the forecast for Peoria and surrounding areas of central Illinois for the rest of tonight, partly cloudy. Thunderstorms likely and a chance of showers until midnight. Some thunderstorms may be severe with damaging winds and large hail. Lows in the mid-60s. Southwest winds around 5 miles an hour, becoming northwest after midnight. Chance of rain 60%. 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The following is a summary of watches, warnings, and advisories in effect. For the WXJ71 listening area, severe thunderstorm watch number 610 has been issued until 10 p.m. for the following counties: Fulton, Knox, Marshall, McLean, Peoria, Stark, Tazewell, and Woodford. At 7 p.m. in Peoria, skies were mostly cloudy. The temperature was 81 degrees, the dew point was 69, and

relative humidity was 67%. The heat index was 84. The wind was southwest at 8 miles an hour. The pressure was 29.96 inches and falling. Around central and western Illinois, temperatures were around 80 degrees. It was clear at Macomb, Quincy, Springfield, and Lincoln. It was partly cloudy at Bloomington, Moline, and Galesburg. At Lakin, it was mostly cloudy. At Pontiac, it was cloudy. And once again at 7 p.m. in Peoria, under mostly cloudy skies, the temperature was 81, and the heat index was 84. The National Weather Service has issued severe thunderstorm watch number 610, effective until 10 p.m. This watch includes the following counties: in Illinois, Fulton, Knox, Marshall, McLean, Peoria, Stark, Tazewell, and Woodford. Remember, a severe thunderstorm watch means the conditions are favorable for the development of severe weather, including large hail and damaging winds, in and close to the watch area. While severe weather may not be imminent, persons should remain alert for rapidly changing weather conditions and listen for later statements and possible warnings. Stay tuned to NOAA Weather Radio, commercial radio and television outlets, or internet sources for the latest severe weather information. During severe weather, keep these safety rules in mind. Move to a reinforced shelter ahead of the storm and stay away from windows and doors. Mobile homes and vehicles should be abandoned for a sturdy shelter. If the storm is producing tornadoes or extremely high winds, take cover in a basement or interior room on the lowest floor. If outside, avoid isolated, tall objects and flimsy buildings such as sheds and picnic shelters. Thunderstorms can produce flash flooding, so avoid driving across flooded roadways. Remember that tornadoes can occur before a warning has been issued. The time is currently 7:17 p.m. Central Daylight Time. 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Now for the official National Weather Service forecast for Peoria and surrounding areas of central Illinois. Rest of tonight, partly cloudy. Thunderstorms likely with a chance of showers until midnight. Some thunderstorms may be severe with damaging winds and large hail. Lows in the mid-60s. Southwest winds around 5 miles an hour, becoming northwest after midnight. Chance of rain 60%. Saturday, sunny. Highs in the lower 80s. Northwest winds 10 to 15 miles an hour. Saturday night, mostly clear. Lows in the upper 50s. Northwest winds 5 to 10 miles an hour. Sunday, sunny. Highs in the upper 70s. Northwest winds 5 to 10 miles an hour. Sunday night, partly cloudy. Lows in the upper 50s. North winds around 5 miles an hour until midnight, becoming light and variable. Monday and Monday night, partly cloudy. Highs in the upper 70s. Lows in the lower 60s. Tuesday, partly sunny. Highs around 80. Tuesday night and Wednesday, partly cloudy. Lows in the mid-60s. Highs in the lower 80s. Wednesday night through Thursday night, mostly clear. Lows in the mid-60s. Highs in the lower 80s. Friday, mostly sunny. Highs in the lower 80s. Again, the forecast for Peoria and surrounding areas of central Illinois for the rest of tonight, partly cloudy. Thunderstorms likely and a chance of showers until midnight. Some thunderstorms may be severe with damaging winds and large hail. Lows in the mid-60s. Southwest winds around 5 miles an hour, becoming northwest after midnight. Chance of rain 60%. The following is a summary of watches, warnings and advisories in effect. For the WXJ71 listening area, severe thunderstorm watch number 610 has been issued until 10 p.m. for the following counties: Fulton, Knox, Marshall, McLean, Peoria, Stark, Tazewell, and Woodford. At 7 p.m. in Peoria, skies were mostly cloudy. The temperature was 81 degrees, the dew point was 69, and the relative humidity was 67%. The heat index was 84. The wind was southwest at 8 miles an hour. The pressure was 29.96 inches and falling. Around central and western Illinois, temperatures were around 80 degrees. It was clear at Macomb, Quincy.

Springfield, and Lincoln. It was partly cloudy at Bloomington, Moline, and Galesburg. At Lincoln, it was mostly cloudy. At Pontiac, it was cloudy. And once again at 7 p.m. in Peoria, under mostly cloudy skies, the temperature was 81, and the heat index was 84. The National Weather Service has issued severe thunderstorm watch number 610, effective until 10 p.m. This watch includes the following counties: in Illinois, Fulton, Knox, Marshall, McLean, Peoria, Stark, Tazewell, and Woodford. Remember, a severe thunderstorm watch means the conditions are favorable for the development of severe weather, including large hail and damaging winds, in and close to the watch area. While severe weather may not be imminent, persons should remain alert for rapidly changing weather conditions and listen for later statements and possible warnings. Stay tuned to NOAA Weather Radio, commercial radio and television outlets, or internet sources for the latest severe weather information. During severe weather, keep these safety rules in mind. Move to a reinforced shelter ahead of the storm and stay away from windows and doors. Mobile homes and vehicles should be abandoned for a sturdy shelter. If the storm is producing tornadoes or extremely high winds, take cover in a basement or interior room on the lowest floor. If outside, avoid isolated, tall objects and flimsy buildings such as sheds and picnic shelters. Thunderstorms can produce flash flooding, so avoid driving across flooded roadways. Remember that tornadoes can occur before a warning has been issued. The time is currently 7:21 p.m. Central Daylight Time. 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Now for the official National Weather Service forecast for Peoria and surrounding areas of central Illinois. Rest of tonight, partly cloudy. Thunderstorms likely with a chance of showers until midnight. Some thunderstorms may be severe with damaging winds and large hail. Lows in the mid-60s. Southwest winds around 5 miles an hour, becoming northwest after midnight. Chance of rain 60%. Saturday, sunny. Highs in the lower 80s. Northwest winds 10 to 15 miles an hour. Saturday night, mostly clear. Lows in the upper 50s. Northwest winds 5 to 10 miles an hour. Sunday, sunny. Highs in the upper 70s. Northwest winds 5 to 10 miles an hour. Sunday night, partly cloudy. Lows in the upper 50s. North winds around 5 miles an hour until midnight, becoming light and variable. Monday and Monday night, partly cloudy. Highs in the upper 70s. Lows in the lower 60s. Tuesday, partly sunny. Highs around 80. Tuesday night and Wednesday, partly cloudy. Lows in the mid-60s. Highs in the lower 80s. Wednesday night through Thursday night, mostly clear. Lows in the mid-60s. Highs in the lower 80s. Friday, mostly sunny. Highs in the lower 80s. Again, the forecast for Peoria and surrounding areas of central Illinois for the rest of tonight, partly cloudy. Thunderstorms likely and a chance of showers until midnight. Some thunderstorms may be severe with damaging winds and large hail. Lows in the mid-60s. Southwest winds around 5 miles an hour, becoming northwest after midnight. Chance of rain 60%. The following is a summary of watches, warnings, and advisories in effect. For the WXJ71 listening area, severe thunderstorm watch number 610 has been issued until 10 p.m. for the following counties: Fulton, Knox, Marshall, McLean, Peoria, Stark, Tazewell, and Woodford. At 7 p.m. in Peoria, skies were mostly cloudy. The temperature was 81 degrees, the dew point was 69, and the relative humidity was 67%. The heat index was 84. The wind was southwest at 8 miles an hour. The pressure was 29.96 inches and falling. Around central and western Illinois, temperatures were around 80 degrees. At Lincoln, it was mostly cloudy. It was fair at Bloomington, Moline, Galesburg, and Macomb. At Quincy, Springfield, Lincoln, and Pontiac, it was fair. And once again at 7 p.m. in Peoria, under mostly cloudy skies, the temperature was 81, and the heat index was 84.

National Weather Service has issued severe thunderstorm watch number 610, effective until 10 p.m. This watch includes the following counties in Illinois: Fulton, Knox, Marshall, McLean, Peoria, Stark, Tazewell, and Woodford. Remember, a severe thunderstorm watch means the conditions are favorable for the development of severe weather, including large hail and damaging winds in and close to the watch area. While severe weather may not be imminent, persons should remain alert for rapidly changing weather conditions and listen for later statements and possible warnings. Stay tuned to NOAA Weather Radio, commercial radio and television outlets, or internet sources for the latest severe weather information. During severe weather, keep these safety rules in mind. Move to a reinforced shelter ahead of the storm and stay away from windows and doors. Mobile homes and vehicles should be abandoned for a sturdy shelter. If the storm is producing tornadoes or extremely high winds, take cover in a basement or interior room on the lowest floor. If outside, avoid isolated, tall objects and flimsy buildings such as sheds and picnic shelters. Thunderstorms can produce flash flooding, so avoid driving across flooded roadways. Remember that tornadoes can occur before a warning has been issued. The time is currently 7:26 p.m. Central Daylight Time. 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Now for the official National Weather Service forecast for Peoria and surrounding areas of central Illinois. Rest of tonight, partly cloudy. Thunderstorms likely with a chance of showers until midnight. Some thunderstorms may be severe with damaging winds and large hail. Lows in the mid-60s. Southwest winds around 5 miles an hour, becoming northwest after midnight. Chance of rain 60%. Saturday, sunny. Highs in the lower 80s. Northwest winds 10 to 15 miles an hour. Saturday night, mostly clear. Lows in the upper 50s. Northwest winds 5 to 10 miles an hour. Sunday, sunny. Highs in the upper 70s. Northwest winds 5 to 10 miles an hour. Sunday night, partly cloudy. Lows in the upper 50s. North winds around 5 miles an hour until midnight, becoming light and variable. Monday and Monday night, partly cloudy. Highs in the upper 70s. Lows in the lower 60s. Tuesday, partly sunny. Highs around 80. Tuesday night and Wednesday, partly cloudy. Lows in the mid-60s. Highs in the lower 80s. Wednesday night through Thursday night, mostly clear. Lows in the mid-60s. Highs in the lower 80s. Friday, mostly sunny. Highs in the lower 80s. Again, the forecast for Peoria and surrounding areas of central Illinois for the rest of tonight, partly cloudy. Thunderstorms likely and a chance of showers until midnight. Some thunderstorms may be severe with damaging winds and large hail. Lows in the mid-60s. Southwest winds around 5 miles an hour, becoming northwest after midnight. Chance of rain 60%. The following is a summary of watches, warnings, and advisories in effect. For the WXJ71 listening area, severe thunderstorm watch number 610 has been issued until 10 p.m. for the following counties: Fulton, Knox, Marshall, McLean, Peoria, Stark, Tazewell, and Woodford. At 7 p.m. in Peoria, skies were mostly cloudy. The temperature was 81 degrees, the dew point was 69, and the relative humidity was 67%. The heat index was 84. The wind was southwest at 8 miles an hour. The pressure was 29.96 inches and falling. Around central and western Illinois, temperatures were around 80 degrees. At Lakin, it was mostly cloudy. It was fair at Bloomington, Moline, Galesburg, and Macomb. At Quincy, Springfield, Lincoln, and Pontiac, it was fair. And once again at 7 p.m. in Peoria, under mostly cloudy skies, the temperature was 81, and the heat index was 84. The National Weather Service has issued severe thunderstorm watch number 610, effective until 10 p.m. This watch includes the following counties in Illinois: Fulton, Knox, Marshall, McLean, Peoria, Stark, Tazewell, and Woodford. Remember, a severe thunderstorm watch
means the conditions are favorable for the development of severe weather, including large hail and damaging winds in and close to the watch area. While severe weather may not be imminent, persons should remain alert for rapidly changing weather conditions and listen for later statements and possible warnings. Stay tuned to NOAA Weather Radio, commercial radio and television outlets, or internet sources for the latest severe weather information. During severe weather, keep these safety rules in mind. Move to a reinforced shelter ahead of the storm and stay away from windows and doors. Mobile homes and vehicles should be abandoned for a sturdy shelter. If the storm is producing tornadoes or extremely high winds, take cover in a basement or interior room on the lowest floor. If outside, avoid isolated, tall objects and flimsy buildings such as sheds and picnic shelters. Thunderstorms can produce flash flooding, so avoid driving across flooded roadways. Remember that tornadoes can occur before a warning has been issued. The time is currently 7:31 p.m. Central Daylight Time. 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Now for the official National Weather Service forecast for Peoria and surrounding areas of central Illinois. Rest of tonight, partly cloudy. Thunderstorms likely with a chance of showers until midnight. Some thunderstorms may be severe with damaging winds and large hail. Lows in the mid-60s. Southwest winds around 5 miles an hour, becoming northwest after midnight. Chance of rain 60%. Saturday, sunny. Highs in the lower 80s. Northwest winds 10 to 15 miles an hour. Saturday night, mostly clear. Lows in the upper 50s. Northwest winds 5 to 10 miles an hour. Sunday, sunny. Highs in the upper 70s. Northwest winds 5 to 10 miles an hour. Sunday night, partly cloudy. Lows in the upper 50s. North winds around 5 miles an hour until midnight, becoming light and variable. Monday and Monday night, partly cloudy. Highs in the upper 70s. Lows in the lower 60s. Tuesday, partly sunny. Highs around 80. Tuesday night and Wednesday, partly cloudy. Lows in the mid-60s. Highs in the lower 80s. Wednesday night through Thursday night, mostly clear. Lows in the mid-60s. Highs in the lower 80s. Friday, mostly sunny. Highs in the lower 80s. Again, the forecast for Peoria and surrounding areas of central Illinois for the rest of tonight, partly cloudy. Thunderstorms likely and a chance of showers until midnight. Some thunderstorms may be severe with damaging winds and large hail. Lows in the mid-60s. Southwest winds around 5 miles an hour, becoming northwest after midnight. Chance of rain 60%. The following is a chance of rain 60%. The following is a summary of watches, warnings and advisories in effect. For the WXJ71 listening area, severe thunderstorm watch number 610 has been issued until 10 p.m. for the following counties: Fulton, Knox, Marshall, McLean, Peoria, Stark, Tazewell, and Woodford. At 7 p.m. in Peoria, skies were mostly cloudy. The temperature was 81 degrees, the dew point was 69, and the relative humidity was 67%. The heat index was 84. The wind was southwest at 8 miles an hour. The pressure was 29.96 inches and falling. Around central and western Illinois, temperatures were around 80 degrees. At Lakin, it was mostly cloudy. It was fair at Bloomington, Moline, Galesburg, and Macomb. At Quincy, Springfield, Lincoln, and Pontiac, it was fair. And once again at 7 p.m. in Peoria, under mostly cloudy skies, the temperature was 81 and the heat index was 84. The National Weather Service has issued severe thunderstorm watch number 610, effective until 10 p.m. This watch includes the following counties: in Illinois, Fulton, Knox, Marshall, McLean, Peoria, Stark, Tazewell, and Woodford. Remember, a severe thunderstorm watch means the conditions are favorable for the development of severe weather, including large hail and damaging winds, in and close to the watch area.
While severe weather may not be imminent, persons should remain alert for rapidly changing weather conditions and listen for later statements and possible warnings. Stay tuned to

the weather radio, commercial radio and television outlets, or internet sources for the latest severe weather information. During severe weather, keep these safety rules in mind. Move to a reinforced shelter ahead of the storm, and stay away from windows and doors. Mobile homes and vehicles should be abandoned for a sturdy shelter. If the storm is producing tornadoes or extremely high winds, take cover in a basement or interior room on the lowest floor. If outside, avoid isolated, tall objects and flimsy buildings such as sheds and picnic shelters. Thunderstorms can produce flash flooding, so avoid driving across flooded roadways. Remember that tornadoes can occur before a warning has been issued. The time is currently 7:35 p.m. Central Daylight Time. 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Now for the official National Weather Service forecast for Peoria and surrounding areas of central Illinois. Rest of tonight, partly cloudy. Thunderstorms likely with a chance of showers until midnight. Some thunderstorms may be severe with damaging winds and large hail. Lows in the mid-60s. Southwest winds around 5 miles an hour, becoming northwest after midnight. Chance of rain 60%. Saturday, sunny. Highs in the lower 80s. Northwest winds 10 to 15 miles an hour. Saturday night, mostly clear. Lows in the upper 50s. Northwest winds 5 to 10 miles an hour. Sunday, sunny. Highs in the upper 70s. Northwest winds 5 to 10 miles an hour. Sunday night, partly cloudy. Lows in the upper 50s. North winds around 5 miles an hour until midnight, becoming light and variable. Monday and Monday night, partly cloudy. Highs in the upper 70s. Lows in the lower 60s. Tuesday, partly sunny. Highs around 80. Tuesday night and Wednesday, partly cloudy. Lows in the mid-60s. Highs in the lower 80s. Wednesday night through Thursday night, mostly clear. Lows in the mid-60s. Highs in the lower 80s. Friday, mostly sunny. Highs in the lower 80s. Again, the forecast for Peoria and surrounding areas of central Illinois for the rest of tonight, partly cloudy. Thunderstorms likely and a chance of showers until midnight. Some thunderstorms may be severe with damaging winds and large hail. Lows in the mid-60s. Southwest winds around 5 miles an hour, becoming northwest after midnight. Chance of rain 60%. The following is a summary of watches, warnings and advisories in effect. For the WXJ71 listening area, severe thunderstorm watch number 610 has been issued until 10 p.m. for the following counties: Fulton, Knox, Marshall, McLean, Peoria, Stark, Tazewell, and Woodford. At 7 p.m. in Peoria, skies were mostly cloudy. The temperature was 81 degrees, the dew point was 69, and the relative humidity was 67%. The heat index was 84. The wind was southwest at 8 miles an hour. The pressure was 29.96 inches and falling. Around central and western Illinois, temperatures were around 80 degrees. At Lakin, it was mostly cloudy. It was fair at Bloomington, Moline, Galesburg, and Macomb. At Quincy, Springfield, Lincoln, and Pontiac, it was fair. And once again at 7 p.m. in Peoria, under mostly cloudy skies, the temperature was 81, and the heat index was 84. The National Weather Service has issued severe thunderstorm watch number 610, effective until 10 p.m. This watch includes the following counties: in Illinois, Fulton, Knox, Marshall, McLean, Peoria, Stark, Tazewell, and Woodford. Remember, a severe thunderstorm watch means the conditions are favorable for the development of severe weather, including large hail and damaging winds, in and close to the watch area. While severe weather may not be imminent, persons should remain alert for rapidly changing weather conditions and listen for later statements and possible warnings. Stay tuned to NOAA Weather Radio, commercial radio and television outlets, or internet sources for the latest severe weather information. During severe weather, keep these safety rules in mind. Move to a reinforced shelter ahead of the storm, and stay away from windows and doors. Mobile homes and vehicles should be abandoned for a sturdy shelter.

storms may be severe with damaging winds and large hail. Lows in the mid-60s. Southwest winds around 5 miles an hour, becoming northwest after midnight. Chance of rain 60%. Saturday, sunny. Highs in the lower 80s. Northwest winds 10 to 15 miles an hour. Saturday night, mostly clear. Lows in the upper 50s. Northwest winds 5 to 10 miles an hour. Sunday, sunny. Highs in the upper 70s. Northwest winds 5 to 10 miles an hour. Sunday night, partly cloudy. Lows in the upper 50s. North winds around 5 miles an hour until midnight, becoming light and variable. Monday and Monday night, partly cloudy. Highs in the upper 70s. Lows in the lower 60s. Tuesday, partly sunny. Highs around 80. Tuesday night and Wednesday, partly cloudy. Lows in the mid-60s. Highs in the lower 80s. Wednesday night through Thursday night, mostly clear. Lows in the mid-60s. Highs in the lower 80s. Friday, mostly sunny. Highs in the lower 80s. Again, the forecast for Peoria and surrounding areas of central Illinois for the rest of tonight, partly cloudy. Thunderstorms likely and a chance of showers until midnight. Some thunderstorms may be severe with damaging winds and large hail. Lows in the mid-60s. Southwest winds around 5 miles an hour, becoming northwest after midnight. Chance of rain 60%. The following is a summary of watches, warnings and advisories in effect. For the WXJ71 listening area, severe thunderstorm watch number 610 has been issued until 10 p.m. for the following counties: Fulton, Knox, Marshall, McLean, Peoria, Stark, Tazewell, and Woodford. At 7 p.m. in Peoria, skies were mostly cloudy. The temperature was 81 degrees, the dew point was 69, and the relative humidity was 67%. The heat index was 84. The wind was southwest at 8 miles an hour. The pressure was 29.96 inches and falling. Around central and western Illinois, temperatures were around 80 degrees. At Lakin, it was mostly cloudy. It was fair at Bloomington, Moline, Galesburg, and Macomb. At Quincy, Springfield, Lincoln, and Pontiac, it was fair. And once again at 7 p.m. in Peoria, under mostly cloudy skies, the temperature was 81, and the heat index was 84. The National Weather Service has issued severe thunderstorm watch number 610, effective until 10 p.m. This watch includes the following counties: in Illinois, Fulton, Knox, Marshall, McLean, Peoria, Stark, Tazewell, and Woodford. Remember, a severe thunderstorm watch means the conditions are favorable for the development of severe weather, including large hail and damaging winds, in and close to the watch area. While severe weather may not be imminent, persons should remain alert for rapidly changing weather conditions and listen for later statements and possible warnings. Stay tuned to NOAA Weather Radio, commercial radio and television outlets, or internet sources for the latest severe weather information. During severe weather, keep these safety rules in mind. Move to a reinforced shelter ahead of the storm, and stay away from windows and doors. Mobile homes and vehicles should be abandoned for a sturdy shelter. If the storm is producing tornadoes or extremely high winds, take cover in a basement or interior room on the lowest floor. If outside, avoid isolated, tall objects and flimsy buildings such as sheds and picnic shelters. Thunderstorms can produce flash flooding, so avoid driving across flooded roadways. Remember that tornadoes can occur before a warning has been issued. The time is currently 7:45 p.m. Central Daylight Time. 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Now for the official National Weather Service forecast for Peoria and surrounding areas of central Illinois. Rest of tonight, partly cloudy. Thunderstorms likely with a chance of showers until midnight. Some thunderstorms may be severe with damaging winds and large hail. Lows in the mid-60s. Southwest winds around 5 miles an hour, becoming northwest after midnight. Chance of rain 60%. Saturday, sunny. Highs in the lower 80s. Northwest winds 10 to 15 miles an hour.

Saturday night, mostly clear. Lows in the upper 50s. Northwest winds 5 to 10 miles an hour. Sunday, sunny. Highs in the upper 70s. Northwest winds 5 to 10 miles an hour. Sunday night, partly cloudy. Lows in the upper 50s. North winds around 5 miles an hour until midnight, becoming light and variable. Monday and Monday night, partly cloudy. Highs in the upper 70s. Lows in the lower 60s. Tuesday, partly sunny. Highs around 80. Tuesday night and Wednesday, partly cloudy. Lows in the mid-60s. Severe thunderstorm watch number 61 remains in effect until 10 p.m. for the following counties: in Illinois, Fulton, Knox, Marshall, McLean, Peoria, Stark, Tazewell, and Woodford. Remember, a severe thunderstorm watch means the conditions are favorable for the development of severe weather, including large hail and damaging winds, in and close to the watch area. While severe weather may not be imminent, persons should remain alert for rapidly changing weather conditions and listen for later statements and possible warnings. Stay tuned to NOAA Weather Radio, commercial radio and television outlets, or internet sources for the latest severe weather information. Now for the official National Weather Service forecast for Peoria and surrounding areas of central Illinois. Rest of tonight, partly cloudy. Thunderstorms likely with a chance of showers until midnight. Some thunderstorms may be severe with damaging winds and large hail. Lows in the mid-60s. Southwest winds around 5 miles an hour, becoming northwest after midnight. Chance of rain 60%. Saturday, sunny. Highs in the lower 80s. Northwest winds 10 to 15 miles an hour. Saturday night, mostly clear. Lows in the upper 50s. Northwest winds 5 to 10 miles an hour. Sunday, sunny. Highs in the upper 70s. Northwest winds 5 to 10 miles an hour. Sunday night, partly cloudy. Lows in the upper 50s. North winds around 5 miles an hour until midnight, becoming light and variable. Monday and Monday night, partly cloudy. Highs in the upper 70s. Lows in the lower 60s. Tuesday, partly sunny. Highs around 80. Tuesday night and Wednesday, partly cloudy. Lows in the mid-60s. Highs in the lower 80s. Wednesday night through Thursday night, mostly clear. Lows in the mid-60s. Highs in the lower 80s. Friday, mostly sunny. Highs in the lower 80s. Again, the forecast for Peoria and surrounding areas of central Illinois for the rest of tonight, partly cloudy. Thunderstorms likely and a chance of showers until midnight. Some thunderstorms may be severe with damaging winds and large hail. Lows in the mid-60s. Southwest winds around 5 miles an hour, becoming northwest after midnight. Chance of rain 60%. The following is a summary of watches, warnings and advisories in effect. For the WXJ71 listening area, severe thunderstorm watch number 61 remains in effect until 10 p.m. for the following counties: Fulton, Knox, Marshall, McLean, Peoria, Stark, Tazewell, and Woodford. At 7 p.m. in Peoria, skies were mostly cloudy. The temperature was 81 degrees, the dew point was 69, and the relative humidity was 67%. The heat index was 84. The wind was southwest at 8 miles an hour. The pressure was 29.96 inches and falling. Around central and western Illinois, temperatures were around 80 degrees. At Lakin, it was mostly cloudy. It was fair at Bloomington, Moline, Galesburg, and Macomb. At Quincy, Springfield, Lincoln, and Pontiac, it was fair. And once again at 7 p.m. in Peoria, under mostly cloudy skies, the temperature was 81, and the heat index was 84. Severe thunderstorm watch number 610 remains in effect until 10 p.m. for the following counties: in Illinois, Fulton, Knox, Marshall, McLean, Peoria, Stark, Tazewell, and Woodford. Remember, a severe thunderstorm watch means the conditions are favorable for the development of severe weather, including large hail and damaging winds, in and close to the watch area. While severe weather may not be imminent, persons should remain alert for rapidly changing weather conditions and listen for later statements and possible warnings.
Stay tuned to NOAA Weather Radio, commercial radio and television outlets, or internet sources for the latest severe weather information. During severe weather, keep these safety rules in mind. Move to a reinforced shelter ahead of the storm and stay away from windows and doors. Mobile homes and vehicles should be abandoned for a sturdy shelter. If the storm is producing tornadoes or extremely high winds, take cover in a basement or interior room on the lowest floor. If outside, avoid isolated, tall objects and flimsy buildings such as sheds and picnic shelters. Thunderstorms can produce flash flooding, so avoid driving across flooded roadways. Remember that tornadoes can occur before a warning has been issued. The time is currently 7:51 p.m. Central Daylight Time. 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Now for the official National Weather Service forecast for Peoria and surrounding areas of central Illinois. Rest of tonight, partly cloudy. Thunderstorms likely with a chance of showers until midnight. Some thunderstorms may be severe with damaging winds and large hail. Lows in the mid-60s. Southwest winds around 5 miles an hour, becoming northwest after midnight. Chance of rain 60%. Saturday, sunny. Highs in the lower 80s. Northwest winds 10 to 15 miles an hour. Saturday night, mostly clear. Lows in the upper 50s. Northwest winds 5 to 10 miles an hour. Sunday, sunny. Highs in the upper 70s. Northwest winds 5 to 10 miles an hour. Sunday night, partly cloudy. Lows in the upper 50s. North winds around 5 miles an hour until midnight, becoming light and variable. Monday and Monday night, partly cloudy. Highs in the upper 70s. Lows in the lower 60s. Tuesday, partly sunny. Highs around 80. Tuesday night and Wednesday, partly cloudy. Lows in the mid-60s. Highs in the lower 80s. Wednesday night through Thursday night, mostly clear. Lows in the mid-60s. Highs in the lower 80s. Friday, mostly sunny. Highs in the lower 80s. Again, the forecast for Peoria and surrounding areas of central Illinois for the rest of tonight, partly cloudy. Thunderstorms likely and a chance of showers until midnight. Some thunderstorms may be severe with damaging winds and large hail. Lows in the mid-60s. Southwest winds around 5 miles an hour, becoming northwest after midnight. Chance of rain 60%. The following is a summary of watches, warnings and advisories in effect. For the WXJ71 listening area, severe thunderstorm watch number 610 remains in effect until 10 p.m. for the following counties: Fulton, Knox, Marshall, McLean, Peoria, Stark, Tazewell, and Woodford. At 7 p.m. in Peoria, skies were mostly cloudy. The temperature was 81 degrees, the dew point was 69, and the relative humidity was 67%. The heat index was 84. The wind was southwest at 8 miles an hour. The pressure was 29.96 inches and falling. Around central and western Illinois, temperatures were around 80 degrees. At Lakin, it was mostly cloudy. It was fair at Bloomington, Moline, Galesburg, and Macomb. At Quincy, Springfield, Lincoln, and Pontiac, it was fair. And once again at 7 p.m. in Peoria, under mostly cloudy skies, the temperature was 81, and the heat index was 84. Severe thunderstorm watch number 610 remains in effect until 10 p.m. for the following counties: in Illinois, Fulton, Knox, Marshall, McLean, Peoria, Stark, Tazewell, and Woodford. Remember, a severe thunderstorm watch means the conditions are favorable for the development of severe weather, including large hail and damaging winds, in and close to the watch area. While severe weather may not be imminent, persons should remain alert for rapidly changing weather conditions and listen for later statements and possible warnings. Stay tuned to NOAA Weather Radio, commercial radio and television outlets, or internet sources for the latest severe weather information. During severe weather, keep these safety rules in mind. Move to a reinforced shelter ahead of the storm and stay away from windows and doors. Mobile homes and vehicles should be abandoned for a sturdy shelter. If the storm is producing tornadoes or extreme

high winds, take cover in a basement or interior room on the lowest floor. If outside, avoid isolated, tall objects and flimsy buildings such as sheds and picnic shelters. Thunderstorms can produce flash flooding, so avoid driving across flooded roadways. Remember that tornadoes can occur before a warning has been issued. The time is currently 7:56 p.m. Central Daylight Time. 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Now for the official National Weather Service forecast for Peoria and surrounding areas of central Illinois. Rest of tonight, partly cloudy. Thunderstorms likely with a chance of showers until midnight. Some thunderstorms may be severe with damaging winds and large hail. Lows in the mid-60s. Southwest winds around 5 miles an hour, becoming northwest after midnight. Chance of rain 60%. Saturday, sunny. Highs in the lower 80s. Northwest winds 10 to 15 miles an hour. Saturday night, mostly clear. Lows in the upper 50s. Northwest winds 5 to 10 miles an hour. Sunday, sunny. Highs in the upper 70s. Northwest winds 5 to 10 miles an hour. Sunday night, partly cloudy. Lows in the upper 50s. North winds around 5 miles an hour until midnight, becoming light and variable. Monday and Monday night, partly cloudy. Highs in the upper 70s. Lows in the lower 60s. Tuesday, partly sunny. Highs around 80. Tuesday night and Wednesday, partly cloudy. Lows in the mid-60s. Highs in the lower 80s. Wednesday night through Thursday night, mostly clear. Lows in the mid-60s. Highs in the lower 80s. Friday, mostly sunny. Highs in the lower 80s. Again, the forecast for Peoria and surrounding areas of central Illinois for the rest of tonight, partly cloudy. Thunderstorms likely and a chance of showers until midnight. Some thunderstorms may be severe with damaging winds and large hail. Lows in the mid-60s. Southwest winds around 5 miles an hour, becoming northwest after midnight. Chance of rain 60%. The following is a summary of watches, warnings, and advisories in effect. For the WXJ71 listening area, severe thunderstorm watch number 610 remains in effect until 10 p.m. for the following counties: Fulton, Knox, Marshall, McLean, Peoria, Stark, Tazewell, and Woodford. At 7 p.m. in Peoria, skies were mostly cloudy. The temperature was 81 degrees, the dew point was 69, and the relative humidity was 67%. The heat index was 84. The wind was southwest at 8 miles an hour. The pressure was 29.96 inches and falling. Around central and western Illinois, temperatures were around 80 degrees. At Lakin, it was mostly cloudy. It was fair at Bloomington, Moline, Galesburg, and Macomb. At Quincy, Springfield, Lincoln, and Pontiac, it was fair. And once again at 7 p.m. in Peoria, under mostly cloudy skies, the temperature was 81, and the heat index was 84. Severe thunderstorm watch number 610 remains in effect until 10 p.m. for the following counties: in Illinois, Fulton, Knox, Marshall, McLean, Peoria, Stark, Tazewell, and Woodford. Remember, a severe thunderstorm watch means the conditions are favorable for the development of severe weather, including large hail and damaging winds, in and close to the watch area. While severe weather may not be imminent, persons should remain alert for rapidly changing weather conditions and listen for later statements and possible warnings. Stay tuned to NOAA Weather Radio, commercial radio and television outlets, or internet sources for the latest severe weather information. During severe weather, keep these safety rules in mind. Move to a reinforced shelter ahead of the storm and stay away from windows and doors. Mobile homes and vehicles should be abandoned for a sturdy shelter. If the storm is producing tornadoes or extremely high winds, take cover in a basement or interior room on the lowest floor. If outside, avoid isolated, tall objects and flimsy buildings such as sheds and picnic shelters. Thunderstorms can produce flash flooding, so avoid driving across flooded roadways. Remember that tornadoes can occur before a warning has been issued.
The time is currently 8 p.m. Central Daylight Time. 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Now for the official National Weather Service forecast for Peoria and surrounding areas of central Illinois. Rest of tonight, partly cloudy. Thunderstorms likely with a chance of showers until midnight. Some thunderstorms may be severe with damaging winds and large hail. Lows in the mid-60s. Southwest winds around 5 miles an hour, becoming northwest after midnight. Chance of rain 60%. Saturday, sunny. Highs in the lower 80s. Northwest winds 10 to 15 miles an hour. Saturday night, mostly clear. Lows in the upper 50s. Northwest winds 5 to 10 miles an hour. Sunday, sunny. Highs in the upper 70s. Northwest winds 5 to 10 miles an hour. Sunday night, partly cloudy. Lows in the upper 50s. North winds around 5 miles an hour until midnight, becoming light and variable. Monday and Monday night, partly cloudy. Highs in the upper 70s. Lows in the lower 60s. Tuesday, partly sunny. Highs around 80. Tuesday night and Wednesday, partly cloudy. Lows in the mid-60s. Highs in the lower 80s. Wednesday night through Thursday night, mostly clear. Lows in the mid-60s. Highs in the lower 80s. Friday, mostly sunny. Highs in the lower 80s. Again, the forecast for Peoria and surrounding areas of central Illinois for the rest of tonight, partly cloudy. Thunderstorms likely and a chance of showers until midnight. Some thunderstorms may be severe with damaging winds and large hail. Lows in the mid-60s. Southwest winds around 5 miles an hour, becoming northwest after midnight. Chance of rain 60%. The following is a summary of watches, warnings and advisories in effect. For the WXJ71 listening area, severe thunderstorm watch number 610 remains in effect until 10 p.m. for the following counties: Fulton, Knox, Marshall, McLean, Peoria, Stark, Tazewell, and Woodford. At 8 p.m. in Peoria, skies were cloudy. The temperature was 79 degrees, the dew point was 69, and the relative humidity was 71%. The heat index was 81. The wind was south at 6 miles an hour. The pressure was 29.96 inches and steady. Around central and western Illinois, temperatures were in the mid to upper 70s. It was clear at Bloomington, Macomb, Quincy, Springfield, and Lincoln. It was partly cloudy at Moline, Galesburg, and Lakin. At Pontiac, it was mostly cloudy. And once again at 8 p.m. in Peoria, under cloudy skies, the temperature was 79, and the heat index was 81. Severe thunderstorm watch number 610 remains in effect until 10 p.m. for the following counties: in Illinois, Fulton, Knox, Marshall, McLean, Peoria, Stark, Tazewell, and Woodford. Remember, a severe thunderstorm watch means the conditions are favorable for the development of severe weather, including large hail and damaging winds, in and close to the watch area. While severe weather may not be imminent, persons should remain alert for rapidly changing weather conditions and listen for later statements and possible warnings. Stay tuned to NOAA Weather Radio, commercial radio and television outlets, or internet sources for the latest severe weather information. During severe weather, keep these safety rules in mind. Move to a reinforced shelter ahead of the storm and stay away from windows and doors. Mobile homes and vehicles should be abandoned for a sturdy shelter. If the storm is producing tornadoes or extremely high winds, take cover in a basement or interior room on the lowest floor. If outside, avoid isolated, tall objects and flimsy buildings such as sheds and picnic shelters. Thunderstorms can produce flash flooding, so avoid driving across flooded roadways. Remember that tornadoes can occur before a warning has been issued. The time is currently 8.05 p.m. Central Daylight Time. 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Now for the official National Weather Service forecast for Peoria and surrounding areas of central Illinois. Rest of tonight, partly cloudy. Thunderstorms likely with a chance of showers until midnight.
Some thunderstorms may be severe with damaging winds and large hail.

Lows in the mid-60s. Southwest winds around 5 miles an hour, becoming northwest after midnight. Chance of rain 60%. Saturday, sunny. Highs in the lower 80s. Northwest winds 10 to 15 miles an hour. Saturday night, mostly clear. Lows in the upper 50s. Northwest winds 5 to 10 miles an hour. Sunday, sunny. Highs in the upper 70s. Northwest winds 5 to 10 miles an hour. Sunday night, partly cloudy. Lows in the upper 50s. North winds around 5 miles an hour until midnight, becoming light and variable. Monday and Monday night, partly cloudy. Highs in the upper 70s. Lows in the lower 60s. Tuesday, partly sunny. Highs around 80. Tuesday night and Wednesday, partly cloudy. Lows in the mid-60s. Highs in the lower 80s. Wednesday night through Thursday night, mostly clear. Lows in the mid-60s. Highs in the lower 80s. Friday, mostly sunny. Highs in the lower 80s. Again, the forecast for Peoria and surrounding areas of central Illinois for the rest of tonight, partly cloudy. Thunderstorms likely and a chance of showers until midnight. Some thunderstorms may be severe with damaging winds and large hail. Lows in the mid-60s. Southwest winds around 5 miles an hour, becoming northwest after midnight. Chance of rain 60%. The following is a summary of watches, warnings, and advisories in effect. For the WXJ71 listening area, severe thunderstorm watch number 610 remains in effect until 10 p.m. for the following counties: Fulton, Knox, Marshall, McLean, Peoria, Stark, Tazewell, and Woodford. At 8 p.m. in Peoria, skies were cloudy. The temperature was 79 degrees, the dew point was 69, and the relative humidity was 71%. The heat index was 81. The wind was south at 6 miles an hour. The pressure was 29.96 inches and steady. Around central and western Illinois, temperatures were in the mid to upper 70s. It was clear at Bloomington, Macomb, Quincy, Springfield, and Lincoln. It was partly cloudy at Moline, Galesburg, and Lakin. At Pontiac, it was mostly cloudy. And once again at 8 p.m. in Peoria, under cloudy skies, the temperature was 79, and the heat index was 81. Severe thunderstorm watch number 610 remains in effect until 10 p.m. for the following counties: in Illinois, Fulton, Knox, Marshall, McLean, Peoria, Stark, Tazewell, and Woodford. Remember, a severe thunderstorm watch means the conditions are favorable for the development of severe weather, including large hail and damaging winds, in and close to the watch area. While severe weather may not be imminent, persons should remain alert for rapidly changing weather conditions and listen for later statements and possible warnings. Stay tuned to NOAA Weather Radio, commercial radio and television outlets, or internet sources for the latest severe weather information. During severe weather, keep these safety rules in mind. Move to a reinforced shelter ahead of the storm and stay away from windows and doors. Mobile homes and vehicles should be abandoned for a sturdy shelter. If the storm is producing tornadoes or extremely high winds, take cover in a basement or interior room on the lowest floor. If outside, avoid isolated, tall objects and flimsy buildings such as sheds and picnic shelters. Thunderstorms can produce flash flooding, so avoid driving across flooded roadways. Remember that tornadoes can occur before a warning has been issued. The time is currently 8:09 p.m. Central Daylight Time. 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Now for the official National Weather Service forecast for Peoria and surrounding areas of central Illinois. Rest of tonight, partly cloudy. Thunderstorms likely with a chance of showers until midnight. Some thunderstorms may be severe with damaging winds and large hail. Lows in the mid-60s. Southwest winds around 5 miles an hour, becoming northwest after midnight. Chance of rain 60%. Saturday, sunny. Highs in the lower 80s. Northwest winds 10 to 15 miles an hour. Saturday night, mostly clear. Lows in the upper 50s. Northwest winds 5 to 10 miles an hour. Sunday, sunny.

highs in the upper 70s. Northwest winds 5 to 10 miles an hour. Sunday night, partly cloudy. Lows in the upper 50s. North winds around 5 miles an hour until midnight, becoming light and variable. Monday and Monday night, partly cloudy. Highs in the upper 70s. Lows in the lower 60s. Tuesday, partly sunny. Highs around 80. Tuesday night and Wednesday, partly cloudy. Lows in the mid-60s. Highs in the lower 80s. Wednesday night through Thursday night, mostly clear. Lows in the mid-60s. Highs in the lower 80s. Friday, mostly sunny. Highs in the lower 80s. Again, the forecast for Peoria and surrounding areas of central Illinois for the rest of tonight, partly cloudy. Thunderstorms likely and a chance of showers until midnight. Some thunderstorms may be severe with damaging winds and large hail. Lows in the mid-60s. Southwest winds around 5 miles an hour, becoming northwest after midnight. Chance of rain 60%. The following is a summary of watches, warnings and advisories in effect. For the WXJ71 listening area, severe thunderstorm watch number 610 remains in effect until 10 p.m. for the following counties: Fulton, Knox, Marshall, McLean, Peoria, Stark, Tazewell, and Woodford. At 8 p.m. in Peoria, skies were cloudy. The temperature was 79 degrees, the dew point was 69, and the relative humidity was 71%. The heat index was 81. The wind was south at 6 miles an hour. The pressure was 29.96 inches and steady. Around central and western Illinois, temperatures were in the mid to upper 70s. It was clear at Bloomington, Macomb, Quincy, Springfield, and Lincoln. It was partly cloudy at Moline, Galesburg, and Lakin. At Pontiac, it was mostly cloudy. And once again at 8 p.m. in Peoria, under cloudy skies, the temperature was 79, and the heat index was 81. 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The station serves the following counties: Fulton, Knox, Marshall, Mason, McLean, Peoria, Stark, Tazewell, and Woodford. WXJ71 is part of the All Hazards Network of NOAA Weather Radio. Severe thunderstorm watch number 610 remains in effect until 10 p.m. for the following counties: in Illinois, Fulton, Knox, Marshall, McLean, Peoria, Stark, Tazewell, and Woodford. Remember, a severe thunderstorm watch means the conditions are favorable for the development of severe weather, including large hail and damaging winds, in and close to the watch area. While severe weather may not be imminent, persons should remain alert for rapidly changing weather conditions and listen for later statements and possible warnings. Stay tuned to NOAA Weather Radio, commercial radio and television outlets, or internet sources for the latest severe weather information. During severe weather, keep these safety rules in mind. Move to a reinforced shelter ahead of the storm and stay away from windows and doors. Mobile homes and vehicles should be abandoned for a sturdy shelter. If the storm is producing tornadoes or extremely high winds, take cover in a basement or interior room on the lowest floor. If outside, avoid isolated, tall objects and flimsy buildings such as sheds and picnic shelters. Thunderstorms can produce flash flooding, so avoid driving across flooded roadways. Remember that tornadoes can occur before a warning has been issued. The time is currently 8:15 p.m. Central Daylight Time. 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Now for the official National Weather Service forecast for Peoria and surrounding areas of central Illinois. Rest of tonight, partly cloudy. Thunderstorms likely with a chance of showers until midnight. Some thunderstorms may be severe with damaging winds and large hail. Lows in the mid-60s. Southwest winds around 5 miles an hour, becoming northwest after midnight. Chance of rain 60%. Saturday, sunny. Highs in the lower 80s. Northwest winds 10 to 15 miles.

miles an hour. Saturday night, mostly clear. Lows in the upper 50s. Northwest winds 5 to 10 miles an hour. Sunday, sunny. Highs in the upper 70s. Northwest winds 5 to 10 miles an hour. Sunday night, partly cloudy. Lows in the upper 50s. North winds around 5 miles an hour until midnight, becoming light and variable. Monday and Monday night, partly cloudy. Highs in the upper 70s. Lows in the lower 60s. Tuesday, partly sunny. Highs around 80. Tuesday night and Wednesday, partly cloudy. Lows in the mid-60s. Highs in the lower 80s. Wednesday night through Thursday night, mostly clear. Lows in the mid-60s. Highs in the lower 80s. Friday, mostly sunny. Highs in the lower 80s. Again, the forecast for Peoria and surrounding areas of central Illinois for the rest of tonight, partly cloudy. Thunderstorms likely and a chance of showers until midnight. Some thunderstorms may be severe with damaging winds and large hail. Lows in the mid-60s. Southwest winds around 5 miles an hour, becoming northwest after midnight. Chance of rain 60%. The following is a summary of watches, warnings and advisories in effect. For the WXJ71 listening area, severe thunderstorm watch number 610 remains in effect until 10 p.m. for the following counties: Fulton, Knox, Marshall, McLean, Peoria, Stark, Tazewell, and Woodford. At 8 p.m. in Peoria, skies were cloudy. The temperature was 79 degrees, the dew point was 69, and the relative humidity was 71%. The heat index was 81. The wind was south at 6 miles an hour. The pressure was 29.96 inches and steady. Around central and western Illinois, temperatures were in the mid to upper 70s. It was clear at Bloomington, Macomb, Quincy, Springfield, and Lincoln. It was partly cloudy at Moline, Galesburg, and Lakin. At Pontiac, it was mostly cloudy. And once again at 8 p.m. in Peoria, under cloudy skies, the temperature was 79, and the heat index was 81. Severe thunderstorm watch number 610 remains in effect until 10 p.m. for the following counties: in Illinois, Fulton, Knox, Marshall, McLean, Peoria, Stark, Tazewell, and Woodford. Remember, a severe thunderstorm watch means the conditions are favorable for the development of severe weather, including large hail and damaging winds, in and close to the watch area. While severe weather may not be imminent, persons should remain alert for rapidly changing weather conditions and listen for later statements and possible warnings. Stay tuned to NOAA Weather Radio, commercial radio and television outlets, or internet sources for the latest severe weather information. During severe weather, keep these safety rules in mind. Move to a reinforced shelter ahead of the storm and stay away from windows and doors. Mobile homes and vehicles should be abandoned for a sturdy shelter. If the storm is producing tornadoes or extremely high winds, take cover in a basement or interior room on the lowest floor. If outside, avoid isolated, tall objects and flimsy buildings such as sheds and picnic shelters. Thunderstorms can produce flash flooding, so avoid driving across flooded roadways. Remember that tornadoes can occur before a warning has been issued. The time is currently 8:19 p.m. Central Daylight Time. 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Now for the official National Weather Service forecast for Peoria and surrounding areas of central Illinois. Rest of tonight, partly cloudy. Thunderstorms likely with a chance of showers until midnight. Some thunderstorms may be severe with damaging winds and large hail. Lows in the mid-60s. Southwest winds around 5 miles an hour, becoming northwest after midnight. Chance of rain 60%. Saturday, sunny. Highs in the lower 80s. Northwest winds 10 to 15 miles an hour. Saturday night, mostly clear. Lows in the upper 50s. Northwest winds 5 to 10 miles an hour. Sunday, sunny. Highs in the upper 70s. Northwest winds 5 to 10 miles an hour. Sunday night, partly cloudy. Lows in the upper 50s. North winds around 5 miles an hour until midnight, becoming light and variable.

Monday and Monday night, partly cloudy. Highs in the upper 70s. Lows in the lower 60s. Tuesday, partly sunny. Highs around 80. Tuesday night and Wednesday, partly cloudy. Lows in the mid-60s. Highs in the lower 80s. Wednesday night through Thursday night, mostly clear. Lows in the mid-60s. Highs in the lower 80s. Friday, mostly sunny. Highs in the lower 80s. Again, the forecast for Peoria and surrounding areas of central Illinois for the rest of tonight, partly cloudy. Thunderstorms likely and a chance of showers until midnight. Some thunderstorms may be severe with damaging winds and large hail. Lows in the mid-60s. Southwest winds around 5 miles an hour, becoming northwest after midnight. Chance of rain 60%. The following is a summary of watches, warnings and advisories in effect. For the WXJ71 listening area, severe thunderstorm watch number 610 remains in effect until 10 p.m. for the following counties: Fulton, Knox, Marshall, McLean, Peoria, Stark, Tazewell and Woodford. At 8 p.m. in Peoria, skies were cloudy. The temperature was 79 degrees, the dew point was 69, and the relative humidity was 71%. The heat index was 81. The wind was south at 6 miles an hour. The pressure was 29.96 inches and steady. Around central and western Illinois, temperatures were in the mid to upper 70s. It was clear at Bloomington, Macomb, Quincy, Springfield, and Lincoln. It was partly cloudy at Galesburg and Lakin. It was mostly cloudy at Moline and Pontiac. And once again at 8 p.m. in Peoria, under cloudy skies, the temperature was 79 and the heat index was 81. Severe thunderstorm watch number 610 remains in effect until 10 p.m. for the following counties: in Illinois, Fulton, Knox, Marshall, McLean, Peoria, Stark, Tazewell, and Woodford. Remember, a severe thunderstorm watch means the conditions are favorable for the development of severe weather, including large hail and damaging winds, in and close to the watch area. While severe weather may not be imminent, persons should remain alert for rapidly changing weather conditions and listen for later statements and possible warnings. Stay tuned to NOAA Weather Radio, commercial radio and television outlets, or internet sources for severe thunderstorm watch number 610 remains in effect until 10 p.m. for the following counties: in Illinois, Fulton, Knox, Marshall, McLean, Peoria, Stark, Tazewell, and Woodford. Remember, a severe thunderstorm watch means the conditions are favorable for the development of severe weather, including large hail and damaging winds, in and close to the watch area. While severe weather may not be imminent, persons should remain alert for rapidly changing weather conditions and listen for later statements and possible warnings. Stay tuned to NOAA Weather Radio, commercial radio and television outlets, or internet sources for the latest severe weather information. During severe weather, keep these safety rules in mind. Move to a reinforced shelter ahead of the storm and stay away from windows and doors. Mobile homes and vehicles should be abandoned for a sturdy shelter. If the storm is producing tornadoes or extremely high winds, take cover in a basement or interior room on the lowest floor. If outside, avoid isolated, tall objects and flimsy buildings such as sheds and picnic shelters. Thunderstorms can produce flash flooding, so avoid driving across flooded roadways. Remember that tornadoes can occur before a warning has been issued. The time is currently 8:24 p.m. Central Daylight Time. 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Now for the official National Weather Service forecast for Peoria and surrounding areas of central Illinois. Rest of tonight, partly cloudy. Thunderstorms likely with a chance of showers until midnight. Some thunderstorms may be severe with damaging winds and large hail. Lows in the mid-60s. Southwest winds around 5 miles an hour, becoming northwest after midnight. Chance of rain 60%. Saturday, sunny. Highs in the lower 80s. Northwest winds 10 to 15 miles an hour. Saturday night, mostly clear. Lows in the upper 50s. Northwest winds 5 to 10 miles an hour. Sunday, sunny. Highs in the upper 70s.

northwest winds 5 to 10 miles an hour. Sunday night, partly cloudy. Lows in the upper 50s. North winds around 5 miles an hour until midnight, becoming light and variable. Monday and Monday night, partly cloudy. Highs in the upper 70s. Lows in the lower 60s. Tuesday, partly sunny. Highs around 80. Tuesday night and Wednesday, partly cloudy. Lows in the mid-60s. Highs in the lower 80s. Wednesday night through Thursday night, mostly clear. Lows in the mid-60s. Highs in the lower 80s. Friday, mostly sunny. Highs in the lower 80s. Again, the forecast for Peoria and surrounding areas of central Illinois for the rest of tonight, partly cloudy. Thunderstorms likely and a chance of showers until midnight. Some thunderstorms may be severe with damaging winds and large hail. Lows in the mid-60s. Southwest winds around 5 miles an hour, becoming northwest after midnight. Chance of rain 60%. The following is a summary of watches, warnings and advisories in effect. For the WXJ71 listening area, severe thunderstorm watch number 610 remains in effect until 10 p.m. for the following counties: Fulton, Knox, Marshall, McLean, Peoria, Stark, Tazewell, and Woodford. At 8 p.m. in Peoria, skies were cloudy. The temperature was 79 degrees, the dew point was 69, and the relative humidity was 71%. The heat index was 81. The wind was south at 6 miles an hour. The pressure was 29.96 inches and steady. Around central and western Illinois, temperatures were in the mid to upper 70s. It was clear at Bloomington, Macomb, Quincy, Springfield, and Lincoln. It was partly cloudy at Galesburg and Lakin. It was mostly cloudy at Moline and Pontiac. And once again at 8 p.m. in Peoria, under cloudy skies, the temperature was 79 and the heat index was 81. Severe thunderstorm watch number 610 remains in effect until 10 p.m. for the following counties: in Illinois, Fulton, Knox, Marshall, McLean, Peoria, Stark, Tazewell, and Woodford. Remember, a severe thunderstorm watch means the conditions are favorable for the development of severe weather, including large hail and damaging winds, in and close to the watch area. While severe weather may not be imminent, persons should remain alert for rapidly changing weather conditions and listen for later statements and possible warnings. Stay tuned to NOAA Weather Radio, commercial radio and television outlets, or internet sources for the latest severe weather information. During severe weather, keep these safety rules in mind. Move to a reinforced shelter ahead of the storm and stay away from windows and doors. Mobile homes and vehicles should be abandoned for a sturdy shelter. If the storm is producing tornadoes or extremely high winds, take cover in a basement or interior room on the lowest floor. If outside, avoid isolated, tall objects and flimsy buildings such as sheds and picnic shelters. Thunderstorms can produce flash flooding, so avoid driving across flooded roadways. Remember that tornadoes can occur before a warning has been issued. The time is currently 8:29 p.m. Central Daylight Time. 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Now for the official National Weather Service forecast for Peoria and surrounding areas of central Illinois. Rest of tonight, partly cloudy. Thunderstorms likely with a chance of showers until midnight. Some thunderstorms may be severe with damaging winds and large hail. Lows in the mid-60s. Southwest winds around 5 miles an hour, becoming northwest after midnight. Chance of rain 60%. Saturday, sunny. Highs in the lower 80s. Northwest winds 10 to 15 miles an hour. Saturday night, mostly clear. Lows in the upper 50s. Northwest winds 5 to 10 miles an hour. Sunday, sunny. Highs in the upper 70s. Northwest winds 5 to 10 miles an hour. Sunday night, partly cloudy. Lows in the upper 50s. North winds around 5 miles an hour until midnight, becoming light and variable. Monday and Monday night, partly cloudy. Highs in the upper 70s. Lows in the lower 60s. Tuesday, partly sunny. Highs around 80.
Tuesday night and Wednesday, partly cloudy. Lows in the mid-60s. Highs in the lower 80s. Wednesday night through Thursday night, mostly clear. Lows in the mid-60s. Highs in the lower 80s. Friday, mostly sunny. Highs in the lower 80s. Again, the forecast for Peoria and surrounding areas of central Illinois for the rest of tonight, partly cloudy. Thunderstorms likely and a chance of showers until midnight. Some thunderstorms may be severe with damaging winds and large hail. Lows in the mid-60s. Southwest winds around 5 miles an hour, becoming northwest after midnight. Chance of rain 60%. The following is a summary of watches, warnings and advisories in effect. For the WXJ71 listening area, severe thunderstorm watch number 610 remains in effect until 10 p.m. for the following counties: Fulton, Knox, Marshall, McLean, Peoria, Stark, Tazewell, and Woodford. At 8 p.m. in Peoria, skies were cloudy. The temperature was 79 degrees, the dew point was 69, and the relative humidity was 71%. The heat index was 81. The wind was south at 6 miles an hour. The pressure was 29.96 inches and steady. Around central and western Illinois, temperatures were in the mid to upper 70s. It was clear at Bloomington, Macomb, Quincy, Springfield, and Lincoln. It was partly cloudy at Galesburg and Lakin. It was mostly cloudy at Moline and Pontiac. And once again at 8 p.m. in Peoria, under cloudy skies, the temperature was 79 and the heat index was 81. Severe thunderstorm watch number 610 remains in effect until 10 p.m. for the following counties: in Illinois, Fulton, Knox, Marshall, McLean, Peoria, Stark, Tazewell, and Woodford. Remember, a severe thunderstorm watch means the conditions are favorable for the development of severe weather, including large hail and damaging winds, in and close to the watch area. While severe weather may not be imminent, persons should remain alert for rapidly changing weather conditions and listen for later statements and possible warnings. Stay tuned to NOAA Weather Radio, commercial radio and television outlets, or internet sources for the latest changing weather conditions and listen for later statements and possible warnings. Stay tuned to NOAA Weather Radio, commercial radio and television outlets, or internet sources for the latest severe weather information. During severe weather, keep these safety rules in mind. Move to a reinforced shelter ahead of the storm and stay away from windows and doors. Mobile homes and vehicles should be abandoned for a sturdy shelter. If the storm is producing tornadoes or extremely high winds, take cover in a basement or interior room on the lowest floor. If outside, avoid isolated, tall objects and flimsy buildings such as sheds and picnic shelters. Thunderstorms can produce flash flooding, so avoid driving across flooded roadways. Remember that tornadoes can occur before a warning has been issued. The time is currently 8:34 p.m. Central Daylight Time. 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Now for the official National Weather Service forecast for Peoria and surrounding areas of central Illinois. Rest of tonight, partly cloudy. Thunderstorms likely with a chance of showers until midnight. Some thunderstorms may be severe with damaging winds and large hail. Lows in the mid-60s. Southwest winds around 5 miles an hour, becoming northwest after midnight. Chance of rain 60%. Saturday, sunny. Highs in the lower 80s. Northwest winds 10 to 15 miles an hour. Saturday night, mostly clear. Lows in the upper 50s. Northwest winds 5 to 10 miles an hour. Sunday, sunny. Highs in the upper 70s. Northwest winds 5 to 10 miles an hour. Sunday night, partly cloudy. Lows in the upper 50s. North winds around 5 miles an hour until midnight, becoming light and variable. Monday and Monday night, partly cloudy. Highs in the upper 70s. Lows in the lower 60s. Tuesday, partly sunny. Highs around 80. Tuesday night and Wednesday, partly cloudy. Lows in the mid-60s. Highs in the lower 80s. Wednesday night through Thursday night, mostly clear. Lows in the mid-60s. Highs in the lower 80s.
Friday, mostly sunny.

highs in the lower 80s. Again, the forecast for Peoria and surrounding areas of central Illinois for the rest of tonight, partly cloudy. Thunderstorms likely and a chance of showers until midnight. Some thunderstorms may be severe with damaging winds and large hail. Lows in the mid-60s. Southwest winds around 5 miles an hour, becoming northwest after midnight. Chance of rain 60%. Severe thunderstorm watch number 610 remains in effect until 10 p.m. for the following counties: in Illinois, Fulton, Knox, Marshall, McLean, Peoria, Stark, Tazewell, and Woodford. Remember, a severe thunderstorm watch means the conditions are favorable for the development of severe weather, including large hail and damaging winds, in and close to the watch area. While severe weather may not be imminent, persons should remain alert for rapidly changing weather conditions and listen for later statements and possible warnings. Stay tuned to NOAA Weather Radio, commercial radio and television outlets, or internet sources for the latest severe weather information. The following is a summary of watches, warnings and advisories in effect. For the WXJ71 listening area, severe thunderstorm watch number 610 remains in effect until 10 p.m. for the following counties: Fulton, Knox, Marshall, McLean, Peoria, Stark, Tazewell, and Woodford. At 8 p.m. in Peoria, skies were cloudy. The temperature was 79 degrees, the dew point was 69, and the relative humidity was 71%. The heat index was 81. The wind was south at 6 miles an hour. The pressure was 29.96 inches and steady. Around central and western Illinois, temperatures were in the mid to upper 70s. It was clear at Bloomington, Macomb, Quincy, Springfield, and Lincoln. It was partly cloudy at Galesburg and Lakin. It was mostly cloudy at Moline and Pontiac. And once again at 8 p.m. in Peoria, under cloudy skies, the temperature was 79 and the heat index was 81. Severe thunderstorm watch number 610 remains in effect until 10 p.m. for the following counties: in Illinois, Fulton, Knox, Marshall, McLean, Peoria, Stark, Tazewell, and Woodford. Remember, a severe thunderstorm watch means the conditions are favorable for the development of severe weather, including large hail and damaging winds, in and close to the watch area. While severe weather may not be imminent, persons should remain alert for rapidly changing weather conditions and listen for later statements and possible warnings. Stay tuned to NOAA Weather Radio, commercial radio and television outlets, or internet sources for the latest severe weather information. During severe weather, keep these safety rules in mind. Move to a reinforced shelter ahead of the storm and stay away from windows and doors. Mobile homes and vehicles should be abandoned for a sturdy shelter. If the storm is producing tornadoes or extremely high winds, take cover in a basement or interior room on the lowest floor. If outside, avoid isolated, tall objects and flimsy buildings such as sheds and picnic shelters. Thunderstorms can produce flash flooding, so avoid driving across flooded roadways. Remember that tornadoes can occur before a warning has been issued. The time is currently 8:39 p.m. Central Daylight Time. 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Now for the official National Weather Service forecast for Peoria and surrounding areas of central Illinois. Rest of tonight, partly cloudy. Thunderstorms likely with a chance of showers until midnight. Some thunderstorms may be severe with damaging winds and large hail. Lows in the mid-60s. Southwest winds around 5 miles an hour, becoming northwest after midnight. Chance of rain 60%. Saturday, sunny. Highs in the lower 80s. Northwest winds 10 to 15 miles an hour. Saturday night, mostly clear. Lows in the upper 50s. Northwest winds 5 to 10 miles an hour. Sunday, sunny. Highs in the upper 70s. Northwest winds 5 to 10 miles an hour. Sunday night, partly cloudy. Lows in the upper 50s. North winds around 5 miles an hour until midnight, becoming light and variable. Monday and Monday night, partly cloudy. Highs in the upper 70s. Lows in the lower 60s. Tuesday, partly sunny. Highs around 80. Tuesday night and Wednesday.

poor drainage and low-lying areas. Some locations that will experience flash flooding include Toluca and Winona. 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Now for the official National Weather Service forecast for Peoria and surrounding areas of central Illinois. Rest of tonight, partly cloudy. Thunderstorms likely with a chance of showers until midnight. Some thunderstorms may be severe with damaging winds and large hail. Lows in the mid-60s. Southwest winds around 5 miles an hour, becoming northwest after midnight. Chance of rain 60%. Saturday, sunny. Highs in the lower 80s. Northwest winds 10 to 15 miles an hour. Saturday night, mostly clear. Lows in the upper 50s. Northwest winds 5 to 10 miles an hour. Sunday, sunny. Highs in the upper 70s. Northwest winds 5 to 10 miles an hour. Sunday night, partly cloudy. Lows in the upper 50s. North winds around 5 miles an hour until midnight, becoming light and variable. Monday and Monday night, partly cloudy. Highs in the upper 70s. Lows in the lower 60s. Tuesday, partly sunny. Highs around 80. Tuesday night and Wednesday, partly cloudy. Lows in the mid-60s. Highs in the lower 80s. Wednesday night through Thursday night, mostly clear. Lows in the mid-60s. Highs in the lower 80s. Friday, mostly sunny. Highs in the lower 80s. Again, the forecast for Peoria and surrounding areas of central Illinois for the rest of tonight, partly cloudy. Thunderstorms likely and a chance of showers until midnight. Some thunderstorms may be severe with damaging winds and large hail. Lows in the mid-60s. Southwest winds around 5 miles an hour, becoming northwest after midnight. Chance of rain 60%. The following is a summary of watches, warnings, and advisories in effect. For the WXJ71 listening area, a flash flood warning has been issued until 11:45 p.m. for the following county: Marshall, Illinois. Severe thunderstorm watch number 610 remains in effect until 10 p.m. for the following counties: Fulton, Knox, Marshall, McLean, Peoria, Stark, Tazewell, and Woodford. At 8 p.m. in Peoria, skies were cloudy. The temperature was 79 degrees, the dew point was 69, and the relative humidity was 71%. The heat index was 81. The wind was south at 6 miles an hour. The pressure was 29.96 inches and steady. Around central and western Illinois, temperatures were in the mid to upper 70s. It was clear at Bloomington, Macomb, Quincy, Springfield, and Lincoln. It was partly cloudy at Galesburg and Lakin. It was mostly cloudy at Moline and Pontiac. And once again at 8 p.m. in Peoria, under cloudy skies, the temperature was 79 and the heat index was 81. The National Weather Service in Lincoln has issued a flash flood warning for eastern Marshall County until 11:45 p.m. At 8:40 p.m., Doppler radar indicated thunderstorms producing heavy rain across the warned area. Between 1 and 2 inches of rain have fallen. Flash flooding is ongoing or expected to begin shortly. Expected hazards include flash flooding caused by thunderstorms. This is a radar-indicated threat. The following impacts are expected: flash flooding of small creeks and streams, urban areas, highways, streets and underpasses, as well as other poor drainage and low-lying areas. Some locations that will experience flash flooding include Toluca and Winona. When flooding is a threat, keep these safety rules in mind. Never drive or walk across flood waters. It only takes 12 to 18 inches of water to sweep a vehicle off the road, and only 6 inches of moving water to knock over an adult. Do not drive around barricades. The road is closed for a reason. Most flood fatalities occur in vehicles. Besides your safety, you also put the lives of first responders at risk. If you live in a flood-prone area, or are camping in a low-lying area, move to higher ground. If you have water in your home, do not go into a room if standing water covers electrical outlets. Stay out of water that may have electricity in it. The time is currently

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Now for the official National Weather Service forecast for Peoria and surrounding areas of central Illinois. Rest of tonight, partly cloudy. Thunderstorms likely with a chance of showers until midnight. Some thunderstorms may be severe with damaging winds and large hail. Lows in the mid-60s. Southwest winds around 5 miles an hour, becoming northwest after midnight. Chance of rain 60%. Saturday, sunny. Highs in the lower 80s. Northwest winds 10 to 15 miles an hour. Saturday night, mostly clear. Lows in the upper 50s. Northwest winds 5 to 10 miles an hour. Sunday, sunny. Highs in the upper 70s. Northwest winds 5 to 10 miles an hour. Sunday night, partly cloudy. Lows in the upper 50s. North winds around 5 miles an hour until midnight, becoming light and variable. Monday and Monday night, partly cloudy. Highs in the upper 70s. Lows in the lower 60s. Tuesday, partly sunny. Highs around 80. Tuesday night and Wednesday, partly cloudy. Lows in the mid-60s. Highs in the lower 80s. Wednesday night through Thursday night, mostly clear. Lows in the mid-60s. Highs in the lower 80s. Friday, mostly sunny. Highs in the lower 80s. Again, the forecast for Peoria and surrounding areas of central Illinois for the rest of tonight, partly cloudy. Thunderstorms likely and a chance of showers until midnight. Some thunderstorms may be severe with damaging winds and large hail. Lows in the mid-60s. Southwest winds around 5 miles an hour, becoming northwest after midnight. Chance of rain 60%. The following is a summary of watches, warnings, and advisories in effect. For the WXJ71 listening area, a flash flood warning has been issued until 11:45 p.m. for the following county: Marshall, Illinois. Severe thunderstorm watch number 610 remains in effect until 10 p.m. for the following counties: Fulton, Knox, Marshall, McLean, Peoria, Stark, Tazewell, and Woodford. At 8 p.m. in Peoria, skies were cloudy. The temperature was 79 degrees, the dew point was 69, and the relative humidity was 71%. The heat index was 81. The wind was south at 6 miles an hour. The pressure was 29.96 inches and steady. Around central and western Illinois, temperatures were in the mid to upper 70s. It was clear at Bloomington, Macomb, Quincy, Springfield, and Lincoln. It was partly cloudy at Galesburg and Lakin. It was mostly cloudy at Moline and Pontiac. And once again at 8 p.m. in Peoria, under cloudy skies, the temperature was 79 and the heat index was 81. The National Weather Service in Lincoln has issued a flash flood warning for eastern Marshall County until 11:45 p.m. At 8:40 p.m., Doppler radar indicated thunderstorms producing heavy rain across the warned area. Between 1 and 2 inches of rain have fallen. Flash flooding is ongoing or expected to begin shortly. Expected hazards include flash flooding caused by thunderstorms. This is a radar-indicated threat. The following impacts are expected: flash flooding of small creeks and streams, urban areas, highways, streets and underpasses, as well as other poor drainage and low-lying areas. Some locations that will experience flash flooding include Toluca and Winona. When flooding is a threat, keep these safety rules in mind. Never drive or walk across flood waters. It only takes 12 to 18 inches of water to sweep a vehicle off the road, and only 6 inches of moving water to knock over an adult. Do not drive around barricades. The road is closed for a reason. Most flood fatalities occur in vehicles. Besides your safety, you also put the lives of first responders at risk. If you live in a flood-prone area, or are camping in a low-lying area, move to higher ground. If you have water in your home, do not go into a room if standing water covers electrical outlets. Stay out of water that may have electricity in it. The time is currently 8:51 p.m. Central Daylight Time. 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

Now for the official National Weather Service forecast for Peoria and surrounding areas of central Illinois. Rest of tonight, partly cloudy. Thunderstorms likely with a chance of showers until midnight. Some thunderstorms may be severe with damaging winds and large hail. Lows in the mid-60s. Southwest winds around 5 miles an hour, becoming northwest after midnight. Chance of rain 60%. Saturday, sunny. Highs in the lower 80s. Northwest winds 10 to 15 miles an hour. Saturday night, mostly clear. Lows in the upper 50s. Northwest winds 5 to 10 miles an hour. Sunday, sunny. Highs in the upper 70s. Northwest winds 5 to 10 miles an hour. Sunday night, partly cloudy. Lows in the upper 50s. North winds around 5 miles an hour until midnight, becoming light and variable. Monday and Monday night, partly cloudy. Highs in the upper 70s. Lows in the lower 60s. Tuesday, partly sunny. Highs around 80. Tuesday night and Wednesday, partly cloudy. Lows in the mid-60s. Highs in the lower 80s. Wednesday night through Thursday night, mostly clear. Lows in the mid-60s. Highs in the lower 80s. Friday, mostly sunny. Highs in the lower 80s. Again, the forecast for Peoria and surrounding areas of central Illinois for the rest of tonight, partly cloudy. Thunderstorms likely and a chance of showers until midnight. Some thunderstorms may be severe with damaging winds and large hail. Lows in the mid-60s. Southwest winds around 5 miles an hour, becoming northwest after midnight. Chance of rain 60%. The following is a summary of watches, warnings and advisories in effect. For the WXJ71 listening area, a flash flood warning has been issued until 11:45 p.m. for the following county, Marshall, Illinois. Severe thunderstorm watch number 610 remains in effect until 10 p.m. for the following counties, Fulton, Knox, Marshall, McLean, Peoria, Stark, Tazewell, and Woodford. At 8 p.m. in Peoria, skies were cloudy. The temperature was 79 degrees, the dew point was 69, and the relative humidity was 71%. The heat index was 81. The wind was south at 6 miles an hour. The pressure was 29.96 inches and steady. Around central and western Illinois, temperatures were in the mid to upper 70s. It was clear at Bloomington, Macomb, Quincy, Springfield, and Lincoln. It was partly cloudy at Galesburg and Lakin. It was mostly cloudy at Moline and Pontiac. And once again at 8 p.m. in Peoria, under cloudy skies, the temperature was 79 and the heat index was 81. The National Weather Service in Lincoln has issued a flash flood warning for eastern Marshall County until 11:45 p.m. At 8:40 p.m., Doppler radar indicated thunderstorms producing heavy rain across the warned area. Between 1 and 2 inches of rain have fallen. Flash flooding is ongoing or expected to begin shortly. Expected hazards include flash flooding caused by thunderstorms. This is a radar-indicated threat. The following impacts are expected: flash flooding of small creeks and streams, urban areas, highways, streets and underpasses, as well as other poor drainage and low-lying areas. Some locations that will experience flash flooding include Toluca and Winona. When flooding is a threat, keep these safety rules in mind. Never drive or walk across flood waters. It only takes 12 to 18 inches of water to sweep a vehicle off the road, and only 6 inches of moving water to knock over an adult. Do not drive around barricades. The road is closed for a reason. Most flood fatalities occur in vehicles. Besides your safety, you also put the lives of first responders at risk. If you live in a flood-prone area, or are camping in a low-lying area, move to higher ground. If you have water in your home, do not go into a room if standing water covers electrical outlets. Stay out of water that may have electricity in it. The time is currently 8:56 p.m. Central Daylight Time. 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Now for the official National Weather Service forecast for Peoria and surrounding areas of central Illinois. Rest of tonight, partly cloudy.

Thunderstorms likely with a chance of showers until midnight. Some thunderstorms may be severe with damaging winds and large hail. Lows in the mid-60s. Southwest winds around 5 miles an hour, becoming northwest after midnight. Chance of rain 60%. Saturday, sunny. Highs in the lower 80s. Northwest winds 10 to 15 miles an hour. Saturday night, mostly clear. Lows in the upper 50s. Northwest winds 5 to 10 miles an hour. Sunday, sunny. Highs in the upper 70s. Northwest winds 5 to 10 miles an hour. Sunday night, partly cloudy. Lows in the upper 50s. North winds around 5 miles an hour until midnight, becoming light and variable. Monday and Monday night, partly cloudy. Highs in the upper 70s. Lows in the lower 60s. Tuesday, partly sunny. Highs around 80. Tuesday night and Wednesday, partly cloudy. Lows in the mid-60s. Highs in the lower 80s. Wednesday night through Thursday night, mostly clear. Lows in the mid-60s. Highs in the lower 80s. Friday, mostly sunny. Highs in the lower 80s. Again, the forecast for Peoria and surrounding areas of central Illinois for the rest of tonight, partly cloudy. Thunderstorms likely and a chance of showers until midnight. Some thunderstorms may be severe with damaging winds and large hail. Lows in the mid-60s. Southwest winds around 5 miles an hour, becoming northwest after midnight. Chance of rain 60%. The following is a summary of watches, warnings and advisories in effect. For the WXJ71 listening area, a flash flood warning has been issued until 11:45 p.m. for the following county, Marshall, Illinois. Severe thunderstorm watch number 610 remains in effect until 10 p.m. for the following counties, Fulton, Knox, Marshall, McLean, Peoria, Stark, Tazewell, and Woodford. At 8 p.m. in Peoria, skies were cloudy. The temperature was 79 degrees, the dew point was 69, and the relative humidity was 71%. The heat index was 81. The wind was south at 6 miles an hour. The pressure was 29.96 inches and steady. Around central and western Illinois, temperatures were in the mid to upper 70s. It was clear at Bloomington, Macomb, Quincy, Springfield, and Lincoln. It was partly cloudy at Galesburg and Lakin. It was mostly cloudy at Moline and Pontiac. And once again at 8 p.m. in Peoria, under cloudy skies, the temperature was 79 and the heat index was 81. The National Weather Service in Lincoln has issued a flash flood warning for eastern Marshall County until 11:45 p.m. At 8:40 p.m., Doppler radar indicated thunderstorms producing heavy rain across the warned area. Between 1 and 2 inches of rain have fallen. Flash flooding is ongoing or expected to begin shortly. Expected hazards include flash flooding caused by thunderstorms. This is a radar-indicated threat. The following impacts are expected: flash flooding of small creeks and streams, urban areas, highways, streets and underpasses, as well as other poor drainage and low-lying areas. Some locations that will experience flash flooding include Toluca and Winona. When flooding is a threat, keep these safety rules in mind. Never drive or walk across flood waters. It only takes 12 to 18 inches of water to sweep a vehicle off the road, and only 6 inches of moving water to knock over an adult. Do not drive around barricades. The road is closed for a reason. Most flood fatalities occur in vehicles. Besides your safety, you also put the lives of first responders at risk. If you live in a flood-prone area, or are camping in a low-lying area, move to higher ground. If you have water in your home, do not go into a room if standing water covers electrical outlets. Stay out of water that may have electricity in it. The time is currently 9:01 p.m. Central Daylight Time. 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Now for the official National Weather Service forecast for Peoria and surrounding areas of central Illinois. Rest of tonight, partly cloudy. Thunderstorms likely with a chance of showers until midnight. Some thunderstorms may be severe with damaging winds and large hail.

was in the mid-60s. Southwest winds around 5 miles an hour, becoming northwest after midnight. Chance of rain 60%. Saturday, sunny. Highs in the lower 80s. Northwest winds 10 to 15 miles an hour. Saturday night, mostly clear. Lows in the upper 50s. Northwest winds 5 to 10 miles an hour. Sunday, sunny. Highs in the upper 70s. Northwest winds 5 to 10 miles an hour. Sunday night, partly cloudy. Lows in the upper 50s. North winds around 5 miles an hour until midnight, becoming light and variable. Monday and Monday night, partly cloudy. Highs in the upper 70s. Lows in the lower 60s. Tuesday, partly sunny. Highs around 80. Tuesday night and Wednesday, partly cloudy. Lows in the mid-60s. Highs in the lower 80s. Wednesday night through Thursday night, mostly clear. Lows in the mid-60s. Highs in the lower 80s. Friday, mostly sunny. Highs in the lower 80s. Severe thunderstorm watch number 610 remains in effect until 10 p.m. for the following counties in Illinois: Fulton, Knox, Marshall, McLean, Peoria, Stark, Tazewell, and Woodford. Remember, a severe thunderstorm watch means the conditions are favorable for the development of severe weather, including large hail and damaging winds, in and close to the watch area. While severe weather may not be imminent, persons should remain alert for rapidly changing weather conditions and listen for later statements and possible warnings. 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Now for the official National Weather Service forecast for Peoria and surrounding areas of central Illinois. Rest of tonight, partly cloudy. Thunderstorms likely with a chance of showers until midnight. Some thunderstorms may be severe with damaging winds and large hail. Lows in the mid-60s. Southwest winds around 5 miles an hour, becoming northwest after midnight. Chance of rain 60%. Saturday, sunny. Highs in the lower 80s. Northwest winds 10 to 15 miles an hour. Saturday night, mostly clear. Lows in the upper 50s. Northwest winds 5 to 10 miles an hour. Sunday, sunny. Highs in the upper 70s. Northwest winds 5 to 10 miles an hour. Sunday night, partly cloudy. Lows in the upper 50s. North winds around 5 miles an hour until midnight, becoming light and variable. Monday and Monday night, partly cloudy. Highs in the upper 70s. Lows in the lower 60s. Tuesday, partly sunny. Highs around 80. Tuesday night and Wednesday, partly cloudy. Lows in the mid-60s. Highs in the lower 80s. Wednesday night through Thursday night, mostly clear. Lows in the mid-60s. Highs in the lower 80s. Friday, mostly sunny. Highs in the lower 80s. Again, the forecast for Peoria and surrounding areas of central Illinois for the rest of tonight, partly cloudy. Thunderstorms likely and a chance of showers until midnight. Some thunderstorms may be severe with damaging winds and large hail. Lows in the mid-60s. Southwest winds around 5 miles an hour, becoming northwest after midnight. Chance of rain 60%. The following is a summary of watches, warnings, and advisories in effect. For the WXJ71 listening area, a flash flood warning has been issued until 11:45 p.m. for the following county: Marshall, Illinois. Severe thunderstorm watch number 610 remains in effect until 10 p.m. for the following counties: Fulton, Knox, Marshall, McLean, Peoria, Stark, Tazewell, and Woodford. At 9 p.m. in Peoria, skies were partly cloudy. The temperature was 77 degrees, the dew point was 70, and the relative humidity was 79%. The wind was south at 8 miles an hour. The pressure was 29.95 inches and falling. Around central and western Illinois, temperatures were in the lower to mid-70s. It was clear at Macomb and Quincy. It was partly cloudy at Bloomington, Moline, Galesburg, Lakin, and Lincoln. It was mostly cloudy at Springfield and Pontiac.

and once again at 9 p.m. in Peoria, under partly cloudy skies, the temperature was 77. The National Weather Service in Lincoln has issued a flash flood warning for Eastern Marshall County until 11:45 p.m. At 8:40 p.m., Doppler radar indicated thunderstorms producing heavy rain across the warned area. Between 1 and 2 inches of rain have fallen. Flash flooding is ongoing or expected to begin shortly. Expected hazards include flash flooding caused by thunderstorms. This is a radar-indicated threat. The following impacts are expected: flash flooding of small creeks and streams, urban areas, highways, streets, and underpasses, as well as other poor drainage and low-lying areas. Some locations that will experience flash flooding include Toluca and Winona. Severe thunderstorm watch number 610 remains in effect until 10 p.m. for the following counties: in Illinois, Fulton, Knox, Marshall, McLean, Peoria, Stark, Tazewell, and Woodford. Remember, a severe thunderstorm watch means the conditions are favorable for the development of severe weather, including large hail and damaging winds, in and close to the watch area. While severe weather may not be imminent, persons should remain alert for rapidly changing weather conditions and listen for later statements and possible warnings. Stay tuned to NOAA Weather Radio, commercial radio and television outlets, or internet sources for the latest severe weather information. During severe weather, keep these safety rules in mind. Move to a reinforced shelter ahead of the storm and stay away from windows and doors. Mobile homes and vehicles should be abandoned for a sturdy shelter. If the storm is producing tornadoes or extremely high winds, take cover in a basement or interior room on the lowest floor. If outside, avoid isolated, tall objects and flimsy buildings such as sheds and picnic shelters. Thunderstorms can produce flash flooding, so avoid driving across flooded roadways. Remember that tornadoes can occur before a warning has been issued. The time is currently 9:08 p.m. Central Daylight Time. 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Now for the official National Weather Service forecast for Peoria and surrounding areas of central Illinois. Rest of tonight, partly cloudy. Thunderstorms likely with a chance of showers until midnight. Some thunderstorms may be severe with damaging winds and large hail. Lows in the mid-60s. Southwest winds around 5 miles an hour, becoming northwest after midnight. Chance of rain 60%. Saturday, sunny. Highs in the lower 80s. Northwest winds 10 to 15 miles an hour. Saturday night, mostly clear. Lows in the upper 50s. Northwest winds 5 to 10 miles an hour. Sunday, sunny. Highs in the upper 70s. Northwest winds 5 to 10 miles an hour. Sunday night, partly cloudy. Lows in the upper 50s. North winds around 5 miles an hour until midnight, becoming light and variable. Monday and Monday night, partly cloudy. Highs in the upper 70s. Lows in the lower 60s. Tuesday, partly sunny. Highs around 80. Tuesday night and Wednesday, partly cloudy. Lows in the mid-60s. Highs in the lower 80s. Wednesday night through Thursday night, mostly clear. Lows in the mid-60s. Highs in the lower 80s. Friday, mostly sunny. Highs in the lower 80s. Again, the forecast for Peoria and surrounding areas of central Illinois for the rest of tonight, partly cloudy. Thunderstorms likely and a chance of showers until midnight. Some thunderstorms may be severe with damaging winds and large hail. Lows in the mid-60s. Southwest winds around 5 miles an hour, becoming northwest after midnight. Chance of rain 60%. The following is a summary of watches, warnings, and advisories in effect. For the WXJ71 listening area, a flash flood warning has been issued until 11:45 p.m. for the following county: Marshall, Illinois. Severe thunderstorm watch number 610 remains in effect until 10 p.m. for the following counties: Fulton, Knox, Marshall, McLean, Peoria, Stark, Tazewell, and Woodford. At 9 p.m. in Peoria, skies were partly cloudy. The temperature was 77 degrees, the dew point was 70, and the relative humidity was 79%.

south at 8 miles an hour. The pressure was 29.95 inches and falling. Around central and western Illinois, temperatures were in the lower to mid-70s. It was clear at Macomb and Quincy. It was partly cloudy at Bloomington, Moline, Galesburg, Lakin, and Lincoln. It was mostly cloudy at Springfield and Pontiac. And once again at 9 p.m. in Peoria, under partly cloudy skies, the temperature was 77. At 9 p.m. in Peoria, skies were partly cloudy. The temperature was 77 degrees, the dew point was 70, and the relative humidity was 79%. The wind was south at 8 miles an hour. The pressure was 29.95 inches and falling. Around central and western Illinois, temperatures were in the lower to mid-70s. It was clear at Galesburg, Macomb, and Quincy. It was partly cloudy at Bloomington and Lincoln. It was mostly cloudy at Moline, Lakin, Springfield, and Pontiac. And once again at 9 p.m. in Peoria, under partly cloudy skies, the temperature was 77. The National Weather Service in Lincoln has issued a flash flood warning for eastern Marshall County until 11:45 p.m. At 8:40 p.m., Doppler radar indicated thunderstorms producing heavy rain across the warned area. Between 1 and 2 inches of rain have fallen. Flash flooding is ongoing or expected to begin shortly. Expected hazards include flash flooding caused by thunderstorms. This is a radar-indicated threat. The following impacts are expected: flash flooding of small creeks and streams, urban areas, highways, streets and underpasses, as well as other poor drainage and low-lying areas. Some locations that will experience flash flooding include Toluca and Winona. 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The station serves the following counties: Fulton, Knox, Marshall, Mason, McLean, Peoria, Stark, Tazewell, and Woodford. WXJ71 is part of the All Hazards Network of NOAA Weather Radio. Severe Thunderstorm Watch Number 610 remains in effect until 10 p.m. for the following counties: in Illinois, Fulton, Knox, Marshall, McLean, Peoria, Stark, Tazewell, and Woodford. Remember, a severe thunderstorm watch means the conditions are favorable for the development of severe weather, including large hail and damaging winds, in and close to the watch area. While severe weather may not be imminent, persons should remain alert for rapidly changing weather conditions and listen for later statements and possible warnings. Stay tuned to NOAA Weather Radio, commercial radio and television outlets, or internet sources for the latest severe weather information. During severe weather, keep these safety rules in mind. Move to a reinforced shelter ahead of the storm and stay away from windows and doors. Mobile homes and vehicles should be abandoned for a sturdy shelter. If the storm is producing tornadoes or extremely high winds, take cover in a basement or interior room on the lowest floor. If outside, avoid isolated, tall objects and flimsy buildings such as sheds and picnic shelters. Thunderstorms can produce flash flooding, so avoid driving across flooded roadways. Remember that tornadoes can occur before a warning has been issued. The time is currently 9:15 p.m. Central Daylight Time. 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Now for the official National Weather Service forecast for Peoria and surrounding areas of central Illinois. Rest of tonight, partly cloudy. Thunderstorms likely with a chance of showers until midnight. Some thunderstorms may be severe with damaging winds and large hail. Lows in the mid-60s. Southwest winds around 5 miles an hour, becoming northwest after midnight. Chance of rain 60%. Saturday, sunny. Highs in the lower 80s. Northwest winds 10 to 15 miles an hour. Saturday night, mostly clear. Lows in the upper 50s. Northwest winds 5 to 10 miles an hour. Sunday, sunny. Highs in the upper 70s. Northwest winds 5 to 10 miles an hour. Sunday night, partly cloudy.

lows in the upper 50s. North winds around 5 miles an hour until midnight, becoming light and variable. Monday and Monday night, partly cloudy. Highs in the upper 70s. Lows in the lower 60s. Tuesday, partly sunny. Highs around 80. Tuesday night and Wednesday, partly cloudy. Lows in the mid-60s. Highs in the lower 80s. Wednesday night through Thursday night, mostly clear. Lows in the mid-60s. Highs in the lower 80s. Friday, mostly sunny. Highs in the lower 80s. Again, the forecast for Peoria and surrounding areas of central Illinois for the rest of tonight, partly cloudy. Thunderstorms likely and a chance of showers until midnight. Some thunderstorms may be severe with damaging winds and large hail. Lows in the mid-60s. Southwest winds around 5 miles an hour, becoming northwest after midnight. Chance of rain 60%. The following is a summary of watches, warnings and advisories in effect. For the WXJ71 listening area, a flash flood warning has been issued until 11:45 p.m. for the following county, Marshall, Illinois. Severe thunderstorm watch number 610 remains in effect until 10 p.m. for the following counties, Fulton, Knox, Marshall, McLean, Peoria, Stark, Tazewell, and Woodford. At 9 p.m. in Peoria, skies were partly cloudy. The temperature was 77 degrees, the dew point was 70, and the relative humidity was 79%. The wind was south at 8 miles an hour. The pressure was 29.95 inches and falling. Around central and western Illinois, temperatures were in the lower to mid-70s. It was clear at Galesburg, Macomb, and Quincy. It was partly cloudy at Bloomington and Lincoln. It was mostly cloudy at Moline, Lakin, Springfield, and Pontiac. And once again at 9 p.m. in Peoria, under partly cloudy skies, the temperature was 77. The National Weather Service in Lincoln has issued a flash flood warning for eastern Marshall County until 11:45 p.m. At 8:40 p.m., Doppler radar indicated thunderstorms producing heavy rain across the warned area. Between 1 and 2 inches of rain have fallen. Flash flooding is ongoing or expected to begin shortly. Expected hazards include flash flooding caused by thunderstorms. This is a radar-indicated threat. The following impacts are expected: flash flooding of small creeks and streams, urban areas, highways, streets and underpasses, as well as other poor drainage and low-lying areas. Some locations that will experience flash flooding include Toluca and Winona. Severe thunderstorm watch number 610 remains in effect until 10 p.m. for the following counties in Illinois: Fulton, Knox, Marshall, McLean, Peoria, Stark, Tazewell, and Woodford. Remember, a severe thunderstorm watch means the conditions are favorable for the development of severe weather, including large hail and damaging winds, in and close to the watch area. While severe weather may not be imminent, persons should remain alert for rapidly changing weather conditions and listen for later statements and possible warnings. Stay tuned to NOAA Weather Radio, commercial radio and television outlets, or internet sources for the latest severe weather information. During severe weather, keep these safety rules in mind. Move to a reinforced shelter ahead of the storm, and stay away from windows and doors. Mobile homes and vehicles should be abandoned for a sturdy shelter. If the storm is producing tornadoes or extremely high winds, take cover in a basement or interior room on the lowest floor. If outside, avoid isolated, tall objects and flimsy buildings such as sheds and picnic shelters. Thunderstorms can produce flash flooding, so avoid driving across flooded roadways. Remember that tornadoes can occur before a warning has been issued. The time is currently 9:20 p.m. Central Daylight Time. 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Now for the official National Weather Service forecast for Peoria and surrounding areas of central Illinois. Rest of tonight, partly cloudy. Thunderstorms likely with a chance of showers until midnight. Some thunderstorms may be severe with damaging winds and large hail. Lows in the mid-60s. Southwest winds around 5 miles an hour, becoming northwest after midnight. Chance of rain 60%. Saturday, sunny. Highs in the low

80s. Northwest winds 10 to 15 miles an hour. Saturday night, mostly clear. Lows in the upper 50s. Northwest winds 5 to 10 miles an hour. Sunday, sunny. Highs in the upper 70s. Northwest winds 5 to 10 miles an hour. Sunday night, partly cloudy. Lows in the upper 50s. North winds around 5 miles an hour until midnight, becoming light and variable. Monday and Monday night, partly cloudy. Highs in the upper 70s. Lows in the lower 60s. Tuesday, partly sunny. Highs around 80. Tuesday night and Wednesday, partly cloudy. Lows in the mid-60s. Highs in the lower 80s. Wednesday night through Thursday night, mostly clear. Lows in the mid-60s. Highs in the lower 80s. Friday, mostly sunny. Highs in the lower 80s. Again, the forecast for Peoria and surrounding areas of central Illinois for the rest of tonight, partly cloudy. Thunderstorms likely and a chance of showers until midnight. Some thunderstorms may be severe with damaging winds and large hail. Lows in the mid-60s. Southwest winds around 5 miles an hour, becoming northwest after midnight. Chance of rain 60%. The following is a summary of watches, warnings and advisories in effect. For the WXJ71 listening area, a flash flood warning has been issued until 11:45 p.m. for the following county, Marshall, Illinois. Severe thunderstorm watch number 610 remains in effect until 10 p.m. for the following counties, Fulton, Knox, Marshall, McLean, Peoria, Stark, Tazewell, and Woodford. At 9 p.m. in Peoria, skies were partly cloudy. The temperature was 77 degrees, the dew point was 70, and the relative humidity was 79%. The wind was south at 8 miles an hour. The pressure was 29.95 inches and falling. Around central and western Illinois, temperatures were in the lower to mid-70s. It was clear at Macomb and Quincy. It was partly cloudy at Bloomington, Moline, Galesburg, and Lincoln. It was mostly cloudy at Lakin, Springfield, and Pontiac. And once again at 9 p.m. in Peoria, under partly cloudy skies, the temperature was 77. The National Weather Service in Lincoln has issued a flash flood warning for eastern Marshall County until 11:45 p.m. At 8:40 p.m., Doppler radar indicated thunderstorms producing heavy rain across the warned area. Between 1 and 2 inches of rain have fallen. Flash flooding is ongoing or expected to begin shortly. Expected hazards include flash flooding caused by thunderstorms. This is a radar indicated threat. The following impacts are expected: flash flooding of small creeks and streams, urban areas, highways, streets and underpasses, as well as other poor drainage and low-lying areas. Some locations that will experience flash flooding include Toluca and Winona. Severe thunderstorm watch number 610 remains in effect until 10 p.m. for the following counties in Illinois: Fulton, Knox, Marshall, McLean, Peoria, Stark, Tazewell, and Woodford. Remember, a severe thunderstorm watch means the conditions are favorable for the development of severe weather, including large hail and damaging winds, in and close to the watch area. While severe weather may not be imminent, persons should remain alert for rapidly changing weather conditions and listen for later statements and possible warnings. Stay tuned to NOAA Weather Radio, commercial radio and television outlets, or internet sources for the latest severe weather information. During severe weather, keep these safety rules in mind. Move to a reinforced shelter ahead of the storm, and stay away from windows and doors. Mobile homes and vehicles should be abandoned for a sturdy shelter. If the storm is producing tornadoes or extremely high winds, take cover in a basement or interior room on the lowest floor. If outside, avoid isolated, tall objects and flimsy buildings such as sheds and picnic shelters. Thunderstorms can produce flash flooding, so avoid driving across flooded roadways. Remember that tornadoes can occur before a warning has been issued. The time is currently 9:26 p.m. Central Daylight Time. 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Now for the official National Weather Service forecast for Peoria and surrounding areas of central Illinois.

West of tonight, partly cloudy. Thunderstorms likely with a chance of showers until midnight. Some thunderstorms may be severe with damaging winds and large hail. Lows in the mid-60s. Southwest winds around 5 miles an hour, becoming northwest after midnight. Chance of rain 60%. Saturday, sunny. Highs in the lower 80s. Northwest winds 10 to 15 miles an hour. Saturday night, mostly clear. Lows in the upper 50s. Northwest winds 5 to 10 miles an hour. Sunday, sunny. Highs in the upper 70s. Northwest winds 5 to 10 miles an hour. Sunday night, partly cloudy. Lows in the upper 50s. North winds around 5 miles an hour until midnight, becoming light and variable. Monday and Monday night, partly cloudy. Highs in the upper 70s. Lows in the lower 60s. Tuesday, partly sunny. Highs around 80. Tuesday night and Wednesday, partly cloudy. Lows in the mid-60s. Highs in the lower 80s. Wednesday night through Thursday night, mostly clear. Lows in the mid-60s. Highs in the lower 80s. Friday, mostly sunny. Highs in the lower 80s. Again, the forecast for Peoria and surrounding areas of central Illinois for the rest of tonight, partly cloudy. Thunderstorms likely and a chance of showers until midnight. Some thunderstorms may be severe with damaging winds and large hail. Lows in the mid-60s. Southwest winds around 5 miles an hour, becoming northwest after midnight. Chance of rain 60%. The following is a summary of watches, warnings and advisories in effect. For the WXJ71 listening area, a flash flood warning has been issued until 11:45 p.m. for the following county, Marshall, Illinois. Severe thunderstorm watch number 610 remains in effect until 10 p.m. for the following counties, Fulton, Knox, Marshall, McLean, Peoria, Stark, Tazewell, and Woodford. At 9 p.m. in Peoria, skies were partly cloudy. The temperature was 77 degrees, the dew point was 70, and the relative humidity was 79%. The wind was south at 8 miles an hour. The pressure was 29.95 inches and falling. Around central and western Illinois, temperatures were in the lower to mid-70s. It was clear at Macomb and Quincy. It was partly cloudy at Bloomington, Moline, Galesburg, and Lincoln. It was mostly cloudy at Lakin, Springfield, and Pontiac. And once again at 9 p.m. in Peoria, under partly cloudy skies, the temperature was 77. The National Weather Service in Lincoln has issued a flash flood warning for eastern Marshall County until 11:45 p.m. At 8:40 p.m., Doppler radar indicated thunderstorms producing heavy rain across the warned area. Between 1 and 2 inches of rain have fallen. Flash flooding is ongoing or expected to begin shortly. Expected hazards include flash flooding caused by thunderstorms. This is a radar-indicated threat. The following impacts are expected: flash flooding of small creeks and streams, urban areas, highways, streets and underpasses, as well as other poor drainage and low-lying areas. Some locations that will experience flash flooding include Toluca and Winona. Severe thunderstorm watch number 610 remains in effect until 10 p.m. for the following counties in Illinois: Fulton, Knox, Marshall, McLean, Peoria, Stark, Tazewell, and Woodford. Remember, a severe thunderstorm watch means the conditions are favorable for the development of severe weather, including large hail and damaging winds, in and close to the watch area. While severe weather may not be imminent, persons should remain alert for rapidly changing weather conditions and listen for later statements and possible warnings. Stay tuned to NOAA Weather Radio, commercial radio and television outlets, or internet sources for the latest severe weather information. During severe weather, keep these safety rules in mind. Move to a reinforced shelter ahead of the storm and stay away from windows and doors. Mobile homes and vehicles should be abandoned for a sturdy shelter. If the storm is producing tornadoes or extremely high winds, take cover in a basement or interior room on the lowest floor. If outside, avoid isolated, tall objects and flimsy buildings such as sheds and picnic shelters. Thunderstorms can produce flash flooding, so avoid driving across flooded roadways.
Remember that tornadoes can occur before a warning has been issued. The time is currently 9:31 p.m. Central Daylight Time. 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Now for the official National Weather Service forecast for Peoria and surrounding areas of Central Illinois. Rest of tonight, partly cloudy. Thunderstorms likely with a chance of showers until midnight. Some thunderstorms may be severe with damaging winds and large hail. Lows in the mid-60s. Southwest winds around 5 miles an hour, becoming northwest after midnight. Chance of rain 60%. Saturday, sunny. Highs in the lower 80s. Northwest winds 10 to 15 miles an hour. Saturday night, mostly clear. Lows in the upper 50s. Northwest winds 5 to 10 miles an hour. Sunday, sunny. Highs in the upper 70s. Northwest winds 5 to 10 miles an hour. Sunday night, partly cloudy. Lows in the upper 50s. North winds around 5 miles an hour until midnight, becoming light and variable. Monday and Monday night, partly cloudy. Highs in the upper 70s. Lows in the lower 60s. Tuesday, partly sunny. Highs around 80. Tuesday night and Wednesday, partly cloudy. Lows in the mid-60s. Highs in the lower 80s. Wednesday night through Thursday night, mostly clear. Lows in the mid-60s. Highs in the lower 80s. Friday, mostly sunny. Highs in the lower 80s. Again, the forecast for Peoria and lows in the mid-60s. Highs in the lower 80s. Friday, mostly sunny. Highs in the lower 80s. Again, the forecast for Peoria and surrounding areas of Central Illinois for the rest of tonight, partly cloudy. Thunderstorms likely and a chance of showers until midnight. Some thunderstorms may be severe with damaging winds and large hail. Lows in the mid-60s. Southwest winds around 5 miles an hour, becoming northwest after midnight. Chance of rain 60%. The following is a summary of watches, warnings, and advisories in effect. For the WXJ71 listening area, a flash flood warning has been issued until 11:45 p.m. for the following county: Marshall, Illinois. Severe thunderstorm watch number 61 remains in effect until 10 p.m. for the following counties: Fulton, Knox, Marshall, McLean, Peoria, Stark, Tazewell, and Woodford. At 9 p.m. in Peoria, skies were partly cloudy. The temperature was 77 degrees, the dew point was 70, and the relative humidity was 79%. The wind was south at 8 miles an hour. The pressure was 29.95 inches and falling. Around central and western Illinois, temperatures were in the lower to mid-70s. It was clear at Macomb and Quincy. It was partly cloudy at Bloomington, Moline, Galesburg, and Lincoln. It was mostly cloudy at Lakin, Springfield, and Pontiac. And once again at 9 p.m. in Peoria, under partly cloudy skies, the temperature was 77. The National Weather Service in Lincoln has issued a flash flood warning for eastern Marshall County until 11:45 p.m. At 8:40 p.m., Doppler radar indicated thunderstorms producing heavy rain across the warned area. Between 1 and 2 inches of rain have fallen. Flash flooding is ongoing or expected to begin shortly. Expected hazards include flash flooding caused by thunderstorms. This is a radar-indicated threat. The following impacts are expected: flash flooding of small creeks and streams, urban areas, highways, streets and underpasses, as well as other poor drainage and low-lying areas. Some locations that will experience flash flooding include Toluca and Winona. Severe thunderstorm watch number 610 remains in effect until 10 p.m. for the following counties: in Illinois, Fulton, Knox, Marshall, McLean, Peoria, Stark, Tazewell, and Woodford. Remember, a severe thunderstorm watch means the conditions are favorable for the development of severe weather, including large hail and damaging winds, in and close to the watch area. While severe weather may not be imminent, persons should remain alert for rapidly changing weather conditions and listen for later statements and possible warnings. Stay tuned to NOAA Weather Radio, commercial radio and television outlets, or internet sources for the latest severe weather information.

During severe weather, keep these safety rules in mind. Move to a reinforced shelter ahead of the storm and stay away from windows and doors. Mobile homes and vehicles should be abandoned for a sturdy shelter. If the storm is producing tornadoes or extremely high winds, take cover in a basement or interior room on the lowest floor. If outside, avoid isolated, tall objects and flimsy buildings such as sheds and picnic shelters. Thunderstorms can produce flash flooding, so avoid driving across flooded roadways. Remember that tornadoes can occur before a warning has been issued. The time is currently 9:37 p.m. Central Daylight Time. 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Now for the official National Weather Service forecast for Peoria and surrounding areas of central Illinois. Rest of tonight, partly cloudy. Thunderstorms likely with a chance of showers until midnight. Some thunderstorms may be severe with damaging winds and large hail. Lows in the mid-60s. Southwest winds around 5 miles an hour, becoming northwest after midnight. Chance of rain 60%. Saturday, sunny. Highs in the lower 80s. Northwest winds 10 to 15 miles an hour. Saturday night, mostly clear. Lows in the upper 50s. Northwest winds 5 to 10 miles an hour. Sunday, sunny. Highs in the upper 70s. Northwest winds 5 to 10 miles an hour. Sunday night, partly cloudy. Lows in the upper 50s. North winds around 5 miles an hour until midnight, becoming light and variable. Monday and Monday night, partly cloudy. Highs in the upper 70s. Lows in the lower 60s. Tuesday, partly sunny. Highs around 80. Tuesday night and Wednesday, partly cloudy. Lows in the mid-60s. Highs in the lower 80s. Wednesday night through Thursday night, mostly clear. Lows in the mid-60s. Highs in the lower 80s. Friday, mostly sunny. Highs in the lower 80s. Again, the forecast for Peoria and surrounding areas of central Illinois for the rest of tonight, partly cloudy. Thunderstorms likely and a chance of showers until midnight. Some thunderstorms may be severe with damaging winds and large hail. Lows in the mid-60s. Severe thunderstorm watch number 610 remains in effect until 10 p.m. for the following counties, in Illinois: Fulton, Knox, Marshall, McLean, Peoria, Stark, Tazewell, and Woodford. Remember, a severe thunderstorm watch means the conditions are favorable for the development of severe weather, including large hail and damaging winds, in and close to the watch area. While severe weather may not be imminent, persons should remain alert for rapidly changing weather conditions and listen for later statements and possible warnings. Stay tuned to NOAA Weather Radio, commercial radio and television outlets, or internet sources for the latest severe weather information. Now for the official National Weather Service forecast for Peoria and surrounding areas of central Illinois. Rest of tonight, partly cloudy. Thunderstorms likely with a chance of showers until midnight. Some thunderstorms may be severe with damaging winds and large hail. Lows in the mid-60s. Southwest winds around 5 miles an hour, becoming northwest after midnight. Chance of rain 60%. Saturday, sunny. Highs in the lower 80s. Northwest winds 10 to 15 miles an hour. Saturday night, mostly clear. Lows in the upper 50s. Northwest winds 5 to 10 miles an hour. Sunday, sunny. Highs in the upper 70s. Northwest winds 5 to 10 miles an hour. Sunday night, partly cloudy. Lows in the upper 50s. North winds around 5 miles an hour until midnight, becoming light and variable. Monday and Monday night, partly cloudy. Highs in the upper 70s. Lows in the lower 60s. Tuesday, partly sunny. Highs around 80. Tuesday night and Wednesday, partly cloudy. Lows in the mid-60s. Highs in the lower 80s. Wednesday night through Thursday night, mostly clear. Lows in the mid-60s. Highs in the lower 80s. Friday, mostly sunny. Highs in the lower 80s. Again, the forecast for Peoria and surrounding areas of central Illinois for the rest of tonight, partly cloudy.

Sunday, sunny. Highs in the upper 70s. Northwest winds 5 to 10 miles an hour. Sunday night, partly cloudy. Lows in the upper 50s. North winds around 5 miles an hour until midnight, becoming light and variable. Monday and Monday night, partly cloudy. Highs in the upper 70s. Lows in the lower 60s. Tuesday, partly sunny. Highs around 80. Tuesday night and Wednesday, partly cloudy. Lows in the mid-60s. Highs in the lower 80s. Wednesday night through Thursday night, mostly clear. Lows in the mid-60s. Highs in the lower 80s. Friday, mostly sunny. Highs in the lower 80s. Again, the forecast for Peoria and surrounding areas of central Illinois for the rest of tonight, partly cloudy. Thunderstorms likely and a chance of showers until midnight. Some thunderstorms may produce damaging winds and large hail until midnight. Lows in the mid-60s. West winds around 5 miles an hour. Chance of rain 60%. The following is a summary of watches, warnings and advisories in effect. For the WXJ71 listening area, a flash flood warning has been issued until 11:45 p.m. for the following county, Marshall, Illinois. Severe thunderstorm watch number 610 remains in effect until 10 p.m. for the following counties, Fulton, Knox, Marshall, McLean, Peoria, Stark, Tazewell, and Woodford. At 9 p.m. in Peoria, skies were partly cloudy. The temperature was 77 degrees, the dew point was 70, and the relative humidity was 79%. The wind was south at 8 miles an hour. The pressure was 29.95 inches and falling. Around central and western Illinois, temperatures were in the lower to mid-70s. It was clear at Macomb and Quincy. It was partly cloudy at Bloomington, Moline, Galesburg, and Lincoln. It was mostly cloudy at Lakin, Springfield, and Pontiac. And once again at 9 p.m. in Peoria, under partly cloudy skies, the temperature was 77. The National Weather Service in Lincoln has issued a flash flood warning for eastern Marshall County until 11:45 p.m. At 8:40 p.m., Doppler radar indicated thunderstorms producing heavy rain across the warned area. Between 1 and 2 inches of rain have fallen. Flash flooding is ongoing or expected to begin shortly. Expected hazards include flash flooding caused by thunderstorms. This is a radar-indicated threat. The following impacts are expected: flash flooding of small creeks and streams, urban areas, highways, streets and underpasses, as well as other poor drainage and low-lying areas. Some locations that will experience flash flooding include Toluca and Winona. Severe thunderstorm watch number 610 remains in effect until 10 p.m. for the following counties in Illinois: Fulton, Knox, Marshall, McLean, Peoria, Stark, Tazewell, and Woodford. Remember, a severe thunderstorm watch means the conditions are favorable for the development of severe weather, including large hail and damaging winds, in and close to the watch area. While severe weather may not be imminent, persons should remain alert for rapidly changing weather conditions and listen for later statements and possible warnings. Stay tuned to NOAA Weather Radio, commercial radio and television outlets, or internet sources for the latest severe weather information. During severe weather, keep these safety rules in mind. Move to a reinforced shelter ahead of the storm, and stay away from windows and doors. Mobile homes and vehicles should be abandoned for a sturdy shelter. If the storm is producing tornadoes or extremely high winds, take cover in a basement or interior room on the lowest floor. If outside, avoid isolated, tall objects and flimsy buildings such as sheds and picnic shelters. Thunderstorms can produce flash flooding, so avoid driving across flooded roadways. Remember that tornadoes can occur before a warning has been issued. The time is currently 9:46 p.m. Central Daylight Time. 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Now for the official National Weather Service forecast for Peoria and surrounding areas of central Illinois. Rest of tonight, partly cloudy. Thunderstorms likely with a chance of showers until midnight. Some thunderstorms may produce damaging winds and large hail until midnight. Lows in the mid-60s.

northwest winds around 5 miles an hour. Chance of rain 60%. Saturday, sunny. Highs in the lower 80s. Northwest winds 10 to 15 miles an hour. Saturday night, mostly clear. Lows in the upper 50s. Northwest winds 5 to 10 miles an hour. Sunday, sunny. Highs in the upper 70s. Northwest winds 5 to 10 miles an hour. Sunday night, partly cloudy. Lows in the upper 50s. North winds around 5 miles an hour until midnight, becoming light and variable. Monday and Monday night, partly cloudy. Highs in the upper 70s. Lows in the lower 60s. Tuesday, partly sunny. Highs around 80. Tuesday night and Wednesday, partly cloudy. Lows in the mid-60s. Highs in the lower 80s. Wednesday night through Thursday night, mostly clear. Lows in the mid-60s. Highs in the lower 80s. Friday, mostly sunny. Highs in the lower 80s. Again, the forecast for Peoria and surrounding areas of central Illinois for the rest of tonight, partly cloudy. Thunderstorms likely and a chance of showers until midnight. Some thunderstorms may produce damaging winds and large hail until midnight. Lows in the mid-60s. West winds around 5 miles an hour. Chance of rain 60%. The following is a summary of watches, warnings, and advisories in effect. For the WXJ71 listening area, a flash flood warning has been issued until 11:45 p.m. for the following county: Marshall, Illinois. Severe thunderstorm watch number 610 remains in effect until 10 p.m. for the following counties: Fulton, Knox, Marshall, McLean, Peoria, Stark, Tazewell, and Woodford. At 9 p.m. in Peoria, skies were partly cloudy. The temperature was 77 degrees, the dew point was 70, and the relative humidity was 79%. The wind was south at 8 miles an hour. The pressure was 29.95 inches and falling. Around central and western Illinois, temperatures were in the lower to mid-70s. It was clear at Macomb and Quincy. It was partly cloudy at Bloomington, Moline, Galesburg, and Lincoln. It was mostly cloudy at Lakin, Springfield, and Pontiac. And once again at 9 p.m. in Peoria, under partly cloudy skies, the temperature was 77. The National Weather Service in Lincoln has issued a flash flood warning for eastern Marshall County until 11:45 p.m. At 8:40 p.m., Doppler radar indicated thunderstorms producing heavy rain across the warned area. Between 1 and 2 inches of rain have fallen. Flash flooding is ongoing or expected to begin shortly. Severe thunderstorm watch number 610 remains in effect until 10 p.m. for the following counties: in Illinois, Fulton, Knox, Marshall, McLean, Peoria, Stark, Tazewell, and Woodford. Remember, a severe thunderstorm watch means the conditions are favorable for the development of severe weather, including large hail and damaging winds, in and close to the watch area. While severe weather may not be imminent, persons should remain alert for rapidly changing weather conditions and listen for later statements and possible warnings. Stay tuned to NOAA Weather Radio, commercial radio and television outlets, or internet sources for the latest severe weather information. The National Weather Service in Lincoln has issued a flash flood warning for eastern Marshall County until 11:45 p.m. At 8:40 p.m., Doppler radar indicated thunderstorms producing heavy rain across the warned area. Between 1 and 2 inches of rain have fallen. Flash flooding is ongoing or expected to begin shortly. Expected hazards include flash flooding caused by thunderstorms. This is a radar indicated threat. The following impacts are expected: flash flooding of small creeks and streams, urban areas, highways, streets and underpasses, as well as other poor drainage and low-lying areas. Some locations that will experience flash flooding include Toluca and Winona. Severe thunderstorm watch number 610 remains in effect until 10 p.m. for the following counties: in Illinois, Fulton, Knox, Marshall, McLean, Peoria, Stark, Tazewell, and Woodford. Remember, a severe thunderstorm watch means the conditions are favorable for the development of severe weather, including large hail and damaging winds, in and close to the watch area. While severe weather may not be imminent, persons should remain alert for rapidly changing weather conditions.

predictions, and listen for later statements and possible warnings. Stay tuned to NOAA Weather Radio, commercial radio and television outlets, or internet sources for the latest severe weather information. During severe weather, keep these safety rules in mind. Move to a reinforced shelter ahead of the storm, and stay away from windows and doors. Mobile homes and vehicles should be abandoned for a sturdy shelter. If the storm is producing tornadoes or extremely high winds, take cover in a basement or interior room on the lowest floor. If outside, avoid isolated, tall objects and flimsy buildings such as sheds and picnic shelters. Thunderstorms can produce flash flooding, so avoid driving across flooded roadways. Remember that tornadoes can occur before a warning has been issued. The time is currently 9:53 p.m. Central Daylight Time. 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Now for the official National Weather Service forecast for Peoria and surrounding areas of central Illinois. Rest of tonight, partly cloudy. Thunderstorms likely with a chance of showers until midnight. Some thunderstorms may produce damaging winds and large hail until midnight. Lows in the mid-60s. West winds around 5 miles an hour. Chance of rain 60%. Saturday, sunny. Severe thunderstorm watch number 610 remains in effect until midnight Saturday for the following counties in Illinois: Fulton, Knox, Marshall, McLean, Peoria, Stark, Tazewell, and Woodford. Remember, a severe thunderstorm watch means the conditions are favorable for the development of severe weather, including large hail and damaging winds, in and close to the watch area. While severe weather may not be imminent, persons should remain alert for rapidly changing weather conditions and listen for later statements and possible warnings. Stay tuned to NOAA Weather Radio, commercial radio and television outlets, or internet sources for the latest severe weather information. Now for the official National Weather Service forecast for Peoria and surrounding areas of central Illinois. Rest of tonight, partly cloudy. Thunderstorms likely with a chance of showers until midnight. Some thunderstorms may produce damaging winds and large hail until midnight. Lows in the mid-60s. West winds around 5 miles an hour. Chance of rain 60%. Saturday, sunny. Highs in the lower 80s. Northwest winds 10 to 15 miles an hour. Saturday night, mostly clear. Lows in the upper 50s. Northwest winds 5 to 10 miles an hour. Sunday, sunny. Highs in the upper 70s. Northwest winds 5 to 10 miles an hour. Sunday night, partly cloudy. Lows in the upper 50s. North winds around 5 miles an hour until midnight, becoming light and variable. Monday and Monday night, partly cloudy. Highs in the upper 70s. Lows in the lower 60s. Tuesday, partly sunny. Highs around 80. Tuesday night and Wednesday, partly cloudy. Lows in the mid-60s. Highs in the lower 80s. Wednesday night through Thursday night, mostly clear. Lows in the mid-60s. Highs in the lower 80s. Friday, mostly sunny. Highs in the lower 80s. Again, the forecast for Peoria and surrounding areas of central Illinois for the rest of tonight, partly cloudy. Thunderstorms likely and a chance of showers until midnight. Some thunderstorms may produce damaging winds and large hail until midnight. Lows in the mid-60s. West winds around 5 miles an hour. Chance of rain 60%. The following is a summary of watches, warnings and advisories in effect. For the WXJ71 listening area, a flash flood warning has been issued until 11:45 p.m. for the following county: Marshall, Illinois. Severe thunderstorm watch number 610 remains in effect until midnight Saturday for the following counties: Fulton, Knox, Marshall, McLean, Peoria, Stark, Tazewell, and Woodford. At 9 p.m. in Peoria, skies were partly cloudy. The temperature was 77 degrees, the dew point was 70, and the relative humidity was 79%. The wind was south at 8 miles an hour. The pressure was 29.95 inches and falling. Around central and western Illinois, temperatures were in the lower to mid-70s. It was clear at Macomb and Quincy. It was partly cloudy at Bloomington.

Moline, Galesburg, and Lincoln. It was mostly cloudy at Lakin, Springfield, and Pontiac. And once again at 9 p.m. in Peoria, under partly cloudy skies, the temperature was 77. The National Weather Service in Lincoln has issued a flash flood warning for eastern Marshall County until 11:45 p.m. At 8:40 p.m., Doppler radar indicated thunderstorms producing heavy rain across the warned area. Between 1 and 2 inches of rain have fallen. Flash flooding is ongoing or expected to begin shortly. Expected hazards include flash flooding caused by thunderstorms. This is a radar-indicated threat. The following impacts are expected: flash flooding of small creeks and streams, urban areas, highways, streets and underpasses, as well as other poor drainage and low-lying areas. Some locations that will experience flash flooding include Toluca and Winona. Severe thunderstorm watch number 610 remains in effect until midnight Saturday for the following counties: in Illinois, Fulton, Knox, Marshall, McLean, Peoria, Stark, Tazewell, and Woodford. Remember, a severe thunderstorm watch means the conditions are favorable for the development of severe weather, including large hail and damaging winds, in and close to the watch area. While severe weather may not be imminent, persons should remain alert for rapidly changing weather conditions and listen for later statements and possible warnings. Stay tuned to NOAA Weather Radio, commercial radio and television outlets, or internet sources for the latest severe weather information. During severe weather, keep these safety rules in mind. Move to a reinforced shelter ahead of the storm and stay away from windows and doors. Mobile homes and vehicles should be abandoned for a sturdy shelter. If the storm is producing tornadoes or extremely high winds, take cover in a basement or interior room on the lowest floor. If outside, avoid isolated, tall objects and flimsy buildings such as sheds and picnic shelters. Thunderstorms can produce flash flooding, so avoid driving across flooded roadways. Remember that tornadoes can occur before a warning has been issued. The time is currently 9:59 p.m. Central Daylight Time. 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Now for the official National Weather Service forecast for Peoria and surrounding areas of central Illinois. Rest of tonight, partly cloudy. Thunderstorms likely with a chance of showers until midnight. Some thunderstorms may produce damaging winds and large hail until midnight. Lows in the mid-60s. West winds around 5 miles an hour. Chance of rain 60%. Saturday, sunny. Highs in the lower 80s. Northwest winds 10 to 15 miles an hour. Saturday night, mostly clear. Lows in the upper 50s. Northwest winds 5 to 10 miles an hour. Sunday, sunny. Highs in the upper 70s. Northwest winds 5 to 10 miles an hour. Sunday night, partly cloudy. Lows in the upper 50s. North winds around 5 miles an hour until midnight, becoming light and variable. Monday and Monday night, partly cloudy. Highs in the upper 70s. Lows in the lower 60s. Tuesday, partly sunny. Highs around 80. Tuesday night and Wednesday, partly cloudy. Lows in the mid-60s. Highs in the lower 80s. Wednesday night through Thursday night, mostly clear. Lows in the mid-60s. Highs in the lower 80s. Friday, mostly sunny. Highs in the lower 80s. Again, the forecast for Peoria and surrounding areas of central Illinois for the rest of tonight, partly cloudy. Thunderstorms likely and a chance of showers until midnight. Some thunderstorms may produce damaging winds and large hail until midnight. Lows in the mid-60s. West winds around 5 miles an hour. Chance of rain 60%. The following is a summary of watches, warnings and advisories in effect. For the WXJ71 listening area, a flash flood warning has been issued until 11:45 p.m. for the following county: Marshall, Illinois. Severe thunderstorm watch number 610 remains in effect until midnight Saturday for the following counties: Fulton, Knox, Marshall, McLean, Peoria, Stark, Tazewell, and Woodford. The National Weather Service in Lincoln has issued a flash flood warning for eastern Marshall County until 11:45.

5 p.m. At 8:40 p.m., Doppler radar indicated thunderstorms producing heavy rain across the warned area. Between 1 and 2 inches of rain have fallen. Flash flooding is ongoing or expected to begin shortly. Expected hazards include flash flooding caused by thunderstorms. This is a radar-indicated threat. The following impacts are expected: flash flooding of small creeks and streams, urban areas, highways, streets and underpasses, as well as other poor drainage and low-lying areas. Some locations that will experience flash flooding include Toluca and Winona. Here is a special weather statement. A strong thunderstorm will impact Marshall, Woodford, northeastern Tazewell, northwestern McLean and northeastern Peoria counties through 10:30 p.m. At 10 p.m., Doppler radar was tracking a strong thunderstorm near Chillicothe, moving southeast at 35 miles per hour. Expected hazards include wind gusts up to 50 miles per hour. This is a radar-indicated threat. The following impacts are expected: gusty winds could knock down tree limbs and blow around unsecured objects. Locations impacted include Chillicothe, Eureka, Lakin, Washington, Metamora, Germantown Hills, Henry, Manunk, Roanoke, Rome, Toluca, Washburn, Goodfield, Conderville, Spring Bay, Benson, Sparlin, Varna, Seacour, and Edelstein. This includes the following highways: Interstate 39 between mile markers 17 and 31. Interstate 74 between mile markers 111 and 116. This also includes Marshall State Fish and Wildlife Area and Woodford State Fish and Wildlife Area. If outdoors, consider seeking shelter inside a building. A severe thunderstorm watch remains in effect until midnight for central Illinois. Severe thunderstorm watch number 610 remains in effect until midnight Saturday for the following counties in Illinois: Fulton, Knox, Marshall, McLean, Peoria, Stark, Tazewell, and Woodford. Remember, a severe thunderstorm watch means the conditions are favorable for the development of severe weather, including large hail and damaging winds, in and close to the watch area. While severe weather may not be imminent, persons should remain alert for rapidly changing weather conditions and listen for later statements and possible warnings. Stay tuned to NOAA Weather Radio, commercial radio and television outlets, or internet sources for the latest severe weather information. During severe weather, keep these safety rules in mind. Move to a reinforced shelter ahead of the storm and stay away from windows and doors. Mobile homes and vehicles should be abandoned for a sturdy shelter. If the storm is producing tornadoes or extremely high winds, take cover in a basement or interior room on the lowest floor. If outside, avoid isolated, tall objects and flimsy buildings such as sheds and picnic shelters. Thunderstorms can produce flash flooding, so avoid driving across flooded roadways. Remember that tornadoes can occur before a warning has been issued. The time is currently 10:05 p.m. Central Daylight Time. 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Now for the official National Weather Service forecast for Peoria and surrounding areas of central Illinois. Rest of tonight, partly cloudy. Thunderstorms likely with a chance of showers until midnight. Lows in the mid-60s. West winds around 5 miles an hour. Chance of rain 60%. Saturday, sunny. Highs in the lower 80s. Northwest winds 10 to 15 miles an hour. Saturday night, mostly clear. Lows in the upper 50s. Northwest winds 5 to 10 miles an hour. Sunday, sunny. Highs in the upper 70s. Northwest winds 5 to 10 miles an hour. Sunday night, partly cloudy. Lows in the upper 50s. North winds around 5 miles an hour until midnight, becoming light and variable. Monday and Monday night, partly cloudy. Highs in the upper 70s. Lows in the lower 60s. Tuesday, partly sunny. Highs around 80. Tuesday night and Wednesday, partly cloudy. Lows in the mid-60s. Highs in the lower 80s. Wednesday night through Thursday night, mostly clear. Lows in the mid-60s. Highs in the lower 80s. Friday, mostly sunny. Highs in the lower 80s. Again, the forecast for Peoria and surrounding areas of central Illinois for the rest of tonight.

partly cloudy. Thunderstorms likely and a chance of showers until midnight. Lows in the mid-60s. West winds around 5 miles an hour. Chance of rain 60%. The following is a summary of watches, warnings, and advisories in effect. For the WXJ71 listening area, a flash flood warning has been issued until 11:45 p.m. for the following county, Marshall, Illinois. Severe thunderstorm watch number 610 remains in effect until midnight Saturday for the following counties, Fulton, Knox, Marshall, McLean, Peoria, Stark, Tazewell, and Woodford. At 10 p.m. in Peoria, skies were mostly cloudy. The temperature was 76 degrees, the dew point was 70, and the relative humidity was 82%. The wind was south at 6 miles an hour. The pressure was 29.94 inches and falling. Around central and western Illinois, it was clear, with a temperature of 71 at Macomb, 75 at Quincy, and 74 at Lincoln. It was partly cloudy, with a temperature of 71 at Bloomington, 73 at Moline, and 73 at Springfield. At Lincoln, it was mostly cloudy, with a temperature of 74. And once again at 10 p.m. in Peoria, under mostly cloudy skies, the temperature was 76. The National Weather Service in Lincoln has issued a flash flood warning for eastern Marshall County until 11:45 p.m. At 8:40 p.m., Doppler radar indicated thunderstorms producing heavy rain across the warned area. Between 1 and 2 inches of rain have fallen. Flash flooding is ongoing or expected to begin shortly. Expected hazards include flash flooding caused by thunderstorms. This is a radar-indicated threat. The following impacts are expected: flash flooding of small creeks and streams, urban areas, highways, streets and underpasses, as well as other poor drainage and low-lying areas. Some locations that will experience flash flooding include Toluca and Winona. Here is a special weather statement. A strong thunderstorm will impact Marshall, Woodford, northeastern Tazewell, northwestern McLean, and northeastern Peoria counties through 10:30 p.m. At 10 p.m., Doppler radar was tracking a strong thunderstorm near Chillicothe, moving southeast at 35 miles per hour. Expected hazards include wind gusts up to 50 miles per hour. This is a radar-indicated threat. The following impacts are expected: gusty winds could knock down tree limbs and blow around unsecured objects. Locations impacted include Chillicothe, Eureka, Lakin, Washington, Metamora, Germantown Hills, Henry, Manunk, Roanoke, Rome, Toluca, Washburn, Goodfield, Conderville, Spring Bay, Benson, Sparlin, Varna, Secor, and Edelstein. This includes the following highways: Interstate 39 between mile markers 17 and 31. Interstate 74 between mile markers 111 and 116. This also includes Marshall State Fish and Wildlife Area and Woodford State Fish and Wildlife Area. If outdoors, consider seeking shelter inside a building. A severe thunderstorm watch remains in effect until midnight for central Illinois. Severe thunderstorm watch number 610 remains in effect until midnight Saturday for the following counties in Illinois: Fulton, Knox, Marshall, McLean, Peoria, Stark, Tazewell, and Woodford. Remember, a severe thunderstorm watch means the conditions are favorable for the development of severe weather, including large hail and damaging winds, in and close to the watch area. While severe weather may not be imminent, persons should remain alert for rapidly changing weather conditions and listen for later statements and possible warnings. Stay tuned to NOAA Weather Radio, commercial radio and television outlets, or internet sources for the latest severe weather information. During severe weather, keep these safety rules in mind. Move to a reinforced shelter ahead of the storm and stay away from windows and doors. Mobile homes and vehicles should be abandoned for a sturdy shelter. If the storm is producing tornadoes or extremely high winds, take cover in a basement or interior room on the lowest floor. If outside, avoid isolated, tall objects and flimsy buildings such as sheds and picnic shelters. Thunderstorms can produce flash flooding, so avoid driving across flooded roadways. Remember that tornadoes can occur before a warning has been issued. The time is currently 10:12 p.m. Central Daylight Time. 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

WXJ71 in Peoria. Now for the official National Weather Service forecast for Peoria and surrounding areas of central Illinois. Rest of tonight, partly cloudy. Thunderstorms likely with a chance of showers until midnight. Lows in the mid-60s. West winds around 5 miles an hour. Chance of rain 60%. Saturday, sunny. Highs in the lower 80s. Northwest winds 10 to 15 miles an hour. Saturday night, mostly clear. Lows in the upper 50s. Northwest winds 5 to 10 miles an hour. Sunday, sunny. Highs in the upper 70s. Northwest winds 5 to 10 miles an hour. Sunday night, partly cloudy. Lows in the upper 50s. North winds around 5 miles an hour until midnight, becoming light and variable. Monday and Monday night, partly cloudy. Highs in the upper 70s. Lows in the lower 60s. Tuesday, partly sunny. Highs around 80. Tuesday night and Wednesday, partly cloudy. Lows in the mid-60s. Highs in the lower 80s. Wednesday night through Thursday night, mostly clear. Lows in the mid-60s. Highs in the lower 80s. Friday, mostly sunny. Highs in the lower 80s. Again, the forecast for Peoria and surrounding areas of central Illinois for the rest of tonight, partly cloudy. Thunderstorms likely and a chance of showers until midnight. Lows in the mid-60s. West winds around 5 miles an hour. Chance of rain 60%. 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The following is a summary of watches, warnings, and advisories in effect. For the WXJ71 listening area, a flash flood warning has been issued until 11:45 p.m. for the following county: Marshall, Illinois. Severe thunderstorm watch number 610 remains in effect until midnight Saturday for the following counties: Fulton, Knox, Marshall, McLean, Peoria, Stark, Tazewell, and Woodford. At 10 p.m. in Peoria, skies were cloudy. The temperature was 76 degrees, the dew point was 69, and the relative humidity was 79%. The wind was southwest at 6 miles an hour. The pressure was 29.96 inches and rising. Around central and western Illinois, temperatures were in the lower to mid-70s. At Pontiac, drizzle was falling. It was clear at Macomb, Quincy, and Lincoln. It was partly cloudy at Moline and Springfield. It was mostly cloudy at Bloomington and Lakin. At Galesburg, it was cloudy. And once again at 10 p.m. in Peoria, under cloudy skies, the temperature was 76. The National Weather Service in Lincoln has issued a flash flood warning for eastern Marshall County until 11:45 p.m. At 8:40 p.m., Doppler radar indicated thunderstorms producing heavy rain across the warned area. Between 1 and 2 inches of rain have fallen. Flash flooding is ongoing or expected to begin shortly. Expected hazards include flash flooding caused by thunderstorms. This is a radar-indicated threat. The following impacts are expected: flash flooding of small creeks and streams, urban areas, highways, streets, and underpasses, as well as other poor drainage and low-lying areas. Some locations that will experience flash flooding include Toluca and Winona. Here is a special weather statement. A strong thunderstorm will impact Marshall, Woodford, northeastern Tazewell, northwestern McLean, and northeastern Peoria counties through 10:30 p.m. At 10 p.m., Doppler radar was tracking a strong thunderstorm near Chillicothe, moving southeast at 35 miles per hour. Expected hazards include wind gusts up to 50 miles per hour. This is a radar-indicated threat. The following impacts are expected: gusty winds could knock down tree limbs and blow around unsecured objects. Locations impacted include Chillicothe, Eureka, Lakin,

Washington, Metamora, Germantown Hills, Henry, Monunk, Roanoke, Rome, Toluca, Washburn, Goodfield, Conderville, Spring Bay, Benson, Sparlin, Varna, Secor, and Edelstein. This includes the following highways: Interstate 39 between mile markers 17 and 31. Interstate 74 between mile markers 111 and 116. This also includes Marshall State Fish and Wildlife Area and Woodford State Fish and Wildlife Area. If outdoors, consider seeking shelter inside a building. A severe thunderstorm watch remains in effect until midnight for central Illinois. Severe thunderstorm watch number 610 remains in effect until midnight Saturday for the following counties in Illinois: Fulton, Knox, Marshall, McLean, Peoria, Stark, Tazewell, and Woodford. Remember, a severe thunderstorm watch means the conditions are favorable for the development of severe weather, including large hail and damaging winds, in and close to the watch area. While severe weather may not be imminent, persons should remain alert for rapidly changing weather conditions and listen for later statements and possible warnings. Stay tuned to NOAA Weather Radio, commercial radio and television outlets, or internet sources for the latest severe weather information. During severe weather, keep these safety rules in mind. Move to a reinforced shelter ahead of the storm, and stay away from windows and doors. Mobile homes and vehicles should be abandoned for a sturdy shelter. If the storm is producing tornadoes or extremely high winds, take cover in a basement or interior room on the lowest floor. If outside, avoid isolated, tall objects and flimsy buildings such as sheds and picnic shelters. Thunderstorms can produce flash flooding, so avoid driving across flooded roadways. Remember that tornadoes can occur before a warning has been issued. The time is currently 10:19 p.m. Central Daylight Time. 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Now for the official National Weather Service forecast for Peoria and surrounding areas of central Illinois. Rest of tonight, partly cloudy. Thunderstorms likely with a chance of showers until midnight. Lows in the mid-60s. West winds around 5 miles an hour. Chance of rain 60%. Saturday, sunny. Highs in the lower 80s. Northwest winds 10 to 15 miles an hour. Saturday night, mostly clear. Lows in the upper 50s. Northwest winds 5 to 10 miles an hour. Sunday, sunny. Highs in the upper 70s. Northwest winds 5 to 10 miles an hour. Sunday night, partly cloudy. Lows in the upper 50s. North winds around 5 miles an hour until midnight, becoming light and variable. Monday and Monday night, partly cloudy. Highs in the upper 70s. Lows in the lower 60s. Tuesday, partly sunny. Highs around 80. Tuesday night and Wednesday, partly cloudy. Lows in the mid-60s. Highs in the lower 80s. Wednesday night through Thursday night, mostly clear. Lows in the mid-60s. Highs in the lower 80s. Friday, mostly sunny. Highs in the lower 80s. Again, the forecast for Peoria and surrounding areas of central Illinois for the rest of tonight, partly cloudy. Thunderstorms likely and a chance of showers until midnight. Lows in the mid-60s. West winds around 5 miles an hour. Chance of rain 60%. The following is a summary of watches, warnings and advisories in effect. For the WXJ71 listening area, a flash flood warning has been issued until 11:45 p.m. for the following county: Marshall, Illinois. Severe thunderstorm watch number 610 remains in effect until midnight Saturday for the following counties: Fulton, Knox, Marshall, McLean, Peoria, Stark, Tazewell, and Woodford. At 10 p.m. in Peoria, skies were cloudy. The temperature was 76 degrees, the dew point was 69, and the relative humidity was 79%. The wind was southwest at 6 miles an hour. The pressure was 29.96 inches and rising. Around central and western Illinois, temperatures were in the lower to mid-70s. At Pontiac, drizzle was falling. It was clear at Moline, Macomb, and Quincy. It was partly cloudy at Lakin, Springfield, and Lincoln. At Bloomington, it was mostly cloudy.

Galesburg, it was cloudy. And once again at 10 p.m. in Peoria, under cloudy skies, the temperature was 76. The National Weather Service in Lincoln has issued a flash flood warning for eastern Marshall County until 11:45 p.m. At 8:40 p.m., Doppler radar indicated thunderstorms producing heavy rain across the warned area. Between 1 and 2 inches of rain have fallen. Flash flooding is ongoing or expected to begin shortly. Expected hazards include flash flooding caused by thunderstorms. This is a radar-indicated threat. The following impacts are expected: flash flooding of small creeks and streams, urban areas, highways, streets, and underpasses, as well as other poor drainage and low-lying areas. Some locations that will experience flash flooding include Toluca and Winona. Here is a special weather statement. A strong thunderstorm will impact Marshall, Woodford, northeastern Tazewell, northwestern McLean, and northeastern Peoria counties through 10:30 p.m. At 10 p.m., Doppler radar was tracking a strong thunderstorm near Chillicothe, moving southeast at 35 miles per hour. Expected hazards include wind gusts up to 50 miles per hour. This is a radar-indicated threat. The following impacts are expected: gusty winds could knock down tree limbs and blow around unsecured objects. Locations impacted include Chillicothe, Eureka, Lakin, Washington, Metamora, Germantown Hills, Henry, Manunk, Roanoke, Rome, Toluca, Washburn, Goodfield, Condorville, Spring Bay, Benson, Sparlin, Varna, Seacore, and Edelstein. This includes the following highways: Interstate 39 between mile markers 17 and 31. Interstate 74 between mile markers 111 and 116. This also includes Marshall State Fish and Wildlife Area and Woodford State Fish and Wildlife Area. If outdoors, consider seeking shelter inside a building. A severe thunderstorm watch remains in effect until midnight for central Illinois. Severe thunderstorm watch number 610 remains in effect until midnight Saturday for the following counties in Illinois: Fulton, Knox, Marshall, McLean, Peoria, Stark, Tazewell, and Woodford. Remember, a severe thunderstorm watch means the conditions are favorable for the development of severe weather, including large hail and damaging winds, in and close to the watch area. While severe weather may not be imminent, persons should remain alert for rapidly changing weather conditions and listen for later statements and possible warnings. Stay tuned to NOAA Weather Radio, commercial radio and television outlets, or internet sources for the latest severe weather information. During severe weather, keep these safety rules in mind. Move to a reinforced shelter ahead of the storm and stay away from windows and doors. Mobile homes and vehicles should be abandoned for a sturdy shelter. If the storm is producing tornadoes or extremely high winds, take cover in a basement or interior room on the lowest floor. If outside, avoid isolated, tall objects and flimsy buildings such as sheds and picnic shelters. Thunderstorms can produce flash flooding, so avoid driving across flooded roadways. Remember that tornadoes can occur before a warning has been issued. The time is currently 10:26 p.m. Central Daylight Time. 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Now for the official National Weather Service forecast for Peoria and surrounding areas of central Illinois. Rest of tonight, partly cloudy. Thunderstorms likely with a chance of showers until midnight. Lows in the mid-60s. West winds around 5 miles an hour. Chance of rain 60%. Saturday, sunny. Highs in the lower 80s. Northwest winds 10 to 15 miles an hour. Saturday night, mostly clear. Lows in the upper 50s. Northwest winds 5 to 10 miles an hour. Sunday, sunny. Highs in the upper 70s. Northwest winds 5 to 10 miles an hour. Sunday night, partly cloudy. Lows in the upper 50s. North winds around 5 miles an hour until midnight, becoming light and variable. Monday and Monday night, partly cloudy. Highs in the upper 70s. Lows in the lower 60s. Tuesday, partly sunny. Highs around 80. Tuesday night and Wednesday, partly cloudy. Lows in the mid-60s. Highs in the lower 80s. Wednesday night through Thursday.

Thursday night, mostly clear. Lows in the mid-60s. Highs in the lower 80s. Friday, mostly sunny. Highs in the lower 80s. Again, the forecast for Peoria and surrounding areas of central Illinois for the rest of tonight, partly cloudy. Thunderstorms likely and a chance of showers until midnight. Lows in the mid-60s. West winds around 5 miles an hour. Chance of rain 60%. The following is a summary of watches, warnings, and advisories in effect. For the WXJ71 listening area, a flash flood warning has been issued until 11:45 p.m. for the following county: Marshall, Illinois. Severe thunderstorm watch number 610 remains in effect until midnight Saturday for the following counties: Fulton, Knox, Marshall, McLean, Peoria, Stark, Tazewell, and Woodford. At 10 p.m. in Peoria, skies were cloudy. The temperature was 76 degrees, the dew point was 69, and the relative humidity was 79%. The wind was southwest at 6 miles an hour. The pressure was 29.96 inches and rising. Around central and western Illinois, temperatures were in the lower to mid-70s. At Pontiac, drizzle was falling. It was clear at Moline, Macomb, and Quincy. It was partly cloudy at Lakin, Springfield, and Lincoln. At Bloomington, it was mostly cloudy. At Galesburg, it was cloudy. And once again at 10 p.m. in Peoria, under cloudy skies, the temperature was 76. The National Weather Service in Lincoln has issued a flash flood warning for eastern Marshall County until 11:45 p.m. At 8:40 p.m., Doppler radar indicated thunderstorms producing heavy rain across the warned area. Between 1 and 2 inches of rain have fallen. Flash flooding is ongoing or expected to begin shortly. Expected hazards include flash flooding caused by thunderstorms. This is a radar-indicated threat. The following impacts are expected: flash flooding of small creeks and streams, urban areas, highways, streets and underpasses, as well as other poor drainage and low-lying areas. Some locations that will experience flash flooding include Toluca and Winona. Here is a special weather statement. A strong thunderstorm will impact Marshall, Woodford, northeastern Tazewell, northwestern McLean, and northeastern Peoria counties through 10:30 p.m. At 10 p.m., Doppler radar was tracking a strong thunderstorm near Chillicothe, moving southeast at 35 miles per hour. Expected hazards include wind gusts up to 50 miles per hour. This is a radar-indicated threat. The following impacts are expected: gusty winds could knock down tree limbs and blow around unsecured objects. Locations impacted include Chillicothe, Eureka, Lakin, Washington, Metamora, Germantown Hills, Henry, Manunk, Roanoke, Rome, Toluca, Washburn, Goodfield, Conderville, Spring Bay, Benson, Sparlin, Varna, Secor, and Edelstein. This includes the following highways: Interstate 39 between mile markers 17 and 31. Interstate 74 between mile markers 111 and 116. This also includes Marshall State Fish and Wildlife Area and Woodford State Fish and Wildlife Area. If outdoors, consider seeking shelter inside a building. A severe thunderstorm watch remains in effect until midnight for central Illinois. Severe thunderstorm watch number 610 remains in effect until midnight Saturday for the following counties in Illinois: Fulton, Knox, Marshall, McLean, Peoria, Stark, Tazewell, and Woodford. Remember, a severe thunderstorm watch means the conditions are favorable for the development of severe weather, including large hail and damaging winds, in and close to the watch area. While severe weather may not be imminent, persons should remain alert for rapidly changing weather conditions and listen for later statements and possible warnings. Stay tuned to NOAA Weather Radio, commercial radio and television outlets, or internet sources for the latest severe weather information. During severe weather, keep these safety rules in mind. Move to a reinforced shelter ahead of the storm and stay away from windows and doors. Mobile homes and vehicles should be abandoned for a sturdy shelter. If the storm is producing tornadoes or extremely high winds, take cover in a basement or interior room on the lowest floor. If outside, avoid isolated, tall objects and flimsy buildings such as sheds and picnic shelters. Thunderstorms can produce flash flooding,
So avoid driving across flooded roadways. Remember that tornadoes can occur before a warning has been issued. The time is currently 10:32 p.m. Central Daylight Time. 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Now for the official National Weather Service forecast for Peoria and surrounding areas of central Illinois. Rest of tonight, partly cloudy. Thunderstorms likely with a chance of showers until midnight. Lows in the mid-60s. West winds around 5 miles an hour. Chance of rain 60%. Saturday, sunny. Highs in the lower 80s. Northwest winds 10 to 15 miles an hour. Saturday night, mostly clear. Lows in the upper 50s. Northwest winds 5 to 10 miles an hour. Sunday, sunny. Highs in the upper 70s. Northwest winds 5 to 10 miles an hour. 50s. Northwest winds 5 to 10 miles an hour. Sunday, sunny. Highs in the upper 70s. Northwest winds 5 to 10 miles an hour. Sunday night, partly cloudy. Lows in the upper 50s. North winds around 5 miles an hour until midnight, becoming light and variable. Monday and Monday night, partly cloudy. Highs in the upper 70s. Lows in the lower 60s. Tuesday, partly sunny. Highs around 80. Tuesday night and Wednesday, partly cloudy. Lows in the mid-60s. Highs in the lower 80s. Wednesday night through Thursday night, mostly clear. Lows in the mid-60s. Highs in the lower 80s. Friday, mostly sunny. Highs in the lower 80s. Again, the forecast for Peoria and surrounding areas of central Illinois for the rest of tonight, partly cloudy. Thunderstorms likely and a chance of showers until midnight. Lows in the mid-60s. West winds around 5 miles an hour. Chance of rain 60%. The following is a summary of watches, warnings and advisories in effect. For the WXJ71 listening area, a flash flood warning has been issued until 11:45 p.m. for the following county, Marshall, Illinois. Severe thunderstorm watch number 610 remains in effect until midnight Saturday for the following counties, Fulton, Knox, Marshall, McLean, Peoria, Stark, Tazewell, and Woodford. At 10 p.m. in Peoria, skies were cloudy. The temperature was 76 degrees, the dew point was 69, and the relative humidity was 79%. The wind was southwest at 6 miles an hour. The pressure was 29.96 inches and rising. Around central and western Illinois, temperatures were in the lower to mid-70s. At Pontiac, drizzle was falling. It was clear at Moline, Macomb, and Quincy. It was partly cloudy at Lakin, Springfield, and Lincoln. At Bloomington, it was mostly cloudy. At Galesburg, it was cloudy. And once again at 10 p.m. in Peoria, under cloudy skies, the temperature was 76. The National Weather Service in Lincoln has issued a flash flood warning for Eastern Marshall County until 11:45 p.m. At 8:40 p.m., Doppler radar indicated thunderstorms producing heavy rain across the warned area. Between 1 and 2 inches of rain have fallen. Flash flooding is ongoing or expected to begin shortly. Expected hazards include flash flooding caused by thunderstorms. This is a radar-indicated threat. The following impacts are expected: flash flooding of small creeks and streams, urban areas, highways, streets and underpasses, as well as other poor drainage and low-lying areas. Some locations that will experience flash flooding include Toluca and Winona. Here is a special weather statement. A strong thunderstorm will impact central Tazewell and south central Peoria counties through 11:15 p.m. At 10:33 p.m., Doppler radar was tracking a strong thunderstorm over Mapleton, or near Pekin, moving southeast at 40 miles per hour. Expected hazards include wind gusts up to 50 miles per hour. This is a radar-indicated threat. The following impacts are expected: gusty winds could knock down tree limbs and blow around unsecured objects. Locations impacted include Peoria, Pekin, East Peoria, Morton, Bartonville, Crevecoeur, Marquette Heights, Tremont, Bellevue, Mackinac, Delavan, South Pekin, Glassford, Hopedale, Green Valley, Mapleton,
Peoria International.

International Airport, North Pekin, Dillon, and Groveland. This includes the following highways: Interstate 155 between mile markers 15 and 29, Interstate 474 between mile markers 5 and 12. This also includes Powhatan Lake State Fish and Wildlife Area. If outdoors, consider seeking shelter inside a building. A severe thunderstorm watch remains in effect until midnight for central Illinois. Severe thunderstorm watch number 610 remains in effect until midnight Saturday for the following counties in Illinois: Fulton, Knox, Marshall, McLean, Peoria, Stark, Tazewell, and Woodford. Remember, a severe thunderstorm watch means the conditions are favorable for the development of severe weather, including large hail and damaging winds, in and close to the watch area. While severe weather may not be imminent, persons should remain alert for rapidly changing weather conditions and listen for later statements and possible warnings. Stay tuned to NOAA Weather Radio, commercial radio and television outlets, or internet sources for the latest severe weather information. During severe weather, keep these safety rules in mind. Move to a reinforced shelter ahead of the storm and stay away from windows and doors. Mobile homes and vehicles should be abandoned for a sturdy shelter. If the storm is producing tornadoes or extremely high winds, take cover in a basement or interior room on the lowest floor. If outside, avoid isolated, tall objects and flimsy buildings such as sheds and picnic shelters. Thunderstorms can produce flash flooding, so avoid driving across flooded roadways. Remember that tornadoes can occur before a warning has been issued. The time is currently 10:39 p.m. Central Daylight Time. 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Now for the official National Weather Service forecast for Peoria and surrounding areas of central Illinois. Rest of tonight, partly cloudy. Thunderstorms likely with a chance of showers until midnight. Lows in the mid-60s. West winds around 5 miles an hour. Chance of rain 60%. Saturday, sunny. Highs in the lower 80s. Northwest winds 10 to 15 miles an hour. Saturday night, mostly clear. Lows in the upper 50s. Northwest winds 5 to 10 miles an hour. Sunday, sunny. Highs in the upper 70s. Northwest winds 5 to 10 miles an hour. Sunday night, partly cloudy. Lows in the upper 50s. North winds around 5 miles an hour until midnight, becoming light and variable. Monday and Monday night, partly cloudy. Highs in the upper 70s. Lows in the lower 60s. Tuesday, partly sunny. Highs around 80. Tuesday night and Wednesday, partly cloudy. Lows in the mid-60s. Highs in the lower 80s. Wednesday night through Thursday night, mostly clear. Lows in the mid-60s. Highs in the lower 80s. Friday, mostly sunny. Highs in the lower 80s. Again, the forecast for Peoria and surrounding areas of central Illinois for the rest of tonight, partly cloudy. Thunderstorms likely and a chance of showers until midnight. Lows in the mid-60s. West winds around 5 miles an hour. Chance of rain 60%. Now for the official National Weather Service forecast for Peoria and surrounding areas of central Illinois. Rest of tonight, partly cloudy. Thunderstorms likely with a chance of showers until midnight. Lows in the mid-60s. West winds around 5 miles an hour. Chance of rain 60%. Saturday, sunny. Highs in the lower 80s. Northwest winds 10 to 15 miles an hour. Saturday night, mostly clear. Lows in the upper 50s. Northwest winds 5 to 10 miles an hour. Sunday, sunny. Highs in the upper 70s. Northwest winds 5 to 10 miles an hour. Sunday night, partly cloudy. Lows in the upper 50s. North winds around 5 miles an hour until midnight, becoming light and variable. Monday and Monday night, partly cloudy. Highs in the upper 70s. Lows in the lower 60s. Tuesday, partly sunny. Highs around 80. Tuesday night and Wednesday, partly cloudy. Lows in the mid-60s. Highs in the lower 80s. Wednesday night through Thursday night, mostly clear.

10 p.m. in Peoria, skies were cloudy. The temperature was 76 degrees, the dew point was 69, and the relative humidity was 79%. The wind was southwest at 6 miles an hour. The pressure was 29.96 inches and rising. Around central and western Illinois, temperatures were in the lower to mid-70s. At Pontiac, drizzle was falling. It was clear at Moline, Macomb, and Quincy. It was partly cloudy at Lakin, Springfield, and Lincoln. At Bloomington, it was mostly cloudy. At Galesburg, it was cloudy. And once again at 10 p.m. in Peoria, under cloudy skies, the temperature was 76. The National Weather Service in Lincoln has issued a flash flood warning for eastern Marshall County until 11:45 p.m. At 8:40 p.m., Doppler radar indicated thunderstorms producing heavy rain across the warned area. Between 1 and 2 inches of rain have fallen. Flash flooding is ongoing or expected to begin shortly. Expected hazards include flash flooding caused by thunderstorms. This is a radar-indicated threat. The following impacts are expected: flash flooding of small creeks and streams, urban areas, highways, streets and underpasses, as well as other poor drainage and low-lying areas. Some locations that will experience flash flooding include Toluca and Winona. Here is a special weather statement. A strong thunderstorm will impact central Tazewell and south central Peoria counties through 11:15 p.m. At 10:33 p.m., Doppler radar was tracking a strong thunderstorm over Mapleton, or near Pekin, moving southeast at 40 miles per hour. Expected hazards include wind gusts up to 50 miles per hour. This is a radar-indicated threat. The following impacts are expected: gusty winds could knock down tree limbs and blow around unsecured objects. Locations impacted include Peoria, Pekin, East Peoria, Morton, Bartonville, Creevecore, Marquette Heights, Tremont, Bellevue, Mackinac, Delavan, South Pekin, Glassford, Hopedale, Green Valley, Mapleton, Peoria International Airport, North Pekin, Dillon, and Groveland. This includes the following highways: Interstate 155 between mile markers 15 and 29, Interstate 474 between mile markers 5 and 12. This also includes Powhatan Lake State Fish and Wildlife Area. If outdoors, consider seeking shelter inside a building. A severe thunderstorm watch remains in effect until midnight for central Illinois. Severe thunderstorm watch number 610 remains in effect until midnight Saturday for the following counties in Illinois: Fulton, Knox, Marshall, McLean, Peoria, Stark, Tazewell, and Woodford. Remember, a severe thunderstorm watch means the conditions are favorable for the development of severe weather, including large hail and damaging winds, in and close to the watch area. While severe weather may not be imminent, persons should remain alert for rapidly changing weather conditions and listen for later statements and possible warnings. Stay tuned to NOAA Weather Radio, commercial radio and television outlets, or internet sources for the latest severe weather information. During severe weather, keep these safety rules in mind. Move to a reinforced shelter ahead of the storm and stay away from windows and doors. Mobile homes and vehicles should be abandoned for a sturdy shelter. If the storm is producing tornadoes or extremely high winds, take cover in a basement or interior room on the lowest floor. If outside, avoid isolated, tall objects and flimsy buildings such as sheds and picnic shelters. Thunderstorms can produce flash flooding, so avoid driving across flooded roadways. Remember that tornadoes can occur before a warning has been issued. The time is currently 10:47 p.m. Central Daylight Time. 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Now for the official National Weather Service forecast for Peoria and surrounding areas of central Illinois. Rest of tonight, partly cloudy. Thunderstorms likely with a chance of showers until midnight. Lows in the mid-60s. West winds around 5 miles an hour. Chance of rain 60%. Saturday, sunny. Highs in the lower 80s. Northwest winds 10 to 15 miles an hour. Saturday night, mostly clear. Lows in the upper 50s. Northwest winds 5 to 10 miles an hour. Sunday, sunny. Highs in the upper 70s.

northwest winds 5 to 10 miles an hour. Sunday night, partly cloudy. Lows in the upper 50s. North winds around 5 miles an hour until midnight, becoming light and variable. Monday and Monday night, partly cloudy. Highs in the upper 70s. Lows in the lower 60s. Tuesday, partly sunny. Highs around 80. Tuesday night and Wednesday, partly cloudy. Lows in the mid-60s. Highs in the lower 80s. Wednesday night through Thursday night, mostly clear. Lows in the mid-60s. Highs in the lower 80s. Friday, mostly sunny. Highs in the lower 80s. Again, the forecast for Peoria and surrounding areas of central Illinois for the rest of tonight, partly cloudy. Thunderstorms likely and a chance of showers until midnight. Lows in the mid-60s. West winds around 5 miles an hour. Chance of rain 60%. The following is a summary of watches, warnings and advisories in effect. For the WXJ71 listening area, a flash flood warning has been issued until 11:45 p.m. for the following county, Marshall, Illinois. Severe thunderstorm watch number 61 remains in effect until midnight Saturday for the following counties, Fulton, Knox, Marshall, McLean, Peoria, Stark, Tazewell, and Woodford. At 10 p.m. in Peoria, skies were cloudy. The temperature was 76 degrees, the dew point was 69, and the relative humidity was 79%. The wind was southwest at 6 miles an hour. The pressure was 29.96 inches and rising. Around central and western Illinois, temperatures were in the lower to mid-70s. At Pontiac, drizzle was falling. It was clear at Moline, Macomb, and Quincy. It was partly cloudy at Lakin, Springfield, and Lincoln. At Bloomington, it was mostly cloudy. At Galesburg, it was cloudy. And once again at 10 p.m. in Peoria, under cloudy skies, the temperature was 76. The National Weather Service in Lincoln has issued a flash flood warning for Eastern Marshall County until 11:45 p.m. At 8:40 p.m., Doppler radar indicated thunderstorms producing heavy rain across the warned area. Between 1 and 2 inches of rain have fallen. Flash flooding is ongoing or expected to begin shortly. Expected hazards include flash flooding caused by thunderstorms. This is a radar-indicated threat. The following impacts are expected: flash flooding of small creeks and streams, urban areas, highways, streets and underpasses, as well as other poor drainage and low-lying areas. Some locations that will experience flash flooding include Toluca and Winona. Here is a special weather statement. A strong thunderstorm will impact central Tazewell and south central Peoria counties through 11:15 p.m. At 10:33 p.m., Doppler radar was tracking a strong thunderstorm over Mapleton, or near Pekin, moving southeast at 40 miles per hour. Expected hazards include wind gusts up to 50 miles per hour. This is a radar-indicated threat. The following impacts are expected: gusty winds could knock down tree limbs and blow around unsecured objects. Locations impacted include Peoria, Pekin, East Peoria, Morton, Bartonville, Creevecourt, Marquette Heights, Tremont, Bellevue, Mackinac, Delavan, South Pekin, Glassford, Hopedale, Green Valley, Mapleton, Peoria International Airport, North Pekin, Dillon, and Groveland. This includes the following highways: Interstate 155 between mile markers 15 and 29, Interstate 474 between mile markers 5 and 12. This also includes Powhatan Lake State Fish and Wildlife Area. If outdoors, consider seeking shelter inside a building. A severe thunderstorm watch remains in effect until midnight for central Illinois. Severe thunderstorm watch number 610 remains in effect until midnight Saturday for the following counties in Illinois: Fulton, Knox, Marshall, McLean, Peoria, Stark, Tazewell, and Woodford. Remember, a severe thunderstorm watch means the conditions are favorable for the development of severe weather, including large hail and damaging winds, in and close to the watch area. While severe weather may not be imminent, persons should remain alert for rapidly changing weather conditions and listen for later statements and possible warnings. Stay tuned to NOAA Weather Radio, commercial radio and television outlets, or internet sources for the latest severe weather information.

During severe weather, keep these safety rules in mind. Move to a reinforced shelter ahead of the storm and stay away from windows and doors. Mobile homes and vehicles should be abandoned for a sturdy shelter. If the storm is producing tornadoes or extremely high winds, take cover in a basement or interior room on the lowest floor. If outside, avoid isolated, tall objects and flimsy buildings such as sheds and picnic shelters. Thunderstorms can produce flash flooding, so avoid driving across flooded roadways. Remember that tornadoes can occur before a warning has been issued. The time is currently 10:53 p.m. Central Daylight Time. 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Now for the official National Weather Service forecast for Peoria and surrounding areas of central Illinois. Rest of tonight, partly cloudy. Thunderstorms likely with a chance of showers until midnight. Lows in the mid-60s. West winds around 5 miles an hour. Chance of rain 60%. Saturday, sunny. Highs in the lower 80s. Northwest winds 10 to 15 miles an hour. Saturday night, mostly clear. Lows in the upper 50s. Northwest winds 5 to 10 miles an hour. Sunday, sunny. Highs in the upper 70s. Northwest winds 5 to 10 miles an hour. Sunday night, partly cloudy. Lows in the upper 50s. North winds around 5 miles an hour until midnight, becoming light and variable. Monday and Monday night, partly cloudy. Highs in the upper 70s. Lows in the lower 60s. Tuesday, partly sunny. Highs around 80. Tuesday night and Wednesday, partly cloudy. Lows in the mid-60s. Highs in the lower 80s. Wednesday night through Thursday night, mostly clear. Lows in the mid-60s. Highs in the lower 80s. Friday, mostly sunny. Highs in the lower 80s. Again, the forecast for Peoria and surrounding areas of central Illinois for the rest of tonight, partly cloudy. Thunderstorms likely and a chance of showers until midnight. Lows in the mid-60s. West winds around 5 miles an hour. Chance of rain 60%. The following is a summary of watches, warnings, and advisories in effect. For the WXJ71 listening area, a flash flood warning has been issued until 11:45 p.m. for the following county: Marshall, Illinois. Severe thunderstorm watch number 610 remains in effect until midnight Saturday for the following counties: Fulton, Knox, Marshall, McLean, Peoria, Stark, Tazewell, and Woodford. At 10 p.m. in Peoria, skies were cloudy. The temperature was 76 degrees, the dew point was 69, and the relative humidity was 79%. The wind was southwest at 6 Midwest, Chicago cloudy and 74. Des Moines partly cloudy and the 76. Kansas City partly cloudy and the 74. Minneapolis partly cloudy and 73. Omaha partly cloudy and the 76. St. Louis partly cloudy and the 80. Once again at 10 p.m. at Cedar Rapids with clear skies, the temperature was 71. At Iowa City with clear skies, the temperature was 76. Here is the hazardous weather outlook. For today and tonight there will be the chance for strong to severe storms today, especially for areas along and east of the Mississippi River. Storms are expected to develop through the afternoon hours with damaging winds and hail being the primary threats, with isolated tornadoes being secondary. The Storm Prediction Center has highlighted areas along and east of the river in a slight risk, or level 2 of 5, for severe weather. A marginal risk, level 1 of 5, remains for areas west. Looking ahead, the probability for widespread hazardous weather is low. Storm spotter activation is expected today, especially in Illinois this afternoon and evening. And now, your National Weather Service forecast for Cedar Rapids and surrounding areas. Tonight, mostly clear. A chance of showers and thunderstorms until midnight. Lows in the lower 60s. Northwest winds 5 to 10 miles an hour. Chance of rain 50%. Saturday, sunny. Highs in the lower 80s. Northwest winds 10 to 15 miles an hour. Saturday night, clear. Lows in the upper 50s. Northwest winds 5 to 10 miles an hour. Sunday, sunny. Highs in the upper 50s.

northwest winds around 5 miles an hour. Sunday night, partly cloudy. Lows in the upper 50s. North winds around 5 miles an hour until midnight, becoming light and variable. Monday, partly sunny. Highs in the upper 70s. In the lower 80s. Wednesday night, a chance of showers and thunderstorms. Lows in the mid-60s. Wednesday, mostly sunny. Highs in the lower 80s. Wednesday night through Thursday night, mostly clear. Lows in the lower 60s. Highs in the lower 80s. Friday, mostly sunny. Highs in the lower 80s. Again, the forecast for Cedar Rapids and surrounding areas for tonight, mostly clear. Lows in the lower 60s. 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

especially for areas along and east of the Mississippi River. Storms are expected to develop through the afternoon hours, with damaging winds and hail being the primary threats, with isolated tornadoes being secondary. The Storm Prediction Center has highlighted areas along and east of the river in a slight risk, or level 2 of 5, for severe weather. A marginal risk, level 1 of 5, remains for areas west. Looking ahead, the probability for widespread hazardous weather is low. Storm Spotter activation is expected today, especially in Illinois this afternoon and evening. And now, your National Weather Service forecast for Cedar Rapids and surrounding areas. Tonight, mostly clear. A chance of showers and thunderstorms until midnight. Lows in the lower 60s. Northwest winds 5 to 10 miles an hour. Chance of rain 50%. Saturday, sunny. Highs in the lower 80s. Northwest winds 10 to 15 miles an hour. Saturday night, clear. Lows in the upper 50s. Northwest winds 5 to 10 miles an hour. Sunday, sunny. Highs in the upper 70s. Northwest winds around 5 miles an hour. Sunday night, partly cloudy. Lows in the upper 50s. North winds around 5 miles an hour until midnight, becoming light and variable. Monday, partly cloudy. Highs in the upper 70s.

forecast for Cedar Rapids and surrounding areas for tonight. Mostly clear. A chance of showers and thunderstorms until midnight. Lows in the lower 60s. Northwest winds 5 to 10 miles an hour. Chance of rain 50%. 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The current time is 11:02 p.m. Central Daylight Time. At 11 p.m. the report from Cedar Rapids was not available. Close to home, across the Midwest, once again at 11 p.m. the report from Cedar Rapids was not available. Here is the hazardous weather outlook. For today and tonight there will be the chance for strong to severe storms today, especially for areas along and east of the Mississippi River. Storms are expected to develop through the afternoon hours with damaging winds and hail being the primary threats, with isolated tornadoes being secondary. The Storm Prediction Center has highlighted areas along and east of the river in a slight risk, or level 2 of 5, for severe weather. A marginal risk, level 1 of 5, remains for areas west. Looking ahead, the probability for widespread hazardous weather is low. Storm spotter activation is expected today, especially in Illinois this afternoon and evening. And now, your National Weather Service forecast.

upper Cedar Rapids and surrounding areas. Tonight, mostly clear. A chance of showers and thunderstorms until midnight. Lows in the lower 60s. Northwest winds 5 to 10 miles an hour. Chance of rain 50%. Saturday, sunny. Highs in the lower 80s. Northwest winds 10 to 15 miles an hour. Saturday night, clear. Lows in the upper 50s. Northwest winds

in the lower 80s. Wednesday night through Thursday night, mostly clear. Lows in the lower 60s. Highs in the lower 80s. Friday, mostly sunny. Highs in the lower 80s. Again, the forecast for Cedar Rapids and surrounding areas for tonight, mostly clear. A chance of showers and thunderstorms until midnight. Lows in the lower 60s. Northwest winds 5 to 10 miles an hour. Chance of rain 50%. 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The current time is 11:04 p.m. Central Daylight Time. At 11 p.m. the report from Cedar Rapids was not available. Close to home, across the Midwest, once again at 11 p.m. the report from Cedar Rapids was not available. Here is the hazardous weather outlook. For today and tonight there will be the chance for strong to severe storms today, especially for areas along and east of the Mississippi River. Storms are expected to develop through the afternoon hours with damaging winds and hail being the primary threats, with isolated tornadoes being secondary. The Storm Prediction Center has highlighted areas along and east of the river in a slight risk, or level 2 of 5, for severe weather. A marginal risk, level 1 of 5, remains for areas west. Looking ahead, the probability for widespread hazardous weather is low. Storm spotter activation is expected today, especially in Illinois this afternoon and evening. And now, your National Weather Service forecast for Cedar Rapids and surrounding areas. Tonight, mostly clear. A chance of showers and thunderstorms until midnight. Lows in the lower 60s. Northwest winds 5 to 10 miles an hour. Chance of rain 50%. Saturday, sunny. Highs in the lower 80s. Northwest winds 10 to 15 miles an hour. Saturday night, clear. Lows in the upper 50s. Northwest winds 5 to 10 miles an hour. Sunday, sunny. Highs in the upper 70s. Northwest winds around 5 miles an hour. Sunday night, partly cloudy. Lows in the upper 50s. North winds around 5 miles an hour until midnight, becoming light and variable. Monday, partly sunny. Highs in the upper 70s. Monday night, partly cloudy. Lows in the lower 60s. Tuesday, partly sunny. Highs in the lower 80s. Tuesday night, a chance of showers and thunderstorms. Lows in the mid-60s. Wednesday, mostly sunny. Highs in the lower 80s. Thursday night, mostly clear. Lows in the lower 60s. Highs in the lower 80s.

temperatures in the upper 50s. Northwest wind 5 to 10 miles an hour. Sunday, sunny. Highs in the upper 70s. Northwest winds around 5 miles an hour. Sunday night, hot and cloudy. Lows in the upper 50s. North winds around 5 miles an hour until midnight, becoming light and variable. Monday, partly sunny. Highs in the upper 70s. Monday night, partly cloudy. Lows in the lower 60s. Tuesday, partly sunny. Highs in the lower 80s. Tuesday night, a chance of showers and thunderstorms. Lows in the mid 60s. Wednesday, mostly sunny. Highs in the lower 80s. Wednesday night through Thursday night, mostly clear. Lows in the lower 50s. Highs in the lower 80s. Friday, mostly sunny. Highs in the lower 80s. Again, the forecast for Cedar Rapids and surrounding areas for tonight, mostly clear. A chance of showers and thunderstorms until midnight. Lows in the lower 60s. Northwest wind 5 to 10 miles an hour. Chance of rain 50%. 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The current time is 11:10 p.m. Central Daylight Time. At 11 p.m. the report from Cedar Rapids was not available. Close to home, across the Midwest, once again at 11 p.m. the report from Cedar Rapids was not available. Here is the hazardous weather outlook. For today and tonight there will be the chance for strong to severe storms today, especially for areas along and east of the Mississippi River. Storms are expected to develop through the afternoon hours with damaging winds and hail being the primary threats, with isolated tornadoes being secondary. The Storm Prediction Center has highlighted areas along and east of the river in a slight risk, or level 2 of 5, for severe weather. A marginal risk, level 1 of 5, remains for areas west. Looking ahead, the probability for widespread hazardous weather is low. Storm spotter activation is expected today, especially in Illinois this afternoon and evening. And now, your National Weather Service forecast for Cedar Rapids and surrounding areas. Tonight, mostly clear. A chance of showers and thunderstorms until midnight. Lows in the lower 60s. Northwest winds 5 to 10 miles an hour. Chance of rain 50%. Saturday, sunny. Highs in the lower 80s. Northwest winds 10 to 15 miles an hour. Saturday night, clear. Lows in the upper 50s. Northwest winds 5 to 10 miles an hour. Sunday, sunny. Highs in the upper 70s. Northwest winds around 5 miles an hour. Sunday night, partly cloudy. Lows in the upper 50s.

for Peoria and surrounding areas of central Illinois. Rest of today, sunny with scattered sprinkles. Near steady temperature around 80. Northwest winds 10 to 15 miles an hour. Tonight, clear. Lows in the upper 50s. Northwest winds 5 to 10 miles an hour. Sunday, sunny. Highs in the upper 70s. Northwest winds 5 to 10 miles an hour. Sunday night, mostly clear until midnight, then becoming partly cloudy. Lows in the upper 50s. Northwest winds around 5 miles an hour until midnight, becoming light and variable. Monday, mostly sunny. Highs around 80. Light and variable winds, becoming southeast around 5 miles an hour in the afternoon. Monday night and Tuesday, partly cloudy. Lows in the upper 50s. Highs in the lower 80s. Tuesday night and Wednesday, partly cloudy. Lows in the mid-60s. Highs in the mid-80s. Wednesday night through Friday, mostly clear. Lows in the mid-60s. Highs in the lower 80s. Again, the forecast for Peoria and surrounding areas of central Illinois for the rest of today, sunny with scattered sprinkles. Near steady temperature around 80. Northwest winds 10 to 15 miles an hour. At 2 p.m. the report from Peoria was not available. At Bloomington, light rain was falling. The temperature was 81 degrees, the dew point was 64, and the relative humidity was 56%. The heat index was 82. The wind was northwest at 15 miles an hour, gusting to 21. The pressure was 30.03 inches and steady. Around central and western Illinois, at Bloomington, rain was falling, with a temperature of 81. It was sunny, with a temperature of 81 at Macomb, and 81 at Quincy. It was mostly sunny, with a temperature of 81 at Moline, 80 at Galesburg, 81 at Lakin, 81 at Springfield, and 82 at Lincoln. And once again at 2 p.m. the report from Peoria was not available. At Bloomington, with light rain, the temperature was 81, and the heat index was 82. And now a discussion of hazardous weather conditions for the following counties in Illinois: Fulton, Knox, Marshall, Mason, McLean, Peoria, Stark, Tazewell, and Woodford. This hazardous weather outlook is for central Illinois and west central Illinois. For this afternoon and tonight, no hazardous weather is expected at this time. For Sunday through Friday, minor flooding will continue along the Illinois River from Havana to Beardstown. Otherwise, no hazardous weather is expected at this time. Spotter information statement: spotter activation is not anticipated through tonight. The time is currently 2:05 p.m. Central Daylight Time. 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Now for the official National Weather Service forecast for Peoria and surrounding areas of central Illinois. Rest of today, sunny with scattered sprinkles. Near steady temperature around 80. Northwest winds 10 to 15 miles an hour. Tonight, clear. Lows in the upper 50s. Northwest winds 5 to 10 miles an hour. Sunday, sunny. Highs in the upper 70s. Northwest winds 5 to 10 miles an hour. Sunday night, mostly clear until midnight, then becoming partly cloudy. Lows in the upper 50s. Northwest winds around 5 miles an hour until midnight, becoming light and variable. Monday, mostly sunny. Highs around 80. Light and variable winds, becoming southeast around 5 miles an hour in the afternoon. Monday night and Tuesday, partly cloudy. Lows in the upper 50s. Highs in the lower 80s. Tuesday night and Wednesday, partly cloudy. Lows in the mid-60s. Highs in the mid-80s. Wednesday night through Friday, mostly clear. Lows in the mid-60s. Highs in the lower 80s. Again, the forecast for Peoria and surrounding areas of central Illinois for the rest of today, sunny with scattered sprinkles. Near steady temperature around 80. Northwest winds 10 to 15 miles an hour. At 2 p.m. the report from Peoria was not available. At Bloomington, light rain was falling. The temperature was 81 degrees, the dew point was 64, and the relative humidity was 56%. The heat index was 82. The wind was northwest at 15.

miles an hour, gusting to 21. The pressure was 30.03 inches and steady. Around central and western Illinois, at Bloomington, rain was falling, with a temperature of 81. It was sunny, with a temperature of 81 at Macomb, and 81 at Quincy. It was mostly sunny, with a temperature of 81 at Moline, 80 at Galesburg, 81 at Lakin, 81 at Springfield, and 82 at Lincoln. And once again at 2 p.m. the report from Peoria was not available. At Bloomington, with light rain, the temperature was 81, and the heat index was 82. Looking elsewhere around the Midwest at 2 p.m., Chicago was mostly sunny, and 81. Indianapolis was mostly sunny, and 82. St. Louis was mostly sunny, and 83. Kansas City was mostly sunny, and 81. Des Moines was mostly sunny, and 83. Milwaukee was mostly sunny, and 77. And now a discussion of hazardous weather conditions for the following counties in Illinois: Fulton, Knox, Marshall, Mason, McLean, Peoria, Stark, Tazewell, and Woodford. This hazardous weather outlook is for central Illinois and west central Illinois. For this afternoon and tonight, no hazardous weather is expected at this time. For Sunday through Friday, minor flooding will continue along the Illinois River from Havana to Beardstown. Otherwise, no hazardous weather is expected at this time. Spotter information statement: spotter activation is not anticipated through tonight. The time is currently 2:09 p.m. Central Daylight Time. 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Now for the official National Weather Service forecast for Peoria and surrounding areas of central Illinois. Rest of today, sunny with scattered sprinkles. Near steady temperature around 80. Northwest winds 10 to 15 miles an hour. Tonight, clear. Lows in the upper 50s. Northwest winds 5 to 10 miles an hour. Sunday, sunny. Highs in the upper 70s. Northwest winds 5 to 10 miles an hour. Sunday night, mostly clear until midnight, then becoming partly cloudy. Lows in the upper 50s. Northwest winds around 5 miles an hour until midnight, becoming light and variable. Monday, mostly sunny. Highs around 80. Light and variable winds, becoming southeast around 5 miles an hour in the afternoon. Monday night and Tuesday, partly cloudy. Lows in the upper 50s. Highs in the lower 80s. Tuesday night and Wednesday, partly cloudy. Lows in the mid-60s. Highs in the mid-80s. Wednesday night through Friday, mostly clear. Lows in the mid-60s. Highs in the lower 80s. Again, the forecast for Peoria and surrounding areas of central Illinois for the rest of today: sunny with scattered sprinkles. Near steady temperature around 80. Northwest winds 10 to 15 miles an hour. At 2 p.m. the report from Peoria was not available. At Bloomington, light rain was falling. The temperature was 81 degrees, the dew point was 64, and the relative humidity was 56%. The heat index was 82. The wind was northwest at 15 miles an hour, gusting to 21. The pressure was 30.03 inches and steady. Around central and western Illinois, at Bloomington, rain was falling, with a temperature of 81. It was sunny, with a temperature of 81 at Macomb, and 81 at Quincy. It was mostly sunny, with a temperature of 81 at Moline, 80 at Galesburg, 81 at Lakin, 81 at Springfield, and 82 at Lincoln. And once again at 2 p.m. the report from Peoria was not available. At Bloomington, with light rain, the temperature was 81, and the heat index was 82. At 2 p.m. in Peoria, skies were mostly sunny. The temperature was 81 degrees, the dew point was 63, and the relative humidity was 54%. The heat index was 82. The wind was northwest at 8 miles an hour. The pressure was 30.02 inches and steady. Around central and western Illinois, the temperatures were in the lower 80s. It was sunny at Macomb and Quincy. It was mostly sunny at Bloomington, Moline, and Galesburg. At Lakin, Springfield, and Lincoln, it was mostly sunny. At Pontiac, it was partly sunny. And once again at 2 p.m. in Peoria, under mostly sunny skies.

Highs, the temperature was 81, and the heat index was 82. Looking elsewhere around the Midwest at 2 p.m., Chicago was mostly sunny, and 81. Indianapolis was mostly sunny, and 82. St. Louis was mostly sunny, and 83. Kansas City was mostly sunny, and 81. Des Moines was mostly sunny, and 83. Milwaukee was mostly sunny, and 77. And now a discussion of hazardous weather conditions for the following counties in Illinois: Fulton, Knox, Marshall, Mason, McLean, Peoria, Stark, Tazewell, and Woodford. This hazardous weather outlook is for Central Illinois and West Central Illinois. For this afternoon and tonight, no hazardous weather is expected at this time. For Sunday through Friday, minor flooding will continue along the Illinois River from Havana to Beardstown. Otherwise, no hazardous weather is expected at this time. Spotter information statement: spotter activation is not anticipated through tonight. 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Now for the official National Weather Service forecast for Peoria and surrounding areas of Central Illinois. West of today, sunny with scattered sprinkles. Near steady temperature around 80. Northwest winds 10 to 15 miles an hour. Tonight, clear. Lows in the upper 50s. Northwest winds 5 to 10 miles an hour. Sunday, sunny. Highs in the upper 70s. Northwest winds 5 to 10 miles an hour. Sunday night, mostly clear until midnight, then becoming partly cloudy. Lows in the upper 50s. Northwest winds around 5 miles an hour until midnight, becoming light and variable. Monday, mostly sunny. Highs around 80. Light and variable winds, becoming southeast around 5 miles an hour in the afternoon. Monday night and Tuesday, partly cloudy. Lows in the upper 50s. Highs in the lower 80s. Tuesday night and Wednesday, partly cloudy. Lows in the mid-60s. Highs in the mid-80s. Wednesday night through Friday, mostly clear. Lows in the mid-60s. Highs in the lower 80s. Again, the forecast for Peoria and surrounding areas of Central Illinois for the rest of today: sunny with scattered sprinkles. Near steady temperature around 80. Northwest winds 10 to 15 miles an hour. At 2 p.m. in Peoria, skies were mostly sunny. The temperature was 81 degrees, the dew point was 63, and the relative humidity was 54%. The heat index was 82. The wind was northwest at 8 miles an hour. The pressure was 30.02 inches and steady. Around central and western Illinois, the temperatures were in the lower 80s. It was sunny at Macomb and Quincy. It was mostly sunny at Bloomington, Moline, and Galesburg. At Lakin, Springfield, and Lincoln, it was mostly sunny. At Pontiac, it was partly sunny. And once again at 2 p.m. in Peoria, under mostly sunny skies, the temperature was 81, and the heat index was 82. Looking elsewhere around the Midwest at 2 p.m., Chicago was mostly sunny, and 81. Indianapolis was mostly sunny, and 82. St. Louis was mostly sunny, and 83. Kansas City was mostly sunny, and 81. Des Moines was mostly sunny, and 83. Milwaukee was mostly sunny, and 77. And now a discussion of hazardous weather conditions for the following counties in Illinois: Fulton, Knox, Marshall, Mason, McLean, Peoria, Stark, Tazewell, and Woodford. This hazardous weather outlook is for Central Illinois and West Central Illinois. For this afternoon and tonight, no hazardous weather is expected at this time. For Sunday,

Tuesday through Friday, minor flooding will continue along the Illinois River from Havana to Beardstown. Otherwise, no hazardous weather is expected at this time. Spotter information statement. Spotter activation is not anticipated through tonight. The time is currently 2:18 p.m. Central Daylight Time. 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Now for the official National Weather Service forecast for Peoria and surrounding areas of central Illinois. Rest of today, sunny with scattered sprinkles. Near steady temperature around 80. Northwest winds 10 to 15 miles an hour. Tonight, clear. Lows in the upper 50s. Northwest winds 5 to 10 miles an hour. Sunday, sunny. Highs in the upper 70s. Northwest winds 5 to 10 miles an hour. Sunday night, mostly clear until midnight, then becoming partly cloudy. Lows in the upper 50s. Northwest winds around 5 miles an hour until midnight, becoming light and variable. Monday, mostly sunny. Highs around 80. Light and variable winds, becoming southeast around 5 miles an hour in the afternoon. Monday night and Tuesday, partly cloudy. Lows in the upper 50s. Highs in the lower 80s. Tuesday night and Wednesday, partly cloudy. Lows in the mid-60s. Highs in the mid-80s. Wednesday night through Friday, mostly clear. Lows in the mid-60s. Highs in the lower 80s. Again, the forecast for Peoria and surrounding areas of central Illinois for the rest of today, sunny with scattered sprinkles. Near steady temperature around 80. Northwest winds 10 to 15 miles an hour. At 2 p.m. in Peoria, skies were mostly sunny. The temperature was 81 degrees, the dew point was 63, and the relative humidity was 54%. The heat index was 82. The wind was northwest at 8 miles an hour. The pressure was 30.02 inches and steady. Around central and western Illinois, the temperatures were in the lower 80s. It was sunny at Macomb and Quincy. It was mostly sunny at Bloomington, Moline, and Galesburg. At Lakin, Springfield, and Lincoln, it was mostly sunny. At Pontiac, it was partly sunny. And once again at 2 p.m. in Peoria, under mostly sunny skies, the temperature was 81, and the heat index was 82. Looking elsewhere around the Midwest at 2 p.m., Chicago was mostly sunny, and 81. Indianapolis was mostly sunny, and 82. St. Louis was mostly sunny, and 83. Kansas City was mostly sunny, and 81. Des Moines was mostly sunny, and 83. Milwaukee was mostly sunny, and 77. And now a discussion of hazardous weather conditions for the following counties in Illinois: Fulton, Knox, Marshall, Mason, McLean, Peoria, Stark, Tazewell, and Woodford. This hazardous weather outlook is for central Illinois and west central Illinois. For this afternoon and tonight, no hazardous weather is expected at this time. For Sunday through Friday, minor flooding will continue along the Illinois River from Havana to Beardstown. Otherwise, no hazardous weather is expected at this time. Spotter information statement. Spotter activation is not anticipated through tonight. The time is currently 2:21 p.m. Central Daylight Time. 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Now for the official National Weather Service forecast for Peoria and surrounding areas of central Illinois. Rest of today, sunny with scattered sprinkles. Near steady temperature around 80. Northwest winds 10 to 15 miles an hour. Tonight, clear. Lows in the upper 50s. Northwest winds 5 to 10 miles an hour. Sunday, sunny. Highs in the upper 70s. Northwest winds 5 to 10 miles an hour. Sunday night, mostly clear until midnight, then becoming partly cloudy. Lows in the upper 50s. Northwest winds around 5 miles an hour until midnight, becoming light and variable. Monday, mostly sunny. Highs around 80. Light and variable winds, becoming southeast around 5 miles an hour in the afternoon. Monday night and Tuesday, partly cloudy. Lows in the upper 50s. Highs in the lower 80s.

Tuesday night and Wednesday, partly cloudy. Lows in the mid-60s. Highs in the mid-80s. Wednesday night through Friday, mostly clear. Lows in the mid-60s. Highs in the lower 80s. Again, the forecast for Peoria and surrounding areas of central Illinois for the rest of today, sunny with scattered sprinkles. Near steady temperature around 80. Northwest winds 10 to 15 miles an hour. At 2 p.m. in Peoria, skies were mostly sunny. The temperature was 81 degrees, the dew point was 63, and the relative humidity was 54%. The heat index was 82. The wind was northwest at 8 miles an hour. The pressure was 30.02 inches and steady. Around central and western Illinois, the temperatures were in the lower 80s. It was sunny at Macomb and Quincy. It was mostly sunny at Bloomington, Moline, and Galesburg. At Lakin, Springfield, and Lincoln, it was mostly sunny. At Pontiac, it was partly sunny. And once again at 2 p.m. in Peoria, under mostly sunny skies, the temperature was 81, and the heat index was 82. Looking elsewhere around the Midwest at 2 p.m., Chicago was mostly sunny, and 81. Indianapolis was mostly sunny, and 82. St. Louis was mostly sunny, and 83. Kansas City was mostly sunny, and 81. Des Moines was mostly sunny, and 83. Milwaukee was mostly sunny, and 77. And now a discussion of hazardous weather conditions for the following counties in Illinois: Fulton, Knox, Marshall, Mason, McLean, Peoria, Stark, Tazewell, and Woodford. This hazardous weather outlook is for central Illinois and west central Illinois. For this afternoon and tonight, no hazardous weather is expected at this time. For Sunday through Friday, minor flooding will continue along the Illinois River from Havana to Beardstown. Otherwise, no hazardous weather is expected at this time. Spotter information statement: spotter activation is not anticipated through tonight. The time is currently 2:25 p.m. Central Daylight Time. 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Now for the official National Weather Service forecast for Peoria and surrounding areas of central Illinois. Rest of today, sunny with scattered sprinkles. Near steady temperature around 80. Northwest winds 10 to 15 miles an hour. Tonight, clear. Lows in the upper 50s. Northwest winds 5 to 10 miles an hour. Sunday, sunny. Highs in the upper 70s. Northwest winds 5 to 10 miles an hour. Sunday night, mostly clear until midnight, then becoming partly cloudy. Lows in the upper 50s. Northwest winds around 5 miles an hour until midnight, becoming light and variable. Monday, mostly sunny. Highs around 80. Light and variable winds, becoming southeast around 5 miles an hour in the afternoon. Monday night and Tuesday, partly cloudy. Lows in the upper 50s. Highs in the lower 80s. Tuesday night and Wednesday, partly cloudy. Lows in the mid-60s. Highs in the mid-80s. Wednesday night through Friday, mostly clear. Lows in the mid-60s. Highs in the lower 80s. Again, the forecast for Peoria and surrounding areas of central Illinois for the rest of today, sunny with scattered sprinkles. Near steady temperature around 80. Northwest winds 10 to 15 miles an hour. At 2 p.m. in Peoria, skies were mostly sunny. The temperature was 81 degrees, the dew point was 63, and the relative humidity was 54%. The heat index was 82. The wind was northwest at 8 miles an hour. The pressure was 30.02 inches and steady. Around central and western Illinois, the temperatures were in the lower 80s. It was sunny at Macomb and Quincy. It was mostly sunny at Bloomington, Moline, and Galesburg. At Lakin, Springfield, and Lincoln, it was mostly sunny. At Pontiac, it was partly sunny. And once again at 2 p.m. in Peoria, under mostly sunny skies, the temperature was 81, and the heat index was 82. Looking elsewhere around the Midwest at 2 p.m., Chicago was mostly sunny, and 81. Indianapolis was mostly sunny, and 82. St. Louis was mostly

sunny, and 83. Kansas City was mostly sunny, and 81. Des Moines was mostly sunny, and 83. Milwaukee was mostly sunny, and 77. And now a discussion of hazardous weather conditions for the following counties in Illinois: Fulton, Knox, Marshall, Mason, McLean, Peoria, Stark, Tazewell, and Woodford. This hazardous weather outlook is for central Illinois and west central Illinois. For this afternoon and tonight, no hazardous weather is expected at this time. For Sunday through Friday, minor flooding will continue along the Illinois River from Havana to Beardstown. Otherwise, no hazardous weather is expected at this time. Spotter information statement: spotter activation is not anticipated through tonight. The time is currently 2:28 p.m. Central Daylight Time. 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Now for the official National Weather Service forecast for Peoria and surrounding areas of central Illinois. Rest of today, sunny with scattered sprinkles. Near steady temperature around 80. Northwest winds 10 to 15 miles an hour. Tonight, clear. Lows in the upper 50s. Northwest winds 5 to 10 miles an hour. Sunday, sunny. Highs in the upper 70s. Northwest winds 5 to 10 miles an hour. Sunday night, mostly clear until midnight, then becoming partly cloudy. Lows in the upper 50s. Northwest winds around 5 miles an hour until midnight, becoming light and variable. Monday, mostly sunny. Highs around 80. Light and variable winds, becoming southeast around 5 miles an hour in the afternoon. Monday night and Tuesday, partly cloudy. Lows in the upper 50s. Highs in the lower 80s. Tuesday night and Wednesday, partly cloudy. Lows in the mid-60s. Highs in the mid-80s. Wednesday night through Friday, mostly clear. Lows in the mid-60s. Highs in the lower 80s. Again, the forecast for Peoria and surrounding areas of central Illinois for the rest of today: sunny with scattered sprinkles. Near steady temperature around 80. Northwest winds 10 to 15 miles an hour. At 2 p.m. in Peoria, skies were mostly sunny. The temperature was 81 degrees, the dew point was 63, and the relative humidity was 54%. The heat index was 82. The wind was northwest at 8 miles an hour. The pressure was 30.02 inches and steady. Around central and western Illinois, the temperatures were in the lower 80s. It was sunny at Macomb and Quincy. It was mostly sunny at Bloomington, Moline, and Galesburg. At Lakin, Springfield, and Lincoln, it was mostly sunny. At Pontiac, it was partly sunny. And once again at 2 p.m. in Peoria, under mostly sunny skies, the temperature was 81, and the heat index was 82. Looking elsewhere around the Midwest at 2 p.m., Chicago was mostly sunny, and 81. Indianapolis was mostly sunny, and 82. St. Louis was mostly sunny, and 83. Kansas City was mostly sunny, and 81. Des Moines was mostly sunny, and 83. Milwaukee was mostly sunny, and 77. And now a discussion of hazardous weather conditions for the following counties in Illinois: Fulton, Knox, Marshall, Mason, McLean, Peoria, Stark, Tazewell, and Woodford. This hazardous weather outlook is for central Illinois and west central Illinois. For this afternoon and tonight, no hazardous weather is expected at this time. For Sunday through Friday, minor flooding will continue along the Illinois River from Havana to Beardstown. Otherwise, no hazardous weather is expected at this time. Spotter information statement: spotter activation is not anticipated through tonight. The time is currently 2:32 p.m. Central Daylight Time. 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Now for the official National Weather Service forecast for Peoria and surrounding areas of central Illinois. Rest of today, sunny with scattered sprinkles. Near steady temperature around 80. Northwest winds 10 to 15 miles an hour. Tonight, clear. Lows in the upper 50s. Northwest winds 5 to 10 miles an hour. Sunday, sunny.

temps in the upper 70s. Northwest winds 5 to 10 miles an hour. Sunday night, mostly clear until midnight, then becoming partly cloudy. Lows in the upper 50s. Northwest winds around 5 miles an hour until midnight, becoming light and variable. Monday, mostly sunny. Highs around 80. Light and variable winds, becoming southeast around 5 miles an hour in the afternoon. Monday night and Tuesday, partly cloudy. Lows in the upper 50s. Highs in the lower 80s, 5 miles an hour in the afternoon. Monday night and Tuesday, partly cloudy. Lows in the upper 50s. Highs in the lower 80s. Tuesday night and Wednesday, partly cloudy. Lows in the mid 60s. Highs in the mid 80s. Wednesday night through Friday, mostly clear. Lows in the mid 60s. Highs in the lower 80s. Again, the forecast for Peoria and surrounding areas of central Illinois for the rest of today, sunny with scattered sprinkles. Near steady temperature around 80. Northwest winds 10 to 15 miles an hour. At 2 p.m. in Peoria, skies were mostly sunny. The temperature was 81 degrees, the dew point was 63, and the relative humidity was 54%. The heat index was 82. The wind was northwest at 8 miles an hour. The pressure was 30.02 inches and steady. Around central and western Illinois, the temperatures were in the lower 80s. It was sunny at Macomb and Quincy. It was mostly sunny at Bloomington, Moline, and Galesburg. At Lakin, Springfield, and Lincoln, it was mostly sunny. At Pontiac, it was partly sunny. And once again at 2 p.m. in Peoria, under mostly sunny skies, the temperature was 81, and the heat index was 82. Looking elsewhere around the Midwest at 2 p.m., Chicago was mostly sunny, and 81. Indianapolis was mostly sunny, and 82. St. Louis was mostly sunny, and 83. Kansas City was mostly sunny, and 81. Des Moines was mostly sunny, and 83. Milwaukee was mostly sunny, and 77. And now a discussion of hazardous weather conditions for the following counties in Illinois: Fulton, Knox, Marshall, Mason, McLean, Peoria, Stark, Tazewell, and Woodford. This hazardous weather outlook is for central Illinois and west central Illinois. For this afternoon and tonight, no hazardous weather is expected at this time. For Sunday through Friday, minor flooding will continue along the Illinois River from Havana to Beardstown. Otherwise, no hazardous weather is expected at this time. Spotter information statement: spotter activation is not anticipated through tonight. The time is currently 2:35 p.m. Central Daylight Time. 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Now for the official National Weather Service forecast for Peoria and surrounding areas of central Illinois. Rest of today, sunny with scattered sprinkles. Near steady temperature around 80. Northwest winds 10 to 15 miles an hour. Tonight, clear. Lows in the upper 50s. Northwest winds 5 to 10 miles an hour. Sunday, sunny. Highs in the upper 70s. Northwest winds 5 to 10 miles an hour. Sunday night, mostly clear until midnight, then becoming partly cloudy. Lows in the upper 50s. Northwest winds around 5 miles an hour until midnight, becoming light and variable. Monday, mostly sunny. Highs around 80. Light and variable winds, becoming southeast around 5 miles an hour in the afternoon. Monday night and Tuesday, partly cloudy. Lows in the upper 50s. Highs in the lower 80s. Tuesday night and Wednesday, partly cloudy. Lows in the mid-60s. Highs in the mid-80s. Wednesday night through Friday, mostly clear. Lows in the mid-60s. Highs in the lower 80s. Again, the forecast for Peoria and surrounding areas of central Illinois for the rest of today, sunny with scattered sprinkles. Near steady temperature around 80. Northwest winds 10 to 15 miles an hour. At 2 p.m. in Peoria, skies were mostly sunny. The temperature was 81 degrees, the dew point was 63, and the relative humidity was 54%. The heat index was 82. The wind

northwest at 8 miles an hour. The pressure was 30.02 inches and steady. Around central and western Illinois, the temperatures were in the lower 80s. It was sunny at Macomb and Quincy. It was mostly sunny at Bloomington, Moline, and Galesburg. At Lakin, Springfield, and Lincoln, it was mostly sunny. At Pontiac, it was partly sunny. And once again at 2 p.m. in Peoria, under mostly sunny skies, the temperature was 81, and the heat index was 82. Looking elsewhere around the Midwest at 2 p.m., Chicago was mostly sunny, and 81. Indianapolis was mostly sunny, and 82. St. Louis was mostly sunny, and 83. Kansas City was mostly sunny, and 81. Des Moines was mostly sunny, and 83. Milwaukee was mostly sunny, and 77. And now a discussion of hazardous weather conditions for the following counties in Illinois: Fulton, Knox, Marshall, Mason, McLean, Peoria, Stark, Tazewell, and Woodford. This hazardous weather outlook is for central Illinois and west central Illinois. For this afternoon and tonight, no hazardous weather is expected at this time. For Sunday through Friday, minor flooding will continue along the Illinois River from Havana to Beardstown. Otherwise, no hazardous weather is expected at this time. Spotter information statement: spotter activation is not anticipated through tonight. The time is currently 2:39 p.m. Central Daylight Time. 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Now for the official National Weather Service forecast for Peoria and surrounding areas of central Illinois. Rest of today, sunny with scattered sprinkles. Near steady temperature around 80. Northwest winds 10 to 15 miles an hour. Tonight, clear. Lows in the upper 50s. Northwest winds 5 to 10 miles an hour. Sunday, sunny. Highs in the upper 70s. Northwest winds 5 to 10 miles an hour. Sunday night, mostly clear until midnight, then becoming partly cloudy. Lows in the upper 50s. Northwest winds around 5 miles an hour until midnight, becoming light and variable. Monday, mostly sunny. Highs around 80. Light and variable winds, becoming southeast around 5 miles an hour in the afternoon. Monday night and Tuesday, partly cloudy. Lows in the upper 50s. Highs in the lower 80s. Tuesday night and Wednesday, partly cloudy. Lows in the mid-60s. Highs in the mid-80s. Wednesday night through Friday, mostly clear. Lows in the mid-60s. Highs in the lower 80s. Again, the forecast for Peoria and surrounding areas of central Illinois for the rest of today: sunny with scattered sprinkles. Near steady temperature around 80. Northwest winds 10 to 15 miles an hour. At 2 p.m. in Peoria, skies were mostly sunny. The temperature was 81 degrees, the dew point was 63, and the relative humidity was 54%. The heat index was 82. The wind was northwest at 8 miles an hour. The pressure was 30.02 inches and steady. Around central and western Illinois, the temperatures were in the lower 80s. It was sunny at Macomb and Quincy. It was mostly sunny at Bloomington, Moline, and Galesburg. At Lakin, Springfield, and Lincoln, it was mostly sunny. At Pontiac, it was partly sunny. And once again at 2 p.m. in Peoria, under mostly sunny skies, the temperature was 81, and the heat index was 82. Looking elsewhere around the Midwest at 2 p.m., Chicago was mostly sunny, and 81. Indianapolis was mostly sunny, and 82. St. Louis was mostly sunny, and 83. Kansas City was mostly sunny, and 81. Des Moines was mostly sunny, and 83. Milwaukee was mostly sunny, and 77. And now a discussion of hazardous weather conditions for the following counties in Illinois: Fulton, Knox, Marshall, Mason, McLean, Peoria, Stark, Tazewell, and Woodford. This hazardous weather outlook is for central Illinois and west central Illinois. For tonight, no hazardous weather is expected at this time. For Sunday through Friday, minor flooding will continue along the Illinois River from Havana to Beardstown. Otherwise, no hazardous weather is expected at this time.

Spotter information statement. Spotter activation is not anticipated tonight. The time is currently 2:42 p.m. Central Daylight Time. 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Now for the official National Weather Service forecast for Peoria and surrounding areas of central Illinois. Rest of today, sunny with scattered sprinkles. Near steady temperature around 80. Northwest winds 10 to 15 miles an hour. Tonight, clear. Lows in the upper 50s. Northwest winds 5 to 10 miles an hour. Sunday, sunny. Highs in the upper 70s. Northwest winds 5 to 10 miles an hour. Sunday night, mostly clear until midnight, then becoming partly cloudy. Lows in the upper 50s. Northwest winds around 5 miles an hour until midnight, becoming light and variable. Monday, mostly sunny. Highs around 80. Light and variable winds, becoming southeast around 5 miles an hour in the afternoon. Monday night and Tuesday, partly cloudy. Lows in the upper 50s. Highs in the lower 80s. Tuesday night and Wednesday, partly cloudy. Lows in the mid-60s. Highs in the mid-80s. Wednesday night through Friday, mostly clear. Lows in the mid-60s. Highs in the lower 80s. Again, the forecast for Peoria and surrounding areas of central Illinois for the rest of today, sunny with scattered sprinkles. Near steady temperature around 80. Northwest winds 10 to 15 miles an hour. At 2 p.m. in Peoria, skies were mostly sunny. The temperature was 81 degrees, the dew point was 63, and the relative humidity was 54%. The heat index was 82. The wind was northwest at 8 miles an hour. The pressure was 30.02 inches and steady. Around central and western Illinois, the temperatures were in the lower 80s. It was sunny at Macomb and Quincy. It was mostly sunny at Bloomington, Moline, and Galesburg. At Lakin, Springfield, and Lincoln, it was mostly sunny. At Pontiac, it was partly sunny. And once again at 2 p.m. in Peoria, under mostly sunny skies, the temperature was 81, and the heat index was 82. Looking elsewhere around the Midwest at 2 p.m., Chicago was mostly sunny, and 81. Indianapolis was mostly sunny, and 82. St. Louis was mostly sunny, and 83. Kansas City was mostly sunny, and 81. Des Moines was mostly sunny, and 83. Milwaukee was mostly sunny, and 77. And now a discussion of hazardous weather conditions for the following counties in Illinois: Fulton, Knox, Marshall, Mason, McLean, Peoria, Stark, Tazewell, and Woodford. This hazardous weather outlook is for central Illinois and west central Illinois. For tonight, no hazardous weather is expected at this time. For Sunday through Friday, minor flooding will continue along the Illinois River from Havana to Beardstown. Otherwise, no hazardous weather is expected at this time. Spotter information statement. Spotter activation is not anticipated tonight. The time is currently 2:46 p.m. Central Daylight Time. 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Now for the official National Weather Service forecast for Peoria and surrounding areas of central Illinois. Rest of today, sunny with scattered sprinkles. Near steady temperature around 80. Northwest winds 10 to 15 miles an hour. Tonight, clear. Lows in the upper 50s. Northwest winds 5 to 10 miles an hour. Sunday, sunny. Highs in the upper 70s. Northwest winds 5 to 10 miles an hour. Sunday night, mostly clear until midnight, then becoming partly cloudy. Lows in the upper 50s. Northwest winds around 5 miles an hour until midnight, becoming light and variable. Monday, mostly sunny. Highs around 80. Light and variable winds, becoming southeast around 5 miles an hour in the afternoon. Monday night and Tuesday, partly cloudy. Lows in the upper 50s. Highs in the lower 80s. Tuesday night and Wednesday, partly cloudy. Lows in the mid-60s. Highs in the mid-80s. Wednesday night through Friday, mostly clear.
lows in the mid-60s, highs in the lower 80s. Again, the forecast for Peoria and surrounding areas of central Illinois for the rest of today, sunny with scattered sprinkles. Near steady temperature around 80. Northwest winds 10 to 15 miles an hour. At 2 p.m. in Peoria, skies were mostly sunny. The temperature was 81 degrees, the dew point was 63, and the relative humidity was 54%. The heat index was 82. The wind was northwest at 8 miles an hour. The pressure was 30.02 inches and steady. Around central and western Illinois, the temperatures were in the lower 80s. It was sunny at Macomb and Quincy. It was mostly sunny at Bloomington, Moline, and Galesburg. At Lakin, Springfield, and Lincoln, it was mostly sunny. At Pontiac, it was partly sunny. And once again at 2 p.m. in Peoria, under mostly sunny skies, the temperature was 81, and the heat index was 82. Looking elsewhere around the Midwest at 2 p.m., Chicago was mostly sunny, and 81. Indianapolis was mostly sunny, and 82. St. Louis was mostly sunny, and 83. Kansas City was mostly sunny, and 81. Des Moines was mostly sunny, and 83. Milwaukee was mostly sunny, and 77. And now a discussion of hazardous weather conditions for the following counties in Illinois: Fulton, Knox, Marshall, Mason, McLean, Peoria, Stark, Tazewell, and Woodford. This hazardous weather outlook is for central Illinois and west central Illinois. For tonight, no hazardous weather is expected at this time. For Sunday through Friday, minor flooding will continue along the Illinois River from Havana to Beardstown. Otherwise, no hazardous weather is expected at this time. Spotter information statement: spotter activation is not anticipated tonight. The time is currently 2:49 p.m. Central Daylight Time. 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Now for the official National Weather Service forecast for Peoria and surrounding areas of central Illinois. Rest of today, sunny with scattered sprinkles. Near steady temperature around 80. Northwest winds 10 to 15 miles an hour. Tonight, clear. Lows in the upper 50s. Northwest winds 5 to 10 miles an hour. Sunday, sunny. Highs in the upper 70s. Northwest winds 5 to 10 miles an hour. Sunday night, mostly clear until midnight, then becoming partly cloudy. Lows in the upper 50s. Northwest winds around 5 miles an hour until midnight, becoming light and variable. Monday, mostly sunny. Highs around 80. Light and variable winds, becoming southeast around 5 miles an hour in the afternoon. Monday night and Tuesday, partly cloudy. Lows in the upper 50s. Highs in the lower 80s. Tuesday night and Wednesday, partly cloudy. Lows in the mid-60s. Highs in the mid-80s. Wednesday night through Friday, mostly clear. Lows in the mid-60s. Highs in the lower 80s. Again, the forecast for Peoria and surrounding areas of central Illinois for the rest of today, sunny with scattered sprinkles. Near steady temperature around 80. Northwest winds 10 to 15 miles an hour. At 2 p.m. in Peoria, skies were mostly sunny. The temperature was 81 degrees, the dew point was 63, and the relative humidity was 54%. The heat index was 82. The wind was northwest at 8 miles an hour. The pressure was 30.02 inches and steady. Around central and western Illinois, the temperatures were in the lower 80s. It was sunny at Macomb and Quincy. It was mostly sunny at Bloomington, Moline, and Galesburg. At Lakin, Springfield, and Lincoln, it was mostly sunny. At Pontiac, it was partly sunny. And once again at 2 p.m. in Peoria, under mostly sunny skies, the temperature was 81, and the heat index was 82. Looking elsewhere around the Midwest at 2 p.m., Chicago was mostly sunny, and 81. Indianapolis was mostly sunny, and 82. St. Louis was mostly sunny, and 83. Kansas City was mostly sunny, and 81. Des Moines was mostly sunny, and 83. Milwaukee was mostly

sunny and 77. And now a discussion of hazardous weather conditions for the following counties in Illinois: Fulton, Knox, Marshall, Mason, McLean, Peoria, Stark, Tazewell, and Woodford. This hazardous weather outlook is for Central Illinois and West Central Illinois. For tonight, no hazardous weather is expected at this time. For Sunday through Friday, minor flooding will continue along the Illinois River from Havana to Beardstown. Otherwise, no hazardous weather is expected at this time. Spotter information statement: spotter activation is not anticipated tonight. The time is currently 2:53 p.m. Central Daylight Time. 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Now for the official National Weather Service forecast for Peoria and surrounding areas of Central Illinois. Rest of today, sunny with scattered sprinkles. Near steady temperature around 80. Northwest winds 10 to 15 miles an hour. Tonight, clear. Lows in the upper 50s. Northwest winds 5 to 10 miles an hour. Sunday, sunny. Highs in the upper 70s. Northwest winds 5 to 10 miles an hour. Sunday night, mostly clear until midnight, then becoming partly cloudy. Lows in the upper 50s. Northwest winds around 5 miles an hour until midnight, becoming light and variable. Monday, mostly sunny. Highs around 80. Light and variable winds, becoming southeast around 5 miles an hour in the afternoon. Monday night and Tuesday, partly cloudy. Lows in the upper 50s. Highs in the lower 80s. Tuesday night and Wednesday, partly cloudy. Lows in the mid-60s. Highs in the mid-80s. Wednesday night through Friday, mostly clear. Lows in the mid-60s. Highs in the lower 80s. Again, the forecast for Peoria and surrounding areas of

Looking elsewhere around the Midwest at 2 p.m., Chicago was mostly sunny and 81. Indianapolis was mostly sunny and 82. St. Louis was mostly sunny and 83. Kansas City was mostly sunny and 81. Des Moines was mostly sunny and 83. Milwaukee was mostly sunny and 77. And now a discussion of hazardous weather conditions for the following counties in Illinois: Fulton, Knox, Marshall, Mason, McLean, Peoria, Stark, Tazewell, and Woodford. This hazardous weather outlook is for Central Illinois and West Central Illinois. For tonight, no hazardous weather is expected at this time. For Sunday through Friday, minor flooding will continue along the Illinois River from Havana to Beardstown. Otherwise, no hazardous weather is expected at this time. Spotter information statement: spotter activation is not anticipated tonight. The time is currently 2:56 p.m. Central Daylight Time. 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Now for the official National Weather Service forecast for Peoria and surrounding areas of Central Illinois. Rest of today, sunny with scattered sprinkles. Near steady temperature around 80. Northwest winds 10 to 15 miles an hour. Tonight, clear. Lows in the upper 50s. Northwest winds 5 to 10 miles an hour. Sunday, sunny. Highs in the upper 70s. Northwest winds 5 to 10 miles an hour. Sunday night, mostly clear until midnight, then becoming partly cloudy. Lows in the upper 50s. Northwest winds around 5 miles an hour until midnight, becoming light and variable. Monday, mostly sunny. Highs around 80. Light and variable winds, becoming southeast around 5 miles an hour in the afternoon. Monday night and Tuesday, partly cloudy. Lows in the upper 50s. Highs in the lower 80s. Tuesday night and Wednesday, partly cloudy. Lows in the mid-60s. Highs in the mid-80s. Wednesday night through Friday, mostly clear. Lows in the mid-60s. Highs in the lower 80s. Again, the forecast for Peoria and surrounding areas of Central Illinois for the rest of today: sunny with scattered sprinkles. Near steady temperature around 80. Northwest winds 10 to 15 miles an hour. At 2 p.m. in Peoria, skies were mostly sunny. The temperature was 81 degrees, the dew point was 63, and the relative humidity was 54%. The heat index was 82. The wind was northwest at 8 miles an hour. The pressure was 30.02 inches and steady. Around central and western Illinois, the temperatures were in the lower 80s. It was sunny at Macomb and Quincy. It was mostly sunny at Bloomington, Moline, and Galesburg. At Lakin, Springfield, and Lincoln, it was mostly sunny. At Pontiac, it was partly sunny. And once again at 2 p.m. in Peoria, under mostly sunny skies, the temperature was 81, and the heat index was 82. Looking elsewhere around the Midwest at 2 p.m., Chicago was mostly sunny, and 81. Indianapolis was mostly sunny, and 82. St. Louis was mostly sunny, and 83. Kansas City was mostly sunny, and 81. Des Moines was mostly sunny, and 83. Milwaukee was mostly sunny, and 77. And now a discussion of hazardous weather conditions for the following counties in Illinois: Fulton, Knox, Marshall, Mason, McLean, Peoria, Stark, Tazewell, and Woodford. This hazardous weather outlook is for Central Illinois and West Central Illinois. For tonight, no hazardous weather is expected at this time. For Sunday through Friday, minor flooding will continue along the Illinois River from Havana to Beardstown. Otherwise, no hazardous weather is expected at this time. Spotter information statement: spotter activation is not anticipated tonight. The time is currently 3 p.m. Central Daylight Time. 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Now for the official National Weather Service forecast for Peoria and surrounding areas of Central Illinois. Rest of today, sunny with scattered sprinkles. Near steady temperature around 80. Northwest winds 10 to 15 miles an hour.

Tonight, clear. Lows in the upper 50s. Northwest winds 5 to 10 miles an hour. Sunday, sunny. Highs in the upper 70s. Northwest winds 5 to 10 miles an hour. Sunday night, mostly clear until midnight, then becoming partly cloudy. Lows in the upper 50s. Northwest winds around 5 miles an hour until midnight, becoming light and variable. Monday, mostly sunny. Highs around 80. Light and variable winds, becoming southeast around 5 miles an hour in the afternoon. Monday night and Tuesday, partly cloudy. Lows in the upper 50s. Highs in the lower 80s. Tuesday night and Wednesday, partly cloudy. Lows in the mid-60s. Highs in the mid-80s. Wednesday night through Friday, mostly clear. Lows in the mid-60s. Highs in the lower 80s. Again, the forecast for Peoria and surrounding areas of central Illinois for the rest of today, sunny with scattered sprinkles. Near steady temperature around 80. Northwest winds 10 to 15 miles an hour. And now a discussion of hazardous weather conditions for the following counties in Illinois: Fulton, Knox, Marshall, Mason, McLean, Peoria, Stark, Tazewell, and Woodford. This hazardous weather outlook is for central Illinois and west central Illinois. For tonight, no hazardous weather is expected at this time. For Sunday through Friday, minor flooding will continue along the Illinois River from Havana to Beardstown. Otherwise, no hazardous weather is expected at this time. Spotter information statement. Spotter activation is not anticipated tonight. The time is currently 3:02 p.m. Central Daylight Time. 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Now for the official National Weather Service forecast for Peoria and surrounding areas of central Illinois. Rest of today, sunny with scattered sprinkles. Near steady temperature around 80. Northwest winds 10 to 15 miles an hour. Tonight, clear. Lows in the upper 50s. Northwest winds 5 to 10 miles an hour. Sunday, sunny. Highs in the upper 70s. Northwest winds 5 to 10 miles an hour. Sunday night, mostly clear until midnight, then becoming partly cloudy. Lows in the upper 50s. Northwest winds around 5 miles an hour until midnight, becoming light and variable. Monday, mostly sunny. Highs around 80. Light and variable winds, becoming southeast around 5 miles an hour in the afternoon. Monday night and Tuesday, partly cloudy. Lows in the upper 50s. Highs in the lower 80s. Tuesday night and Wednesday, partly cloudy. Lows in the mid-60s. Highs in the mid-80s. Wednesday night through Friday, mostly clear. Lows in the mid-60s. Highs in the lower 80s. Again, the forecast for Peoria and surrounding areas of central Illinois for the rest of today, sunny with scattered sprinkles. Near steady temperature around 80. Northwest winds 10 to 15 miles an hour. At 3 p.m. the report from Peoria was not available. At Bloomington, skies were cloudy. The temperature was 82 degrees, the dew point was 65, and the relative humidity was 56%. The heat index was 84. The wind was northwest at 15 miles an hour. The pressure was 30.02 inches and falling. Around central and western Illinois, temperatures were around 80 degrees. At Quincy, it was sunny. It was mostly sunny at Moline, Galesburg, Macomb, Springfield, and Pontiac. It was partly sunny at Lakin and Lincoln. At Bloomington, it was cloudy. And once again at 3 p.m. the report from Peoria was not available. At Bloomington, under cloudy skies, the temperature was 82 and the heat index was 84. And now a discussion of hazardous weather conditions for the following counties in Illinois: Fulton, Knox, Marshall, Mason, McLean, Peoria, Stark, Tazewell, and Woodford. This hazardous weather outlook is for central Illinois and west central Illinois. For tonight, no hazardous weather is expected at this time. For Sunday through Friday, minor flooding will continue along the Illinois River from Havana to Beardstown. Otherwise, no hazardous weather is expected at this time. Spotter information statement. Spotter activated.

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The time is currently 3:05 p.m. Central Daylight Time. 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Now for the official National Weather Service forecast for Peoria and surrounding areas of central Illinois. Rest of today, sunny with scattered sprinkles. Near steady temperature around 80. Northwest winds 10 to 15 miles an hour. Tonight, clear. Lows in the upper 50s. Northwest winds 5 to 10 miles an hour. Sunday, sunny. Highs in the upper 70s. Northwest winds 5 to 10 miles an hour. Sunday night, mostly clear until midnight, then becoming partly cloudy. Lows in the upper 50s. Northwest winds around 5 miles an hour until midnight, becoming light and variable. Monday, mostly sunny. Highs around 80. Light and variable winds, becoming southeast around 5 miles an hour in the afternoon. Monday night and Tuesday, partly cloudy. Lows in the upper 50s. Highs in the lower 80s. Tuesday night and Wednesday, partly cloudy. Lows in the mid-60s. Highs in the mid-80s. Wednesday night through Friday, mostly clear. Lows in the mid-60s. Highs in the lower 80s. Again, the forecast for Peoria and surrounding areas of central Illinois for the rest of today, sunny with scattered sprinkles. Near steady temperature around 80. Northwest winds 10 to 15 miles an hour. At 3 p.m. the report from Peoria was not available. At Bloomington, skies were cloudy. The temperature was 82 degrees, the dew point was 65, and the relative humidity was 56%. The heat index was 84. The wind was northwest at 15 miles an hour. The pressure was 30.02 inches and falling. Around central and western Illinois, temperatures were around 80 degrees. At Quincy, it was sunny. It was mostly sunny at Moline, Galesburg, Macomb, Springfield, and Pontiac. It was partly sunny at Lakin and Lincoln. At Bloomington, it was cloudy. And once again at 3 p.m. the report from Peoria was not available. At Bloomington, under cloudy skies, the temperature was 82 and the heat index was 84. Looking elsewhere around the Midwest at 3 p.m., Chicago was partly sunny and 81. Indianapolis was mostly sunny, and 81. St. Louis was mostly sunny, and 84. Kansas City was mostly sunny, and 82. Des Moines was mostly sunny, and 82. Milwaukee was partly sunny, and 79. And now a discussion of hazardous weather conditions for the following counties in Illinois: Fulton, Knox, Marshall, Mason, McLean, Peoria, Stark, Tazewell, and Woodford. This hazardous weather outlook is for central Illinois and west central Illinois. For tonight, no hazardous weather is expected at this time. For Sunday through Friday, minor flooding will continue along the Illinois River from Havana to Beardstown. Otherwise, no hazardous weather is expected at this time. Spotter information statement: spotter activation is not anticipated tonight. The time is currently 3:09 p.m. Central Daylight Time. 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Now for the official National Weather Service forecast for Peoria and surrounding areas of central Illinois. Rest of today, sunny with scattered sprinkles. Near steady temperature around 80. Northwest winds 10 to 15 miles an hour. Tonight, clear. Lows in the upper 50s. Northwest winds 5 to 10 miles an hour. Sunday, sunny. Highs in the upper 70s. Northwest winds 5 to 10 miles an hour. Sunday night, mostly clear until midnight, then becoming partly cloudy. Lows in the upper 50s. Northwest winds around 5 miles an hour until midnight, becoming light and variable. Monday, mostly sunny. Highs around 80. Light and variable winds, becoming southeast around 5 miles an hour in the afternoon. Monday night and Tuesday, partly cloudy. Lows in the upper 50s. Highs in the lower 80s. Tuesday night and Wednesday, partly cloudy. Lows in the mid-60s. Highs in the mid-80s. Wednesday night through

sunny, mostly clear. Lows in the mid-60s. Highs in the lower 80s. Again, the forecast for Peoria and surrounding areas of central Illinois for the rest of today, sunny with scattered sprinkles. Near steady temperature around 80. Northwest winds 10 to 15 miles an hour. At 3 p.m. the report from Peoria was not available. At Bloomington, skies were cloudy. The temperature was 82 degrees, the dew point was 65, and the relative humidity was 56%. The heat index was 84. The wind was northwest at 15 miles an hour. The pressure was 30.02 inches and falling. Around central and western Illinois, temperatures were around 80 degrees. At Quincy, it was sunny. It was mostly sunny at Moline, Galesburg, Macomb, Springfield, and Pontiac. It was partly sunny at Lakin and Lincoln. At Bloomington, it was cloudy. And once again at 3 p.m. the report from Peoria was not available. At Bloomington, under cloudy skies, the temperature was 82, and the heat index was 84. At 3 p.m. the report from Peoria was not available. At Bloomington, skies were cloudy. The temperature was 82 degrees, the dew point was 65, and the relative humidity was 56%. The heat index was 84. The wind was northwest at 15 miles an hour. The pressure was 30.02 inches and falling. Around central and western Illinois, temperatures were around 80 degrees. At Quincy, it was sunny. It was mostly sunny at Moline, Galesburg, Macomb, Springfield, and Pontiac. It was partly sunny at Lakin and Lincoln. At Bloomington, it was cloudy. And once again at 3 p.m. the report from Peoria was not available. At Bloomington, under cloudy skies, the temperature was 82 and the heat index was 84. Looking elsewhere around the Midwest at 3 p.m., Chicago was partly sunny, and 81. Indianapolis was mostly sunny, and 81. St. Louis was mostly sunny, and 84. Kansas City was mostly sunny, and 82. Des Moines was mostly sunny, and 82. Milwaukee was partly sunny, and 79. And now a discussion of hazardous weather conditions for the following counties in Illinois. Fulton, Knox, Marshall, Mason, McLean, Peoria, Stark, Tazewell, and Woodford. This hazardous weather outlook is for central Illinois and west central Illinois. For tonight, no hazardous weather is expected at this time. For Sunday through Friday, minor flooding will continue along the Illinois River from Havana to Beardstown. Otherwise, no hazardous weather is expected at this time. Spotter information statement. Spotter activation is not anticipated tonight. 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Rest of today, sunny with scattered sprinkles. Near steady temperature around 80. Northwest winds 10 to 15 miles an hour. Tonight, clear. Lows in the upper 50s. Northwest winds 5 to 10 miles an hour. Sunday, sunny. Highs in the upper 70s. Northwest winds 5 to 10 miles an hour. Sunday night, mostly clear until midnight, then becoming partly cloudy. Lows in the upper 50s. Northwest winds around 5 miles an hour until midnight, becoming light and variable. Monday, mostly sunny. Highs around 80. Light and variable winds, becoming southeast around 5 miles an hour in the afternoon. Monday night and Tuesday, partly cloudy. Lows in the upper 50s. Highs in the lower 80s. Tuesday night and Wednesday, partly cloudy.

lows in the mid-60s, highs in the mid-80s. Wednesday night through Friday, mostly clear. Lows in the mid-60s, highs in the lower 80s. Again, the forecast for Peoria and surrounding areas of central Illinois for the rest of today, sunny with scattered sprinkles. Near steady temperature around 80. Northwest winds 10 to 15 miles an hour. At 3 p.m. the report from Peoria was not available. At Bloomington, skies were cloudy. The temperature was 82 degrees, the dew point was 65, and the relative humidity was 56%. The heat index was 84. The wind was northwest at 15 miles an hour. The pressure was 30.02 inches and falling. Around central and western Illinois, temperatures were around 80 degrees. At Quincy, it was sunny. It was mostly sunny at Moline, Galesburg, Macomb, Springfield, and Pontiac. It was partly sunny at Lakin and Lincoln. At Bloomington, it was cloudy. And once again at 3 p.m. the report from Peoria was not available. At Bloomington, under cloudy skies, the temperature was 82 and the heat index was 84. Looking elsewhere around the Midwest at 3 p.m., Chicago was partly sunny and 81. Indianapolis was mostly sunny and 81. St. Louis was mostly sunny and 84. Kansas City was mostly sunny and 82. Des Moines was mostly sunny and 82. Milwaukee was partly sunny and 79. And now a discussion of hazardous weather conditions for the following counties in Illinois: Fulton, Knox, Marshall, Mason, McLean, Peoria, Stark, Tazewell, and Woodford. This hazardous weather outlook is for central Illinois and west central Illinois. For tonight, no hazardous weather is expected at this time. For Sunday through Friday, minor flooding will continue along the Illinois River from Havana to Beardstown. Otherwise, no hazardous weather is expected at this time. Spotter information statement: spotter activation is not anticipated tonight. The time is currently 3:18 p.m. Central Daylight Time. 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Now for the official National Weather Service forecast for Peoria and surrounding areas of central Illinois. Rest of today, sunny with scattered sprinkles. Near steady temperature around 80. Northwest winds 10 to 15 miles an hour. Tonight, clear. Lows in the upper 50s. Northwest winds 5 to 10 miles an hour. Sunday, sunny. Highs in the upper 70s. Northwest winds 5 to 10 miles an hour. Sunday night, mostly clear until midnight, then becoming partly cloudy. Lows in the upper 50s. Northwest winds around 5 miles an hour until midnight, becoming light and variable. Monday, mostly sunny. Highs around 80. Light and variable winds, becoming southeast around 5 miles an hour in the afternoon. Monday night and Tuesday, partly cloudy. Lows in the upper 50s. Highs in the lower 80s. Tuesday night and Wednesday, partly cloudy. Lows in the mid-60s. Highs in the mid-80s. Wednesday night through Friday, mostly clear. Lows in the mid-60s. Highs in the lower 80s. Again, the forecast for Peoria and surrounding areas of central Illinois for the rest of today, sunny with scattered sprinkles. Near steady temperature around 80. Northwest winds 10 to 15 miles an hour. At 3 p.m. the report from Peoria was not available. At Bloomington, skies were cloudy. The temperature was 82 degrees, the dew point was 65, and the relative humidity was 56%. The heat index was 84. The wind was northwest at 15 miles an hour. The pressure was 30.02 inches and falling. Around central and western Illinois, temperatures were around 80 degrees. At Quincy, it was sunny. It was mostly sunny at Moline, Galesburg, Macomb, Springfield, and Pontiac. It was partly sunny at Lakin and Lincoln. At Bloomington, it was cloudy. And once again at 3 p.m. the report from Peoria was not available. At Bloomington, under cloudy skies, the temperature was 82 and the heat index was 84. Looking elsewhere around the Midwest at 3 p.m., Chicago was partly sunny and 81.

Indianapolis was mostly sunny, and 81. St. Louis was mostly sunny, and 84. Kansas City was mostly sunny, and 82. Des Moines was mostly sunny, and 82. Milwaukee was partly sunny, and 79. And now a discussion of hazardous weather conditions for the following counties in Illinois: Fulton, Knox, Marshall, Mason, McLean, Peoria, Stark, Tazewell, and Woodford. This hazardous weather outlook is for Central Illinois and West Central Illinois. For tonight, no hazardous weather is expected at this time. For Sunday through Friday, minor flooding will continue along the Illinois River from Havana to Beardstown. Otherwise, no hazardous weather is expected at this time. Spotter information statement: spotter activation is not anticipated tonight. The time is currently 3:21 p.m. Central Daylight Time. 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Now for the official National Weather Service forecast for Peoria and surrounding areas of Central Illinois. Rest of today, sunny with scattered sprinkles. Near steady temperature around 80. Northwest winds 10 to 15 miles an hour. Tonight, clear. Lows in the upper 50s. Northwest winds 5 to 10 miles an hour. Sunday, sunny. Highs in the upper 70s. Northwest winds 5 to 10 miles an hour. Sunday night, mostly clear until midnight, then becoming partly cloudy. Lows in the upper 50s. Northwest winds around 5 miles an hour until midnight, becoming light and variable. Monday, mostly sunny. Highs around 80. Light and variable winds, becoming southeast around 5 miles an hour in the afternoon. Monday night and Tuesday, partly cloudy. Lows in the upper 50s. Highs in the lower 80s. Tuesday night and Wednesday, partly cloudy. Lows in the mid-60s. Highs in the mid-80s. Wednesday night through Friday, mostly clear. Lows in the mid-60s. Highs in the lower 80s. Again, the forecast for Peoria and surrounding areas of Central Illinois for the rest of today: sunny with scattered sprinkles. Near steady temperature around 80. Northwest winds 10 to 15 miles an hour. At 3 p.m. the report from Peoria was not available. At Bloomington, skies were cloudy. The temperature was 82 degrees, the dew point was 65, and the relative humidity was 56%. The heat index was 84. The wind was northwest at 15 miles an hour. The pressure was 30.02 inches and falling. Around central and western Illinois, temperatures were around 80 degrees. At Quincy, it was sunny. It was mostly sunny at Moline, Galesburg, and Macomb. At Springfield, Lincoln, and Pontiac, it was mostly sunny. At Lakin, it was partly sunny. At Bloomington, it was cloudy. And once again at 3 p.m. the report from Peoria was not available. At Bloomington, under cloudy skies, the temperature was 82, and the heat index was 84. Looking elsewhere around the Midwest at 3 p.m., Chicago was partly sunny, and 81. Indianapolis was mostly sunny, and 81. St. Louis was mostly sunny, and 84. Kansas City was mostly sunny, and 82. Des Moines was mostly sunny, and 82. Milwaukee was partly sunny, and 79. And now a discussion of hazardous weather conditions for the following counties in Illinois: Fulton, Knox, Marshall, Mason, McLean, Peoria, Stark, Tazewell, and Woodford. This hazardous weather outlook is for Central Illinois and West Central Illinois. For tonight, no hazardous weather is expected at this time. For Sunday through Friday, minor flooding will continue along the Illinois River from Havana to Beardstown. Otherwise, no hazardous weather is expected at this time. Spotter information statement: spotter activation is not anticipated tonight. The time is currently 3:25 p.m. Central Daylight Time. 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Now for the official National Weather Service forecast for Peoria and surrounding areas of Central Illinois. Rest of today, sunny with scattered sprinkles. Near steady temperature around 80. Northwest winds 10 to 15 miles an hour.

Tonight, clear. Lows in the upper 50s. Northwest winds 5 to 10 miles an hour. Sunday, sunny. Highs in the upper 70s. Northwest winds 5 to 10 miles an hour. Sunday night, mostly clear until midnight, then becoming partly cloudy. Lows in the upper 50s. Northwest winds around 5 miles an hour until midnight, becoming light and variable. Monday, mostly sunny. Highs around 80. Light and variable winds, becoming southeast around 5 miles an hour in the afternoon. Monday night and Tuesday, partly cloudy. Lows in the upper 50s. Highs in the lower 80s. Tuesday night and Wednesday, partly cloudy. Lows in the mid-60s. Highs in the mid-80s. Wednesday night through Friday, mostly clear. Lows in the mid-60s. Highs in the lower 80s. Again, the forecast for Peoria and surrounding areas of central Illinois for the rest of today, sunny with scattered sprinkles. Near steady temperature around 80. Northwest winds 10 to 15 miles an hour. At 3 p.m. the report from Peoria was not available. At Bloomington, skies were cloudy. The temperature was 82 degrees, the dew point was 65, and the relative humidity was 56%. The heat index was 84. The wind was northwest at 15 miles an hour. The pressure was 30.02 inches and falling. Around central and western Illinois, temperatures were around 80 degrees. At Quincy, it was sunny. It was mostly sunny at Moline, Galesburg, and Macomb. At Springfield, Lincoln, and Pontiac, it was mostly sunny. At Lakin, it was partly sunny. At Bloomington, it was cloudy. And once again at 3 p.m. the report from Peoria was not available. At Bloomington, under cloudy skies, the temperature was 82, and the heat index was 84. Looking elsewhere around the Midwest at 3 p.m., Chicago was partly sunny, and 81. Indianapolis was mostly sunny, and 81. St. Louis was mostly sunny, and 84. Kansas City was mostly sunny, and 82. Des Moines was mostly sunny, and 82. Milwaukee was partly sunny, and 79. And now a discussion of hazardous weather conditions for the following counties in Illinois: Fulton, Knox, Marshall, Mason, McLean, Peoria, Stark, Tazewell, and Woodford. This hazardous weather outlook is for central Illinois and west central Illinois. For tonight, no hazardous weather is expected at this time. For Sunday through Friday, minor flooding will continue along the Illinois River from Havana to Beardstown. Otherwise, no hazardous weather is expected at this time. Spotter information statement: spotter activation is not anticipated tonight. The time is currently 3:28 p.m. Central Daylight Time. 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Now for the official National Weather Service forecast for Peoria and surrounding areas of central Illinois. Rest of today, sunny with scattered sprinkles. Near steady temperature around 80. Northwest winds 10 to 15 miles an hour. Tonight, clear. Lows in the upper 50s. Northwest winds 5 to 10 miles an hour. Sunday, sunny. Highs in the upper 70s. Northwest winds 5 to 10 miles an hour. Sunday night, mostly clear until midnight, then becoming partly cloudy. Lows in the upper 50s. Northwest winds around 5 miles an hour until midnight, becoming light and variable. Monday, mostly sunny. Highs around 80. Light and variable winds, becoming southeast around 5 miles an hour in the afternoon. Monday night and Tuesday, partly cloudy. Lows in the upper 50s. Highs in the lower 80s. Tuesday night and Wednesday, partly cloudy. Lows in the mid-60s. Highs in the mid-80s. Wednesday night through Friday, mostly clear. Lows in the mid-60s. Highs in the lower 80s. Again, the forecast for Peoria and surrounding areas of central Illinois for the rest of today, sunny with scattered sprinkles. Near steady temperature around 80. Northwest winds 10 to 15 miles an hour. At 3 p.m. the report from Peoria was not available. At Bloomington, skies were cloudy. The temperature was 82.

2 degrees, the dew point was 65, and the relative humidity was 56%. The heat index was 84. The wind was northwest at 15 miles an hour. The pressure was 30.02 inches and falling. Around central and western Illinois, temperatures were around 80 degrees. At Quincy, it was sunny. It was mostly sunny at Moline, Galesburg, and Macomb. At Springfield, Lincoln, and Pontiac, it was mostly sunny. At Lakin, it was partly sunny. At Bloomington, it was cloudy. And once again at 3 p.m. the report from Peoria was not available. At Bloomington, under cloudy skies, the temperature was 82, and the heat index was 84. Looking elsewhere around the Midwest at 3 p.m., Chicago was partly sunny, and 81. Indianapolis was mostly sunny, and 81. St. Louis was mostly sunny, and 84. Kansas City was mostly sunny, and 82. Des Moines was mostly sunny, and 82. Milwaukee was partly sunny, and 79. And now a discussion of hazardous weather conditions for the following counties in Illinois: Fulton, Knox, Marshall, Mason, McLean, Peoria, Stark, Tazewell, and Woodford. This hazardous weather outlook is for central Illinois and west central Illinois. For tonight, no hazardous weather is expected at this time. For Sunday through Friday, minor flooding will continue along the Illinois River from Havana to Beardstown. Otherwise, no hazardous weather is expected at this time. Spotter information statement: spotter activation is not anticipated tonight. The time is currently 3:32 p.m. Central Daylight Time. 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Now for the official National Weather Service forecast for Peoria and surrounding areas of central Illinois. Rest of today, sunny with scattered sprinkles. Near steady temperature around 80. Northwest winds 10 to 15 miles an hour. Tonight, clear. Lows in the upper 50s. Northwest winds 5 to 10 miles an hour. Sunday, sunny. Highs in the upper 70s. Northwest winds 5 to 10 miles an hour. Sunday night, mostly clear until midnight, then becoming partly cloudy. Northwest winds 5 to 10 miles an hour. Sunday night, mostly clear until midnight, then becoming partly cloudy. Lows in the upper 50s. Northwest winds around 5 miles an hour until midnight, becoming light and variable. Monday, mostly sunny. Highs around 80. Light and variable winds, becoming southeast around 5 miles an hour in the afternoon. Monday night and Tuesday, partly cloudy. Lows in the upper 50s. Highs in the lower 80s. Tuesday night and Wednesday, partly cloudy. Lows in the mid-60s. Highs in the mid-80s. Wednesday night through Friday, mostly clear. Lows in the mid-60s. Highs in the lower 80s. Again, the forecast for Peoria and surrounding areas of central Illinois for the rest of today: sunny with scattered sprinkles. Near steady temperature around 80. Northwest winds 10 to 15 miles an hour. At 3 p.m. the report from Peoria was not available. At Bloomington, skies were cloudy. The temperature was 82 degrees, the dew point was 65, and the relative humidity was 56%. The heat index was 84. The wind was northwest at 15 miles an hour. The pressure was 30.02 inches and falling. Around central and western Illinois, temperatures were around 80 degrees. At Quincy, it was sunny. It was mostly sunny at Moline, Galesburg, and Macomb. At Springfield, Lincoln, and Pontiac, it was mostly sunny. At Lakin, it was partly sunny. At Bloomington, it was cloudy. And once again at 3 p.m. the report from Peoria was not available. At Bloomington, under cloudy skies, the temperature was 82, and the heat index was 84. Looking elsewhere around the Midwest at 3 p.m., Chicago was partly sunny, and 81. Indianapolis was mostly sunny, and 81. St. Louis was mostly sunny, and 84. Kansas City was mostly sunny, and 82. Des Moines was mostly sunny, and 82. Milwaukee was partly sunny, and 79. And now a discussion

of hazardous weather conditions for the following counties in Illinois: Fulton, Knox, Marshall, Mason, McLean, Peoria, Stark, Tazewell, and Woodford. This hazardous weather outlook is for central Illinois and west central Illinois. For tonight, no hazardous weather is expected at this time. For Sunday through Friday, minor flooding will continue along the Illinois River from Havana to Beardstown. Otherwise, no hazardous weather is expected at this time. Spotter information statement. Spotter activation is not anticipated tonight. The time is currently 3:36 p.m. Central Daylight Time. 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Now for the official National Weather Service forecast for Peoria and surrounding areas of central Illinois. Rest of today, sunny with scattered sprinkles. Near steady temperature around 80. Northwest winds 10 to 15 miles an hour. Tonight, clear. Lows in the upper 50s. Northwest winds 5 to 10 miles an hour. Sunday, sunny. Highs in the upper 70s. Northwest winds 5 to 10 miles an hour. Sunday night, mostly clear until midnight, then becoming partly cloudy. Lows in the upper 50s. Northwest winds around 5 miles an hour until midnight, becoming light and variable. Monday, mostly sunny. Highs around 80. Light and variable winds, becoming southeast around 5 miles an hour in the afternoon. Monday night and Tuesday, partly cloudy. Lows in the upper 50s. Highs in the lower 80s. Tuesday night and Wednesday, partly cloudy. Lows in the mid-60s. Highs in the mid-80s. Wednesday night through Friday, mostly clear. Lows in the mid-60s. Highs in the lower 80s. Again, the forecast for Peoria and surrounding areas of central Illinois for the rest of today, sunny with scattered sprinkles. Near steady temperature around 80. Northwest winds 10 to 15 miles an hour. At 3 p.m. the report from Peoria was not available. At Bloomington, skies were cloudy. The temperature was 82 degrees, the dew point was 65, and the relative humidity was 56%. The heat index was 84. The wind was northwest at 15 miles an hour. The pressure was 30.02 inches and falling. Around central and western Illinois, temperatures were around 80 degrees. At Quincy, it was sunny. It was mostly sunny at Moline, Galesburg, and Macomb. At Springfield, Lincoln, and Pontiac, it was mostly sunny. At Lakin, it was partly sunny. At Bloomington, it was cloudy. And once again at 3 p.m. the report from Peoria was not available. At Bloomington, under cloudy skies, the temperature was 82, and the heat index was 84. Looking elsewhere around the Midwest at 3 p.m., Chicago was partly sunny, and 81. Indianapolis was mostly sunny, and 81. St. Louis was mostly sunny, and 84. Kansas City was mostly sunny, and 82. Des Moines was mostly sunny, and 82. Milwaukee was partly sunny, and 79. And now a discussion of hazardous weather conditions for the following counties in Illinois: Fulton, Knox, Marshall, Mason, McLean, Peoria, Stark, Tazewell, and Woodford. This hazardous weather outlook is for central Illinois and west central Illinois. For tonight, no hazardous weather is expected at this time. For Sunday through Friday, minor flooding will continue along the Illinois River from Havana to Beardstown. Otherwise, no hazardous weather is expected at this time. Spotter information statement. Spotter activation is not anticipated tonight. The time is currently 3:39 p.m. Central Daylight Time. 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Now for the official National Weather Service forecast for Peoria and surrounding areas of central Illinois. Tonight, clear. Lows in the upper 50s. Northwest winds 5 to 10 miles an hour. Sunday, sunny. Highs in the upper 70s. Northwest winds 5 to 10 miles an hour. Sunday night, mostly clear until midnight, then becoming partly cloudy. Lows in the upper 50s. Northwest winds around 5 miles an hour until midnight, becoming light and variable.
Sunday, mostly sunny. Highs around 80. Light and variable winds, becoming southeast around 5 miles an hour in the afternoon. Monday night, partly cloudy. Lows in the upper 50s. Light and variable winds. Tuesday through Wednesday, partly cloudy. Highs in the mid-80s. Lows in the mid-60s. Wednesday night through Friday, mostly clear. Lows in the mid-60s. Highs in the lower 80s. Friday night and Saturday, partly cloudy. Lows in the lower 60s. Highs in the lower 80s. Again, the forecast for Peoria and surrounding areas of central Illinois for tonight, clear. Lows in the upper 50s. Northwest winds 5 to 10 miles an hour. At 3 p.m. the report from Peoria was not available. At Bloomington, skies were cloudy. The temperature was 82 degrees, the dew point was 65, and the relative humidity was 56%. The heat index was 84. The wind was northwest at 15 miles an hour. The pressure was 30.02 inches and falling. Around central and western Illinois, temperatures were around 80 degrees. At Quincy, it was sunny. It was mostly sunny at Moline, Galesburg, and Macomb. At Springfield, Lincoln, and Pontiac, it was mostly sunny. At Lakin, it was partly sunny. At Bloomington, it was cloudy. And once again at 3 p.m. the report from Peoria was not available. At Bloomington, under cloudy skies, the temperature was 82, and the heat index was 84. Looking elsewhere around the Midwest at 3 p.m., Chicago was partly sunny, and 81. Indianapolis was mostly sunny, and 81. St. Louis was mostly sunny, and 84. Kansas City was mostly sunny, and 82. Des Moines was mostly sunny, and 82. Milwaukee was partly sunny, and 79. And now a discussion of hazardous weather conditions for the following counties in Illinois: Fulton, Knox, Marshall, Mason, McLean, Peoria, Stark, Tazewell, and Woodford. This hazardous weather outlook is for central Illinois and west central Illinois. For tonight, no hazardous weather is expected at this time. For Sunday through Friday, minor flooding will continue along the Illinois River from Havana to Beardstown. Otherwise, no hazardous weather is expected at this time. Spotter information statement, spotter activation is not anticipated tonight. The time is currently 3:43 p.m. Central Daylight Time. 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Now for the official National Weather Service forecast for Peoria and surrounding areas of central Illinois. Tonight, clear. Lows in the upper 50s. Northwest winds 5 to 10 miles an hour. Sunday, sunny. Highs in the upper 70s. Northwest winds 5 to 10 miles an hour. Sunday night, mostly clear until midnight, then becoming partly cloudy. Lows in the upper 50s. Northwest winds around 5 miles an hour until midnight, becoming light and variable. Monday, mostly sunny. Highs around 80. Light and variable winds, becoming southeast around 5 miles an hour in the afternoon. Monday night, partly cloudy. Lows in the upper 50s. Light and variable winds. Tuesday through Wednesday, partly cloudy. Highs in the mid-80s. Lows in the mid-60s. Wednesday night through Friday, mostly clear. Lows in the mid-60s. Highs in the lower 80s. Friday night and Saturday, partly cloudy. Lows in the lower 60s. Highs in the lower 80s. Again, the forecast for Peoria and surrounding areas of central Illinois for tonight, clear. Lows in the upper 50s. Northwest winds 5 to 10 miles an hour. At 3 p.m. the report from Peoria was not available. At Bloomington, skies were cloudy. The temperature was 82 degrees, the dew point was 65, and the relative humidity was 56%. The heat index was 84. The wind was northwest at 15 miles an hour. The pressure was 30.02 inches and falling. Around central and western Illinois, temperatures were around 80 degrees. At Quincy, it was sunny. It was mostly sunny at Moline, Galesburg, and Macomb. At Spring

Springfield, Lincoln, and Pontiac, it was mostly sunny. At Lakin, it was partly sunny. At Bloomington, it was cloudy. And once again at 3 p.m. the report from Peoria was not available. At Bloomington, under cloudy skies, the temperature was 82, and the heat index was 84. Looking elsewhere around the Midwest at 3 p.m., Chicago was partly sunny, and 81. Indianapolis was mostly sunny, and 81. St. Louis was mostly sunny, and 84. Kansas City was mostly sunny, and 82. Des Moines was mostly sunny, and 82. Milwaukee was partly sunny, and 79. And now a discussion of hazardous weather conditions for the following counties in Illinois: Fulton, Knox, Marshall, Mason, McLean, Peoria, Stark, Tazewell, and Woodford. This hazardous weather outlook is for Central Illinois and West Central Illinois. For tonight, no hazardous weather is expected at this time. For Sunday through Friday, minor flooding will continue along the Illinois River from Havana to Beardstown. Otherwise, no hazardous weather is expected at this time. Spotter information statement. Spotter activation is not anticipated tonight. The time is currently 3:46 p.m. Central Daylight Time. 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Now for the official National Weather Service forecast for Peoria and surrounding areas of Central Illinois. Tonight, clear. Lows in the upper 50s. Northwest winds 5 to 10 miles an hour. Sunday, sunny. Highs in the upper 70s. Northwest winds 5 to 10 miles an hour. Sunday night, mostly clear until midnight, then becoming partly cloudy. Lows in the upper 50s. Northwest winds around 5 miles an hour until midnight, becoming light and variable. Monday, mostly sunny. Highs around 80. Light and variable winds, becoming southeast around 5 miles an hour in the afternoon. Monday night, partly cloudy. Lows in the upper 50s. Light and variable winds. Tuesday through Wednesday, partly cloudy. Highs in the mid-80s. Lows in the mid-60s. Wednesday night through Friday, mostly clear. Lows in the mid-60s. Highs in the lower 80s. Friday night and Saturday, partly cloudy. Lows in the lower 60s. Highs in the lower 80s. Again, the forecast for Peoria and surrounding areas of Central Illinois for tonight, clear. Lows in the upper 50s. Northwest winds 5 to 10 miles an hour. At 3 p.m. the report from Peoria was not available. At Bloomington, skies were cloudy. The temperature was 82 degrees, the dew point was 65, and the relative humidity was 56%. The heat index was 84. The wind was northwest at 15 miles an hour. The pressure was 30.02 inches and falling. Around central and western Illinois, temperatures were around 80 degrees. At Quincy, it was sunny. It was mostly sunny at Moline, Galesburg, and Macomb. At Springfield, Lincoln, and Pontiac, it was mostly sunny. At Lakin, it was partly sunny. At Bloomington, it was cloudy. And once again at 3 p.m. the report from Peoria was not available. At Bloomington, under cloudy skies, the temperature was 82, and the heat index was 84. Looking elsewhere around the Midwest at 3 p.m., Chicago was partly sunny, and 81. Indianapolis was mostly sunny, and 81. St. Louis was mostly sunny, and 84. Kansas City was mostly sunny, and 82. Des Moines was mostly sunny, and 82. Milwaukee was partly sunny, and 79. And now a discussion of hazardous weather conditions for the following counties in Illinois: Fulton, Knox, Marshall, Mason, McLean, Peoria, Stark, Tazewell, and Woodford. This hazardous weather outlook is for Central Illinois and West Central Illinois. For tonight, no hazardous weather is expected at this time. For Sunday through Friday, minor flooding will continue along the Illinois River from Havana to Beardstown. Otherwise, no hazardous weather is expected at this time. Spotter information statement. Spotter activation is not anticipated tonight. The time is currently 3:50 p.m. Central Daylight Time.

listening to NOAA Weather Radio All Hazards, station WXJ71 in Peoria. Now for the official National Weather Service forecast for Peoria and surrounding areas of central Illinois. Tonight, clear. Lows in the upper 50s. Northwest winds 5 to 10 miles an hour. Sunday, sunny. Highs in the upper 70s. Northwest winds 5 to 10 miles an hour. Sunday night, mostly clear until midnight, then becoming partly cloudy. Lows in the upper 50s. Northwest winds around 5 miles an hour until midnight, becoming light and variable. Monday, mostly sunny. Highs around 80. Light and variable winds, becoming southeast around 5 miles an hour in the afternoon. Monday night, partly cloudy. Lows in the upper 50s. Light and variable winds. Tuesday through Wednesday, partly cloudy. Highs in the mid-80s. Lows in the mid-60s. Wednesday night through Friday, mostly clear. Lows in the mid-60s. Highs in the lower 80s. Friday night and Saturday, partly cloudy. Lows in the lower 60s. Highs in the lower 80s. Again, the forecast for Peoria and surrounding areas of central Illinois for tonight, clear. Lows in the upper 50s. Northwest winds 5 to 10 miles an hour. At 3 p.m. the report from Peoria was not available. At Bloomington, skies were cloudy. The temperature was 82 degrees, the dew point was 65, and the relative humidity was 56%. The heat index was 84. The wind was northwest at 15 miles an hour. The pressure was 30.02 inches and falling. Around central and western Illinois, temperatures were around 80 degrees. At Quincy, it was sunny. It was mostly sunny at Moline, Galesburg, and Macomb. At Springfield, Lincoln, and Pontiac, it was mostly sunny. At Lakin, it was partly sunny. At Bloomington, it was cloudy. And once again at 3 p.m. the report from Peoria was not available. At Bloomington, under cloudy skies, the temperature was 82, and the heat index was 84. Looking elsewhere around the Midwest at 3 p.m., Chicago was partly sunny, and 81. Indianapolis was mostly sunny, and 81. St. Louis was mostly sunny, and 84. Kansas City was mostly sunny, and 82. Des Moines was mostly sunny, and 82. Milwaukee was partly sunny, and 79. And now a discussion of hazardous weather conditions for the following counties in Illinois: Fulton, Knox, Marshall, Mason, McLean, Peoria, Stark, Tazewell, and Woodford. This hazardous weather outlook is for central Illinois and west central Illinois. For tonight, no hazardous weather is expected at this time. For Sunday through Friday, minor flooding will continue along the Illinois River from Havana to Beardstown. Otherwise, no hazardous weather is expected at this time. Spotter information statement. Spotter activation is not anticipated tonight. The time is currently 3:54 p.m. Central Daylight Time. 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Now for the official National Weather Service forecast for Peoria and surrounding areas of central Illinois. Tonight, clear. Lows in the upper 50s. Northwest winds 5 to 10 miles an hour. Sunday, sunny. Highs in the upper 70s. Northwest winds 5 to 10 miles an hour. Sunday night, mostly clear until midnight, then becoming partly cloudy. Lows in the upper 50s. Northwest winds around 5 miles an hour until midnight, becoming light and variable. Monday, mostly sunny. Highs around 80. Light and variable winds, becoming southeast around 5 miles an hour in the afternoon. Monday night, partly cloudy. Lows in the upper 50s. Light and variable winds. Tuesday through Wednesday, partly cloudy. Highs in the mid-80s. Lows in the mid-60s. Wednesday night through Friday, mostly clear. Lows in the mid-60s. Highs in the lower 80s. Friday night and Saturday, partly cloudy. Lows in the lower 60s. Highs in the lower 80s. Again, the forecast for Peoria and surrounding areas of central Illinois for tonight, clear.

Bloomington, under cloudy skies. The temperature was 82, and the heat index was 84. Looking elsewhere around the Midwest at 3 p.m., Chicago was partly sunny, and 81. Indianapolis was mostly sunny, and 81. St. Louis was mostly sunny, and 84. Kansas City was mostly sunny, and 82. Des Moines was mostly sunny, and 82. Milwaukee was partly sunny, and 79. And now a discussion of hazardous weather conditions for the following counties in Illinois: Fulton, Knox, Marshall, Mason, McLean, Peoria, Stark, Tazewell, and Woodford. This hazardous weather outlook is for central Illinois and west central Illinois. For tonight, no hazardous weather is expected at this time. For Sunday through Friday, minor flooding will continue along the Illinois River from Havana to Beardstown. Otherwise, no hazardous weather is expected at this time. Spotter information statement: spotter activation is not anticipated tonight. The time is currently 3:57 p.m. Central Daylight Time. 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Now for the official National Weather Service forecast for Peoria and surrounding areas of central Illinois. Tonight, clear. Lows in the upper 50s. Northwest winds 5 to 10 miles an hour. Sunday, sunny. Highs in the upper 70s. Northwest winds 5 to 10 miles an hour. Sunday night, mostly clear until midnight, then becoming partly cloudy. Lows in the upper 50s. Northwest winds around 5 miles an hour until midnight, becoming light and variable. Monday, mostly sunny. Highs around 80. Light and variable winds, becoming southeast around 5 miles an hour in the afternoon. Monday night, partly cloudy. Lows in the upper 50s. Light and variable winds. Tuesday through Wednesday, partly cloudy. Highs in the mid-80s. Lows in the mid-60s. Wednesday night through Friday, mostly clear. Lows in the mid-60s. Highs in the lower 80s. Friday night and Saturday, partly cloudy. Lows in the lower 60s. Highs in the lower 80s. Again, the forecast for Peoria and surrounding areas of central Illinois for tonight: clear. Lows in the upper 50s. Northwest winds 5 to 10 miles an hour. At 3 p.m. the report from Peoria was not available. At Bloomington, skies were cloudy. The temperature was 82 degrees, the dew point was 65, and the relative humidity was 56%. The heat index was 84. The wind was northwest at 15 miles an hour. The pressure was 30.02 inches and falling. Around central and western Illinois, temperatures were around 80 degrees. At Quincy, it was sunny. It was mostly sunny at Moline, Galesburg, and Macomb. At Springfield, Lincoln, and Pontiac, it was mostly sunny. At Lakin, it was partly sunny. At Bloomington, it was cloudy. And once again at 3 p.m. the report from Peoria was not available. At Bloomington, under cloudy skies, the temperature was 82, and the heat index was 84. And now a discussion of hazardous weather conditions for the following counties in Illinois: Fulton, Knox, Marshall, Mason, McLean, Peoria, Stark, Tazewell, and Woodford. This hazardous weather outlook is for central Illinois and west central Illinois. For tonight, no hazardous weather is expected at this time. For Sunday through Friday, minor flooding will continue along the Illinois River from Havana to Beardstown. Otherwise, no hazardous weather is expected at this time. Spotter information statement: spotter activation is not anticipated tonight. The time is currently 4 p.m. Central Daylight Time. 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Now for the official National Weather Service forecast for Peoria and surrounding areas of central Illinois. Tonight, clear. Lows in the upper 50s. Northwest winds 5 to 10 miles an hour. Sunday, sunny. Highs in the upper 70s. Northwest winds 5 to 10 miles an hour. Sunday night, mostly clear until midnight, then becoming partly cloudy. Lows in the upper 50s. Northwest winds around 5 miles an

hour until midnight, becoming light and variable. Monday, mostly sunny. Highs around 80. Light and variable winds, becoming southeast around 5 miles an hour in the afternoon. Monday night, partly cloudy. Lows in the upper 50s. Light and variable winds. Tuesday through Wednesday, partly cloudy. Highs in the mid-80s. Lows in the mid-60s. Wednesday night through Friday, mostly clear. Lows in the mid-60s. Highs in the lower 80s. Friday night and Saturday, partly cloudy. Lows in the lower 60s. Highs in the lower 80s. Again, the forecast for Peoria and surrounding areas of central Illinois for tonight, clear. Lows in the upper 50s. Northwest winds 5 to 10 miles an hour. And now a discussion of hazardous weather conditions for the following counties in Illinois: Fulton, Knox, Marshall, Mason, McLean, Peoria, Stark, Tazewell, and Woodford. This hazardous weather outlook is for central Illinois and west central Illinois. For tonight, no hazardous weather is expected at this time. For Sunday through Friday, minor flooding will continue along the Illinois River from Havana to Beardstown. Otherwise, no hazardous weather is expected at this time. Spotter information statement: spotter activation is not anticipated tonight. The time is currently 4:03 p.m. Central Daylight Time. 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Now for the official National Weather Service forecast for Peoria and surrounding areas of central Illinois. Tonight, clear. Lows in the upper 50s. Northwest winds 5 to 10 miles an hour. Sunday, sunny. Highs in the upper 70s. Northwest winds 5 to 10 miles an hour. Sunday night, mostly clear until midnight, then becoming partly cloudy. Lows in the upper 50s. Northwest winds around 5 miles an hour until midnight, becoming light and variable. Monday, mostly sunny. Highs around 80. Light and variable winds, becoming southeast around 5 miles an hour in the afternoon. Monday night, partly cloudy. Lows in the upper 50s. Light and variable winds. Tuesday through Wednesday, partly cloudy. Highs in the mid-80s. Lows in the mid-60s. Wednesday night through Friday, mostly clear. Lows in the mid-60s. Highs in the lower 80s. Friday night and Saturday, partly cloudy. Lows in the lower 60s. Highs in the lower 80s. Again, the forecast for Peoria and surrounding areas of central Illinois for tonight, clear. Lows in the upper 50s. Northwest winds 5 to 10 miles an hour. At 4 p.m. the report from Peoria was not available. At Bloomington, skies were mostly sunny. The temperature was 83 degrees, the dew point was 64, and the relative humidity was 52%. The heat index was 84. The wind was west at 21 miles an hour. The pressure was 30.00 inches and falling. Around central and western Illinois, it was sunny, with a temperature of 82 at Moline and 81 at Lakin. It was mostly sunny, with a temperature of 83 at Bloomington, 82 at Macomb, 82 at Quincy, 82 at Springfield, and 84 at Lincoln. And once again at 4 p.m. the report from Peoria was not available. At Bloomington, under mostly sunny skies, the temperature was 83, and the heat index was 84. And now a discussion of hazardous weather conditions for the following counties in Illinois: Fulton, Knox, Marshall, Mason, McLean, Peoria, Stark, Tazewell, and Woodford. This hazardous weather outlook is for central Illinois and west central Illinois. For tonight, no hazardous weather is expected at this time. For Sunday through Friday, minor flooding will continue along the Illinois River from Havana to Beardstown. Otherwise, no hazardous weather is expected at this time. Spotter information statement: spotter activation is not anticipated tonight. The time is currently 4:06 p.m. Central Daylight Time. 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Now for the official National Weather Service forecast for Peoria and surrounding areas of central Illinois. Tonight, clear. Lows in the upper 50s.

Northwest winds 5 to 10 miles an hour. Sunday, sunny. Highs in the upper 70s. Northwest winds 5 to 10 miles an hour. Sunday night, mostly clear until midnight, then becoming partly cloudy. Lows in the upper 50s. Northwest winds around 5 miles an hour until midnight, becoming light and variable. Monday, mostly sunny. Highs around 80. Light and variable winds, becoming southeast around 5 miles an hour in the afternoon. Monday night, partly cloudy. Lows in the upper 50s. Light and variable winds. Tuesday through Wednesday, partly cloudy. Highs in the mid-80s. Lows in the mid-60s. Wednesday night through Friday, mostly clear. Lows in the mid-60s. Highs in the lower 80s. Friday night and Saturday, partly cloudy. Lows in the lower 60s. Highs in the lower 80s. Again, the forecast for Peoria and surrounding areas of central Illinois for tonight, clear. Lows in the upper 50s. Northwest winds 5 to 10 miles an hour. At 4 p.m. the report from Peoria was not available. At Bloomington, skies were mostly sunny. The temperature was 83 degrees, the dew point was 64, and the relative humidity was 52%. The heat index was 84. The wind was west at 21 miles an hour. The pressure was 30.00 inches and falling. Around central and western Illinois, it was sunny, with a temperature of 82 at Moline and 81 at Lakin. It was mostly sunny, with a temperature of 83 at Bloomington, 82 at Macomb, 82 at Quincy, 82 at Springfield, and 84 at Lincoln. And once again at 4 p.m. the report from Peoria was not available. At Bloomington, under mostly sunny skies, the temperature was 83, and the heat index was 84. Looking elsewhere around the Midwest at 4 p.m., Chicago was mostly sunny, and 80. Indianapolis was mostly sunny, and 80. St. Louis was mostly sunny, and 84. Kansas City was mostly sunny, and 83. Des Moines was mostly sunny, and 80. Milwaukee was mostly sunny, and 79. And now a discussion of hazardous weather conditions for the following counties in Illinois: Fulton, Knox, Marshall, Mason, McLean, Peoria, Stark, Tazewell, and Woodford. This hazardous weather outlook is for central Illinois and west central Illinois. For tonight, no hazardous weather is expected at this time. For Sunday through Friday, minor flooding will continue along the Illinois River from Havana to Beardstown. Otherwise, no hazardous weather is expected at this time. Spotter information statement: spotter activation is not anticipated tonight. The time is currently 4:09 p.m. Central Daylight Time. 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Now for the official National Weather Service forecast for Peoria and surrounding areas of central Illinois. Tonight, clear. Lows in the upper 50s. Northwest winds 5 to 10 miles an hour. Sunday, sunny. Highs in the upper 70s. Northwest winds 5 to 10 miles an hour. Sunday night, mostly clear until midnight, then becoming partly cloudy. Lows in the upper 50s. Northwest winds around 5 miles an hour until midnight, becoming light and variable. Monday, mostly sunny. Highs around 80. Light and variable winds, becoming southeast around 5 miles an hour in the afternoon. Monday night, partly cloudy. Lows in the upper 50s. Light and variable winds. Tuesday through Wednesday, partly cloudy. Highs in the mid-80s. Lows in the mid-60s. Wednesday night through Friday, mostly clear. Lows in the mid-60s. Highs in the lower 80s. Friday night and Saturday, partly cloudy. Lows in the lower 60s. Highs in the lower 80s. Again, the forecast for Peoria and surrounding areas of central Illinois for tonight, clear. Lows in the upper 50s. Northwest winds 5 to 10 miles an hour. At 4 p.m. the report from Peoria was not available. At Bloomington, skies were mostly sunny. The temperature was 83 degrees, the dew point was 64, and the relative humidity was 52%. The heat index was 84.

inches west at 21 miles an hour. The pressure was 30.00 inches and falling. Around central and western Illinois, it was sunny, with a temperature of 82 at Moline and 81 at Lakin. It was mostly sunny, with a temperature of 83 at Bloomington, 82 at Macomb, 82 at Quincy, 82 at Springfield, and 84 at Lincoln. And once again at 4 p.m. the report from Peoria was not available. At Bloomington, under mostly sunny skies, the temperature was 83, and the heat index was 84. At 4 p.m. at Peoria, skies were mostly sunny. The temperature was 82. Around central and western Illinois, skies ranged from sunny to mostly sunny, and temperatures were in the lower to mid-80s. And once again at 4 p.m. in Peoria, under mostly sunny skies, the temperature was 82, and the heat index was 83. Looking elsewhere around the Midwest at 4 p.m., Chicago was mostly sunny, and 80. Indianapolis was mostly sunny, and 80. St. Louis was mostly sunny, and 84. Kansas City was mostly sunny, and 83. Des Moines was mostly sunny, and 80. Milwaukee was mostly sunny, and 79. And now a discussion of hazardous weather conditions for the following counties in Illinois: Fulton, Knox, Marshall, Mason, McLean, Peoria, Stark, Tazewell, and Woodford. This hazardous weather outlook is for central Illinois and west central Illinois. For tonight, no hazardous weather is expected at this time. For Sunday through Friday, minor flooding will continue along the Illinois River from Havana to Beardstown. Otherwise, no hazardous weather is expected at this time. Spotter information statement: spotter activation is not anticipated tonight. 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Now for the official National Weather Service forecast for Peoria and surrounding areas of central Illinois. Tonight, clear. Lows in the upper 50s. Northwest winds 5 to 10 miles an hour. Sunday, sunny. Highs in the upper 70s. Northwest winds 5 to 10 miles an hour. Sunday night, mostly clear until midnight, then becoming partly cloudy. Lows in the upper 50s. Northwest winds around 5 miles an hour until midnight, becoming light and variable. Monday, mostly sunny. Highs around 80. Light and variable winds, becoming southeast around 5 miles an hour in the afternoon. Monday night, partly cloudy. Lows in the upper 50s. Light and variable winds. Tuesday through Wednesday, partly cloudy. Highs in the mid-80s. Lows in the mid-60s. Wednesday night through Friday, mostly clear. Lows in the mid-60s. Highs in the lower 80s. Friday night and Saturday, partly cloudy. Lows in the lower 60s. Highs in the lower 80s. Again, the forecast for Peoria and surrounding areas of central Illinois for tonight: clear. Lows in the upper 50s. Northwest winds 5 to 10 miles an hour. At 4 p.m. at Peoria, skies were mostly sunny. The temperature was 82. Around central and western Illinois, skies ranged from sunny to mostly sunny, and temperatures were in the lower to mid-80s. And once again at 4 p.m. in Peoria, under mostly sunny skies, the temperature was 82, and the heat index was 83. Looking elsewhere around the Midwest at 4 p.m., Chicago was mostly sunny, and 80. Indianapolis was mostly sunny, and 80. St. Louis was mostly sunny, and 84. Kansas City was mostly sunny, and 83. Des Moines was mostly sunny, and 80. Milwaukee was mostly sunny, and 79. And now a discussion of hazardous

weather conditions for the following counties in Illinois: Fulton, Knox, Marshall, Mason, McLean, Peoria, Stark, Tazewell, and Woodford. This hazardous weather outlook is for Central Illinois and West Central Illinois. For tonight, no hazardous weather is expected at this time. For Sunday through Friday, minor flooding will continue along the Illinois River from Havana to Beardstown. Otherwise, no hazardous weather is expected at this time. Spotter information statement. Spotter activation is not anticipated tonight. The time is currently 4:17 p.m. Central Daylight Time. 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Now for the official National Weather Service forecast for Peoria and surrounding areas of Central Illinois. Tonight, clear. Lows in the upper 50s. Northwest winds 5 to 10 miles an hour. Sunday, sunny. Highs in the upper 70s. Northwest winds 5 to 10 miles an hour. Sunday night, mostly clear until midnight, then becoming partly cloudy. Lows in the upper 50s. Northwest winds around 5 miles an hour until midnight, becoming light and variable. Monday, mostly sunny. Highs around 80. Light and variable winds, becoming southeast around 5 miles an hour in the afternoon. Monday night, partly cloudy. Lows in the upper 50s. Light and variable winds. Tuesday through Wednesday, partly cloudy. Highs in the mid-80s. Lows in the mid-60s. Wednesday night through Friday, mostly clear. Lows in the mid-60s. Highs in the lower 80s. Friday night and Saturday, partly cloudy. Lows in the lower 60s. Highs in the lower 80s. Again, the forecast for Peoria and surrounding areas of Central Illinois for tonight, clear. Lows in the upper 50s. Northwest winds 5 to 10 miles an hour. At 4 p.m. at Peoria, skies were mostly sunny. The temperature was 82. Around central and western Illinois, skies ranged from sunny to mostly sunny, and temperatures were in the lower to mid-80s. And once again at 4 p.m. in Peoria, under mostly sunny skies, the temperature was 82, and the heat index was 83. Looking elsewhere around the Midwest at 4 p.m., Chicago was mostly sunny, and 80. Indianapolis was mostly sunny, and 80. St. Louis was mostly sunny, and 84. Kansas City was mostly sunny, and 83. Des Moines was mostly sunny, and 80. Milwaukee was mostly sunny, and 79. And now a discussion of hazardous weather conditions for the following counties in Illinois: Fulton, Knox, Marshall, Mason, McLean, Peoria, Stark, Tazewell, and Woodford. This hazardous weather outlook is for Central Illinois and West Central Illinois. For tonight, no hazardous weather is expected at this time. For Sunday through Friday, minor flooding will continue along the Illinois River from Havana to Beardstown. Otherwise, no hazardous weather is expected at this time. Spotter information statement. Spotter activation is not anticipated tonight. The time is currently 4:20 p.m. Central Daylight Time. 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Now for the official National Weather Service forecast for Peoria and surrounding areas of Central Illinois. Tonight, clear. Lows in the upper 50s. Northwest winds 5 to 10 miles an hour. Sunday, sunny. Highs in the upper 70s. Northwest winds 5 to 10 miles an hour. Sunday night, mostly clear until midnight, then becoming partly cloudy. Lows in the upper 50s. Northwest winds around 5 miles an hour until midnight, becoming light and variable. Monday, mostly sunny. Highs around 80. Light and variable winds, becoming southeast around 5 miles an hour in the afternoon. Monday night, partly cloudy. Lows in the upper 50s. Light and variable winds. Tuesday through Wednesday, partly cloudy. Highs in the mid-80s. Lows in the mid-60s. Wednesday night through Friday, mostly clear. Lows in the mid-60s. Highs in the lower 80s. Friday night and Saturday, partly cloudy. Lows in the lower 60s. Highs in the lower 80s.

Again, the forecast for Peoria and surrounding areas of central Illinois for tonight, clear. Lows in the upper 50s. Northwest winds 5 to 10 miles an hour. At 4 p.m. at Peoria, skies were mostly sunny. The temperature was 82. Around central and western Illinois, skies ranged from sunny to mostly sunny, and temperatures were in the lower to mid-80s. And once again at 4 p.m. in Peoria, under mostly sunny skies, the temperature was 82, and the heat index was 83. Looking elsewhere around the Midwest at 4 p.m., Chicago was mostly sunny, and 80. Indianapolis was mostly sunny, and 80. St. Louis was mostly sunny, and 84. Kansas City was mostly sunny, and 83. Des Moines was mostly sunny, and 80. Milwaukee was mostly sunny, and 79. And now a discussion of hazardous weather conditions for the following counties in Illinois: Fulton, Knox, Marshall, Mason, McLean, Peoria, Stark, Tazewell, and Woodford. This hazardous weather outlook is for central Illinois and west central Illinois. For tonight, no hazardous weather is expected at this time. For Sunday through Friday, minor flooding will continue along the Illinois River from Havana to Beardstown. Otherwise, no hazardous weather is expected at this time. Spotter information statement. Spotter activation is not anticipated tonight. The time is currently 4:23 p.m. Central Daylight Time. 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Now for the official National Weather Service forecast for Peoria and surrounding areas of central Illinois. Tonight, clear. Lows in the upper 50s. Northwest winds 5 to 10 miles an hour. Sunday, sunny. Highs in the upper 70s. Northwest winds 5 to 10 miles an hour. Sunday night, mostly clear until midnight, then becoming partly cloudy. Lows in the upper 50s. Northwest winds around 5 miles an hour until midnight, becoming light and variable. Monday, mostly sunny. Highs around 80. Light and variable winds, becoming southeast around 5 miles an hour in the afternoon. Monday night, partly cloudy. Lows in the upper 50s. Light and variable winds. Tuesday through Wednesday, partly cloudy. Highs in the mid-80s. Lows in the mid-60s. Wednesday night through Friday, mostly clear. Lows in the mid-60s. Highs in the lower 80s. Friday night and Saturday, partly cloudy. Lows in the lower 60s. Highs in the lower 80s. Again, the forecast for Peoria and surrounding areas of central Illinois for tonight, clear. Lows in the upper 50s. Northwest winds 5 to 10 miles an hour. At 4 p.m. at Peoria, skies were mostly sunny. The temperature was 82. Around central and western Illinois, skies ranged from sunny to mostly sunny, and temperatures were in the lower to mid-80s. And once again at 4 p.m. in Peoria, under mostly sunny skies, the temperature was 82, and the heat index was 83. Looking elsewhere around the Midwest at 4 p.m., Chicago was mostly sunny, and 80. Indianapolis was mostly sunny, and 80. St. Louis was mostly sunny, and 84. Kansas City was mostly sunny, and 83. Des Moines was mostly sunny, and 80. Milwaukee was mostly sunny, and 79. And now a discussion of hazardous weather conditions for the following counties in Illinois: Fulton, Knox, Marshall, Mason, McLean, Peoria, Stark, Tazewell, and Woodford. This hazardous weather outlook is for central Illinois and west central Illinois. For tonight, no hazardous weather is expected at this time. For Sunday through Friday, minor flooding will continue along the Illinois River from Havana to Beardstown. Otherwise, no hazardous weather is expected at this time. Spotter information statement. Spotter activation is not anticipated tonight. The time is currently 4:26 p.m. Central Daylight Time. 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Now for the official National Weather Service forecast for Peoria and surrounding areas of central Illinois. Tonight, clear. Lows in the upper 50s. Northwest winds 5.

5 to 10 miles an hour. Sunday, sunny. Highs in the upper 70s. Northwest winds 5 to 10 miles an hour. Sunday night, mostly clear until midnight, then becoming partly cloudy. Lows in the upper 50s. Northwest winds around 5 miles an hour until midnight, becoming light and variable. Monday, mostly sunny. Highs around 80. Light and variable winds, becoming southeast around 5 miles an hour in the afternoon. Monday night, partly cloudy. Lows in the upper 50s. Light and variable winds. Tuesday through Wednesday, partly cloudy. Highs in the mid-80s. Lows in the mid-60s. Wednesday night through Friday, mostly clear. Lows in the mid-60s. Highs in the lower 80s. Friday night and Saturday, partly cloudy. Lows in the lower 60s. Highs in the lower 80s. Again, the forecast for Peoria and surrounding areas of central Illinois for tonight, clear. Lows in the upper 50s. Northwest winds 5 to 10 miles an hour. At 4 p.m. at Peoria, skies were mostly sunny. The temperature was 82. Around central and western Illinois, skies ranged from sunny to mostly sunny, and temperatures were in the lower to mid-80s. And once again at 4 p.m. in Peoria, under mostly sunny skies, the temperature was 82, and the heat index was 83. Looking elsewhere around the Midwest at 4 p.m., Chicago was mostly sunny, and 80. Indianapolis was mostly sunny, and 80. St. Louis was mostly sunny, and 84. Kansas City was mostly sunny, and 83. Des Moines was mostly sunny, and 80. Milwaukee was mostly sunny, and 79. And now a discussion of hazardous weather conditions for the following counties in Illinois: Fulton, Knox, Marshall, Mason, McLean, Peoria, Stark, Tazewell, and Woodford. This hazardous weather outlook is for central Illinois and west central Illinois. For tonight, no hazardous weather is expected at this time. For Sunday through Friday, minor flooding will continue along the Illinois River from Havana to Beardstown. Otherwise, no hazardous weather is expected at this time. Spotter information statement: spotter activation is not anticipated tonight. The time is currently 4:29 p.m. Central Daylight Time. 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Now for the official National Weather Service forecast for Peoria and surrounding areas of central Illinois. Tonight, clear. Lows in the upper 50s. Northwest winds 5 to 10 miles an hour. Sunday, sunny. Highs in the upper 70s. Northwest winds 5 to 10 miles an hour. Sunday night, mostly clear until midnight, then becoming partly cloudy. Lows in the upper 50s. Northwest winds around 5 miles an hour until midnight, becoming light and variable. Monday, mostly sunny. Highs around 80. Light and variable winds, becoming southeast around 5 miles an hour in the afternoon. Monday night, partly cloudy. Lows in the upper 50s. Light and variable winds. Tuesday through Wednesday, partly cloudy. Highs in the mid-80s. Lows in the mid-60s. Wednesday night through Friday, mostly clear. Lows in the mid-60s. Highs in the lower 80s. Friday night and Saturday, partly cloudy. Lows in the lower 60s. Highs in the lower 80s. Again, the forecast for Peoria and surrounding areas of central Illinois for tonight, clear. Lows in the upper 50s. Northwest winds 5 to 10 miles an hour. At 4 p.m. at Peoria, skies were mostly sunny. The temperature was 82. Around central and western Illinois, skies ranged from sunny to mostly sunny, and temperatures were in the lower to mid-80s. And once again at 4 p.m. in Peoria, under mostly sunny skies, the temperature was 82, and the heat index was 83. Looking elsewhere around the Midwest at 4 p.m., Chicago was mostly sunny, and 80. Indianapolis was mostly sunny, and 80. St. Louis was mostly sunny, and 84. Kansas City was mostly sunny, and 83. Des Moines was mostly sunny, and 80. Milwaukee was mostly sunny, and 79.

And now a discussion of hazardous weather conditions for the following counties in Illinois: Fulton, Knox, Marshall, Mason, McLean, Peoria, Stark, Tazewell, and Woodford. This hazardous weather outlook is for Central Illinois and West Central Illinois. For tonight, no hazardous weather is expected at this time. For Sunday through Friday, minor flooding will continue along the Illinois River from Havana to Beardstown. Otherwise, no hazardous weather is expected at this time. Spotter information statement: spotter activation is not anticipated tonight. The time is currently 4:32 p.m. Central Daylight Time. 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Now for the official National Weather Service forecast for Peoria and surrounding areas of Central Illinois. Tonight, clear. Lows in the upper 50s. Northwest winds 5 to 10 miles an hour. Sunday, sunny. Highs in the upper 70s. Northwest winds 5 to 10 miles an hour. Sunday night, mostly clear until midnight, then becoming partly cloudy. Lows in the upper 50s. Northwest winds around 5 miles an hour until midnight, becoming light and variable. Monday, mostly sunny. Highs around 80. Light and variable winds, becoming southeast around 5 miles an hour in the afternoon. Monday night, partly cloudy. Lows in the upper 50s. Light and variable winds. Tuesday through Wednesday, partly cloudy. Highs in the mid-80s. Lows in the mid-60s. Wednesday night through Friday, mostly clear. Lows Tuesday through Wednesday, partly cloudy. Highs in the mid-80s. Lows in the mid-60s. Wednesday night through Friday, mostly clear. Lows in the mid-60s. Highs in the lower 80s. Friday night and Saturday, partly cloudy. Lows in the lower 60s. Highs in the lower 80s. Again, the forecast for Peoria and surrounding areas of Central Illinois for tonight, clear. Lows in the upper 50s. Northwest winds 5 to 10 miles an hour. At 4 p.m. at Peoria, skies were mostly sunny. The temperature was 82. Around central and western Illinois, skies ranged from sunny to mostly sunny, and temperatures were in the lower to mid-80s. And once again at 4 p.m. in Peoria, under mostly sunny skies, the temperature was 82, and the heat index was 83. Looking elsewhere around the Midwest at 4 p.m., Chicago was mostly sunny, and 80. Indianapolis was mostly sunny, and 80. St. Louis was mostly sunny, and 84. Kansas City was mostly sunny, and 83. Des Moines was mostly sunny, and 80. Milwaukee was mostly sunny, and 79. And now a discussion of hazardous weather conditions for the following counties in Illinois: Fulton, Knox, Marshall, Mason, McLean, Peoria, Stark, Tazewell, and Woodford. This hazardous weather outlook is for Central Illinois and West Central Illinois. For tonight, no hazardous weather is expected at this time. For Sunday through Friday, minor flooding will continue along the Illinois River from Havana to Beardstown. Otherwise, no hazardous weather is expected at this time. Spotter information statement: spotter activation is not anticipated tonight. The time is currently 4:35 p.m. Central Daylight Time. 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Now for the official National Weather Service forecast for Peoria and surrounding areas of Central Illinois. Tonight, clear. Lows in the upper 50s. Northwest winds 5 to 10 miles an hour. Sunday, sunny. Highs in the upper 70s. Northwest winds 5 to 10 miles an hour. Sunday night, mostly clear until midnight, then becoming partly cloudy. Lows in the upper 50s. Northwest winds around 5 miles an hour until midnight, becoming light and variable. Monday, mostly sunny. Highs around 80. Light and variable winds, becoming southeast around 5 miles an hour in the afternoon. Monday night, partly cloudy. Lows in the upper 50s. Light and variable winds. Tuesday through Wednesday, partly cloudy. Highs in the mid-80s. Lows in the mid-60s. Wednesday night through

Friday, mostly clear. Lows in the mid-60s. Highs in the lower 80s. Friday night and Saturday, partly cloudy. Lows in the lower 60s. Highs in the lower 80s. Again, the forecast for Peoria and surrounding areas of central Illinois for tonight, clear. Lows in the upper 50s. Northwest winds 5 to 10 miles an hour. At 4 p.m. at Peoria, skies were mostly sunny. The temperature was 82. Around central and western Illinois, skies ranged from sunny to mostly sunny, and temperatures were in the lower to mid-80s. And once again at 4 p.m. in Peoria, under mostly sunny skies, the temperature was 82, and the heat index was 83. Looking elsewhere around the Midwest at 4 p.m., Chicago was mostly sunny, and 80. Indianapolis was mostly sunny, and 80. St. Louis was mostly sunny, and 84. Kansas City was mostly sunny, and 83. Des Moines was mostly sunny, and 80. Milwaukee was mostly sunny, and 79. And now a discussion of hazardous weather conditions for the following counties in Illinois: Fulton, Knox, Marshall, Mason, McLean, Peoria, Stark, Tazewell, and Woodford. This hazardous weather outlook is for central Illinois and west central Illinois. For tonight, no hazardous weather is expected at this time. For Sunday through Friday, minor flooding will continue along the Illinois River from Havana to Beardstown. Otherwise, no hazardous weather is expected at this time. Spotter information statement: spotter activation is not anticipated tonight. The time is currently 4:38 p.m. Central Daylight Time. 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Now for the official National Weather Service forecast for Peoria and surrounding areas of central Illinois. Tonight, clear. Lows in the upper 50s. Northwest winds 5 to 10 miles an hour. Sunday, sunny. Highs in the upper 70s. Northwest winds 5 to 10 miles an hour. Sunday night, mostly clear until midnight, then becoming partly cloudy. Lows in the upper 50s. Northwest winds around 5 miles an hour until midnight, becoming light and variable. Monday, mostly sunny. Highs around 80. Light and variable winds, becoming southeast around 5 miles an hour in the afternoon. Monday night, partly cloudy. Lows in the upper 50s. Light and variable winds. Tuesday through Wednesday, partly cloudy. Highs in the mid-80s. Lows in the mid-60s. Wednesday night through Friday, mostly clear. Lows in the mid-60s. Highs in the lower 80s. Friday night and Saturday, partly cloudy. Lows in the lower 60s. Highs in the lower 80s. Again, the forecast for Peoria and surrounding areas of central Illinois for tonight, clear. Lows in the upper 50s. Northwest winds 5 to 10 miles an hour. Now for the official National Weather Service forecast for Peoria and surrounding areas of central Illinois. Tonight, clear. Lows in the upper 50s. Northwest winds 5 to 10 miles an hour. Sunday, sunny. Highs in the upper 70s. Northwest winds 5 to 10 miles an hour. Sunday night, mostly clear until midnight, then becoming partly cloudy. Lows in the upper 50s. Northwest winds around 5 miles an hour until midnight, becoming light and variable. Monday, mostly sunny. Highs around 80. Light and variable winds, becoming southeast around 5 miles an hour in the afternoon. Monday night, partly cloudy. Lows in the upper 50s. Light and variable winds. Tuesday through Wednesday, partly cloudy. Highs in the mid-80s. Lows in the mid-60s. Wednesday night through Friday, mostly clear. Lows in the mid-60s. Highs in the lower 80s. Friday night and Saturday, partly cloudy. Lows in the lower 60s. Highs in the lower 80s. Again, the forecast for Peoria and surrounding areas of central Illinois for tonight, clear. Lows in the upper 50s. Northwest winds 5 to 10 miles an hour. At 4 p.m. at Peoria, skies were mostly sunny. The temperature was 82.
Around central and western Illinois, skies ranged from sunny to mostly sunny, and temperatures were in the lower to mid-80s. And once again at 4 p.m. in Peoria, under mostly sunny skies, the temperature was 82, and the heat index was 83. Looking elsewhere around the Midwest at 4 p.m., Chicago was mostly sunny, and 80. Indianapolis was mostly sunny, and 80. St. Louis was mostly sunny, and 84. Kansas City was mostly sunny, and 83. Des Moines was mostly sunny, and 80. Milwaukee was mostly sunny, and 79. And now a discussion of hazardous weather conditions for the following counties in Illinois: Fulton, Knox, Marshall, Mason, McLean, Peoria, Stark, Tazewell, and Woodford. This hazardous weather outlook is for central Illinois and west central Illinois. For tonight, no hazardous weather is expected at this time. For Sunday through Friday, minor flooding will continue along the Illinois River from Havana to Beardstown. Otherwise, no hazardous weather is expected at this time. Spotter information statement: spotter activation is not anticipated tonight. The time is currently 4:42 p.m. Central Daylight Time. 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Now for the official National Weather Service forecast for Peoria and surrounding areas of central Illinois. Tonight, clear. Lows in the upper 50s. Northwest winds 5 to 10 miles an hour. Sunday, sunny. Highs in the upper 70s. Northwest winds 5 to 10 miles an hour. Sunday night, mostly clear until midnight, then becoming partly cloudy. Lows in the upper 50s. Northwest winds around 5 miles an hour until midnight, becoming light and variable. Monday, mostly sunny. Highs around 80. Light and variable winds, becoming southeast around 5 miles an hour in the afternoon. Monday night, partly cloudy. Lows in the upper 50s. Light and variable winds. Tuesday through Wednesday, partly cloudy. Highs in the mid-80s. Lows in the mid-60s. Wednesday night through Friday, mostly clear. Lows in the mid-60s. Highs in the lower 80s. Friday night and Saturday, partly cloudy. Lows in the lower 60s. Highs in the lower 80s. Again, the forecast for Peoria and surrounding areas of central Illinois for tonight: clear. Lows in the upper 50s. Northwest winds 5 to 10 miles an hour. At 4 p.m. at Peoria, skies were mostly sunny. The temperature was 82. Around central and western Illinois, skies ranged from sunny to mostly sunny, and temperatures were in the lower to mid-80s. And once again at 4 p.m. in Peoria, under mostly sunny skies, the temperature was 82, and the heat index was 83. Looking elsewhere around the Midwest at 4 p.m., Chicago was mostly sunny, and 80. Indianapolis was mostly sunny, and 80. St. Louis was mostly sunny, and 84. Kansas City was mostly sunny, and 83. Des Moines was mostly sunny, and 80. Milwaukee was mostly sunny, and 79. And now a discussion of hazardous weather conditions for the following counties in Illinois: Fulton, Knox, Marshall, Mason, McLean, Peoria, Stark, Tazewell, and Woodford. This hazardous weather outlook is for central Illinois and west central Illinois. For tonight, no hazardous weather is expected at this time. For Sunday through Friday, minor flooding will continue along the Illinois River from Havana to Beardstown. Otherwise, no hazardous weather is expected at this time. Spotter information statement: spotter activation is not anticipated tonight. The time is currently 4:45 p.m. Central Daylight Time. 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Now for the official National Weather Service forecast for Peoria and surrounding areas of central Illinois. Tonight, clear. Lows in the upper 50s. Northwest winds 5 to 10 miles an hour. Sunday, sunny. Highs in the upper 70s. Northwest winds 5 to 10 miles an hour. Sunday night, mostly clear until midnight, then becoming partly cloudy. Lows in the upper 50s.
Northwest winds around 5 miles an hour until midnight, becoming light.

and variable. Monday, mostly sunny. Highs around 80. Light and variable winds, becoming southeast around 5 miles an hour in the afternoon. Monday night, partly cloudy. Lows in the upper 50s. Light and variable winds. Tuesday through Wednesday, partly cloudy. Highs in the mid-80s. Lows in the mid-60s. Wednesday night through Friday, mostly clear. Lows in the mid-60s. Highs in the lower 80s. Friday night and Saturday, partly cloudy. Lows in the lower 60s. Highs in the lower 80s. Again, the forecast for Peoria and surrounding areas of central Illinois for tonight, clear. Lows in the upper 50s. Northwest winds 5 to 10 miles an hour. At 4 p.m. at Peoria, skies were mostly sunny. The temperature was 82. Around central and western Illinois, skies ranged from sunny to mostly sunny, and temperatures were in the lower to mid-80s. And once again at 4 p.m. in Peoria, under mostly sunny skies, the temperature was 82, and the heat index was 83. Looking elsewhere around the Midwest at 4 p.m., Chicago was mostly sunny, and 80. Indianapolis was mostly sunny, and 80. St. Louis was mostly sunny, and 84. Kansas City was mostly sunny, and 83. Des Moines was mostly sunny, and 80. Milwaukee was mostly sunny, and 79. And now a discussion of hazardous weather conditions for the following counties in Illinois: Fulton, Knox, Marshall, Mason, McLean, Peoria, Stark, Tazewell, and Woodford. This hazardous weather outlook is for central Illinois and west central Illinois. For tonight, no hazardous weather is expected at this time. For Sunday through Friday, minor flooding will continue along the Illinois River from Havana to Beardstown. Otherwise, no hazardous weather is expected at this time. Spotter information statement: spotter activation is not anticipated tonight. The time is currently 4:48 p.m. Central Daylight Time. 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Now for the official National Weather Service forecast for Peoria and surrounding areas of central Illinois. Tonight, clear. Lows in the upper 50s. Northwest winds 5 to 10 miles an hour. Sunday, sunny. Highs in the upper 70s. Northwest winds 5 to 10 miles an hour. Sunday night, mostly clear until midnight, then becoming partly cloudy. Lows in the upper 50s. Northwest winds around 5 miles an hour until midnight, becoming light and variable. Monday, mostly sunny. Highs around 80. Light and variable winds, becoming southeast around 5 miles an hour in the afternoon. Monday night, partly cloudy. Lows in the upper 50s. Light and variable winds. Tuesday through Wednesday, partly cloudy. Highs in the mid-80s. Lows in the mid-60s. Wednesday night through Friday, mostly clear. Lows in the mid-60s. Highs in the lower 80s. Friday night and Saturday, partly cloudy. Lows in the lower 60s. Highs in the lower 80s. Again, the forecast for Peoria and surrounding areas of central Illinois for tonight, clear. Lows in the upper 50s. Northwest winds 5 to 10 miles an hour. At 4 p.m. at Peoria, skies were mostly sunny. The temperature was 82. Around central and western Illinois, skies ranged from sunny to mostly sunny, and temperatures were in the lower to mid-80s. And once again at 4 p.m. in Peoria, under mostly sunny skies, the temperature was 82, and the heat index was 83. Looking elsewhere around the Midwest at 4 p.m., Chicago was mostly sunny, and 80. Indianapolis was mostly sunny, and 80. St. Louis was mostly sunny, and 84. Kansas City was mostly sunny, and 83. Des Moines was mostly sunny, and 80. Milwaukee was mostly sunny, and 79. And now a discussion of hazardous weather conditions for the following counties in Illinois: Fulton, Knox, Marshall, Mason, McLean, Peoria, Stark, Tazewell, and Woodford. This hazardous weather outlook is for central Illinois and west central Illinois. For tonight, no hazardous weather is expected at this time.

For Sunday through Friday, minor flooding will continue along the Illinois River from Havana to Beardstown. Otherwise, no hazardous weather is expected at this time. Spotter information statement. Spotter activation is not anticipated tonight. The time is currently 4:51 p.m. Central Daylight Time. 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Now for the official National Weather Service forecast for Peoria and surrounding areas of Central Illinois. Tonight, clear. Lows in the upper 50s. Northwest winds 5 to 10 miles an hour. Sunday, sunny. Highs in the upper 70s. Northwest winds 5 to 10 miles an hour. Sunday night, mostly clear until midnight, then becoming partly cloudy. Lows in the upper 50s. Northwest winds around 5 miles an hour until midnight, becoming light and variable. Monday, mostly sunny. Highs around 80. Light and variable winds, becoming southeast around 5 miles an hour in the afternoon. Monday night, partly cloudy. Lows in the upper 50s. Light and variable winds. Tuesday through Wednesday, partly cloudy. Highs in the mid-80s. Lows in the mid-60s. Wednesday night through Friday, mostly clear. Lows in the mid-60s. Highs in the lower 80s. Friday night and Saturday, partly cloudy. Lows in the lower 60s. Highs in the lower 80s. Again, the forecast for Peoria and surrounding areas of Central Illinois for tonight, clear. Lows in the upper 50s. Northwest winds 5 to 10 miles an hour. At 4 p.m. at Peoria, skies were mostly sunny. The temperature was 82. Around central and western Illinois, skies ranged from sunny to mostly sunny, and temperatures were in the lower to mid-80s. And once again at 4 p.m. in Peoria, under mostly sunny skies, the temperature was 82, and the heat index was 83. Looking elsewhere around the Midwest at 4 p.m., Chicago was mostly sunny, and 80. Indianapolis was mostly sunny, and 80. St. Louis was mostly sunny, and 84. Kansas City was mostly sunny, and 83. Des Moines was mostly sunny, and 80. Milwaukee was mostly sunny, and 79. And now a discussion of hazardous weather conditions for the following counties in Illinois: Fulton, Knox, Marshall, Mason, McLean, Peoria, Stark, Tazewell, and Woodford. This hazardous weather outlook is for Central Illinois and West Central Illinois. For tonight, no hazardous weather is expected at this time. For Sunday through Friday, minor flooding will continue along the Illinois River from Havana to Beardstown. Otherwise, no hazardous weather is expected at this time. Spotter information statement. Spotter activation is not anticipated tonight. The time is currently 4:54 p.m. Central Daylight Time. 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Now for the official National Weather Service forecast for Peoria and surrounding areas of Central Illinois. Tonight, clear. Lows in the upper 50s. Northwest winds 5 to 10 miles an hour. Sunday, sunny. Highs in the upper 70s. Northwest winds 5 to 10 miles an hour. Sunday night, mostly clear until midnight, then becoming partly cloudy. Lows in the upper 50s. Northwest winds around 5 miles an hour until midnight, becoming light and variable. Monday, mostly sunny. Highs around 80. Light and variable winds, becoming southeast around 5 miles an hour in the afternoon. Monday night, partly cloudy. Lows in the upper 50s. Light and variable winds. Tuesday through Wednesday, partly cloudy. Highs in the mid-80s. Lows in the mid-60s. Wednesday night through Friday, mostly clear. Lows in the mid-60s. Highs in the lower 80s. Friday night and Saturday, partly cloudy. Lows in the lower 60s. Highs in the lower 80s. Again, the forecast for Peoria and surrounding areas of Central Illinois for tonight, clear. Lows in the upper 50s. Northwest winds 5 to 10 miles an hour. At 4 p.m. at Peoria, skies were mostly sunny. The temperature was 82.

Oi. For tonight, no hazardous weather is expected at this time. For Sunday through Friday, minor flooding will continue along the Illinois River from Havana to Beardstown. Otherwise, no hazardous weather is expected at this time. Spotter information statement, spotter activation is not anticipated tonight. The time is currently 4:57 p.m. Central Daylight Time. 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Now for the official National Weather Service forecast for Peoria and surrounding areas of central Illinois. Tonight, clear. Lows in the upper 50s. Northwest winds 5 to 10 miles an hour. Sunday, sunny. Highs in the upper 70s. Northwest winds 5 to 10 miles an hour. Sunday night, mostly clear until midnight, then becoming partly cloudy. Lows in the upper 50s. Northwest winds around 5 miles an hour until midnight, becoming light and variable. Monday, mostly sunny. Highs around 80. Light and variable winds, becoming southeast around 5 miles an hour in the afternoon. Monday night, partly cloudy. Lows in the upper 50s. Light and variable winds. Tuesday through Wednesday, partly cloudy. Highs in the mid-80s. Lows in the mid-60s. Wednesday night through Friday, mostly clear. Lows in the mid-60s. Highs in the lower 80s. Friday night and Saturday, partly cloudy. Lows in the lower 60s. Highs in the lower 80s. Again, the forecast for Peoria and surrounding areas of central Illinois for tonight, clear. Lows in the upper 50s. Northwest winds 5 to 10 miles an hour. At 4 p.m. at Peoria, skies were mostly sunny. The temperature was 82. Around central and western Illinois, skies ranged from sunny to mostly sunny, and temperatures were in the lower to mid-80s. And once again at 4 p.m. in Peoria, under mostly sunny skies, the temperature was 82, and the heat index was 83. Looking elsewhere around the Midwest at 4 p.m., Chicago was mostly sunny, and 80. Indianapolis was mostly sunny, and 80. St. Louis was mostly sunny, and 84. Kansas City was mostly sunny, and 83. Des Moines was mostly sunny, and 80. Milwaukee was mostly sunny, and 79. And now a discussion of hazardous weather conditions for the following counties in Illinois: Fulton, Knox, Marshall, Mason, McLean, Peoria, Stark, Tazewell, and Woodford. This hazardous weather outlook is for central Illinois and west central Illinois. For tonight, no hazardous weather is expected at this time. For Sunday through Friday, minor flooding will continue along the Illinois River from Havana to Beardstown. Otherwise, no hazardous weather is expected at this time. Spotter information statement, spotter activation is not anticipated tonight. The time is currently 5 p.m. Central Daylight Time. 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Now for the official National Weather Service forecast for Peoria and surrounding areas of central Illinois. Tonight, clear. Lows in the upper 50s. Northwest winds 5 to 10 miles an hour. Sunday, sunny. Highs in the upper 70s. Northwest winds 5 to 10 miles an hour. Sunday night, mostly clear until midnight, then becoming partly cloudy. Lows in the upper 50s. Northwest winds around 5 miles an hour until midnight, becoming light and variable. Monday, mostly sunny. Highs around 80. Light and variable winds, becoming southeast around 5 miles an hour in the afternoon. Monday night, partly cloudy. Lows in the upper 50s. Light and variable winds. Tuesday through Wednesday, partly cloudy. Highs in the mid-80s. Lows in the mid-60s. Wednesday night through Friday, mostly clear. Lows in the mid-60s. Highs in the lower 80s. Friday night and Saturday, partly cloudy. Lows in the lower 60s. Highs in the lower 80s. Again, the forecast for Peoria and surrounding areas of central Illinois for tonight, clear. Lows in the upper 50s. Northwest winds 5 to 10 miles an hour. And now a discussion

of hazardous weather conditions for the following counties in Illinois: Fulton, Knox, Marshall, Mason, McLean, Peoria, Stark, Tazewell, and Woodford. This hazardous weather outlook is for central Illinois and west central Illinois. For tonight, no hazardous weather is expected at this time. For Sunday through Friday, minor flooding will continue along the Illinois River from Havana to Beardstown. Otherwise, no hazardous weather is expected at this time. Spotter information statement. Spotter activation is not anticipated tonight. The time is currently 5:02 p.m. Central Daylight Time. 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Now for the official National Weather Service forecast for Peoria and surrounding areas of central Illinois. Tonight, clear. Lows in the upper 50s. Northwest winds 5 to 10 miles an hour. Sunday, sunny. Highs in the upper 70s. Northwest winds 5 to 10 miles an hour. Sunday night, mostly clear until midnight, then becoming partly cloudy. Lows in the upper 50s. Northwest winds around 5 miles an hour until midnight, becoming light and variable. Monday, mostly sunny. Highs around 80. Light and variable winds, becoming southeast around 5 miles an hour in the afternoon. Monday night, partly cloudy. Lows in the upper 50s. Light and variable winds. Tuesday through Wednesday, partly cloudy. Highs in the mid-80s. Lows in the mid-60s. Wednesday night through Friday, mostly clear. Lows in the mid-60s. Highs in the lower 80s. Friday night and Saturday, partly cloudy. Lows in the lower 60s. Highs in the lower 80s. Again, the forecast for Peoria and surrounding areas of central Illinois for tonight, clear. Lows in the upper 50s. Northwest winds 5 to 10 miles an hour. At 5 p.m. the report from Peoria was not available. At Bloomington, skies were cloudy. The temperature was 77 degrees, the dew point was 64, and the relative humidity was 64%. The wind was west at 13 miles an hour. The pressure was 30.01 inches and rising. Around central and western Illinois, it was sunny, with a temperature of 80 at Galesburg, 81 at Lakin, 82 at Quincy, and 83 at Springfield. It was mostly sunny, with a temperature of 81 at Moline, 79 at Macomb, 84 at Lincoln, and 81 at Pontiac. At Bloomington, it was cloudy, with a temperature of 77. And once again at 5 p.m. the report from Peoria was not available. At Bloomington, under cloudy skies, the temperature was 77. And now a discussion of hazardous weather conditions for the following counties in Illinois: Fulton, Knox, Marshall, Mason, McLean, Peoria, Stark, Tazewell, and Woodford. This hazardous weather outlook is for central Illinois and west central Illinois. For tonight, no hazardous weather is expected at this time. For Sunday through Friday, minor flooding will continue along the Illinois River from Havana to Beardstown. Otherwise, no hazardous weather is expected at this time. Spotter information statement. Spotter activation is not anticipated tonight. The time is currently 5:05 p.m. Central Daylight Time. 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Now for the official National Weather Service forecast for Peoria and surrounding areas of central Illinois. Tonight, clear. Lows in the upper 50s. Northwest winds 5 to 10 miles an hour. Sunday, sunny. Highs in the upper 70s. Northwest winds 5 to 10 miles an hour. Sunday night, mostly clear until midnight, then becoming partly cloudy. Lows in the upper 50s. Northwest winds around 5 miles an hour until midnight, becoming light and variable. Monday, mostly sunny. Highs around 80. Light and variable winds, becoming southeast around 5 miles an hour in the afternoon. Monday night, partly cloudy. Lows in the upper 50s. Light and variable winds. Tuesday through Wednesday, partly cloudy. Highs in the mid-80s. Lows in the mid-60s. Wednesday night through Friday, mostly clear. Lows in the mid-60s. Highs in the lower 80s.

Friday night and Saturday, partly cloudy. Lows in the lower 60s. Highs in the lower 80s. Again, the forecast for Peoria and surrounding areas of central Illinois for tonight, clear. Lows in the upper 50s. Northwest winds 5 to 10 miles an hour. At 5 p.m. the report from Peoria was not available. At Bloomington, skies were cloudy. The temperature was 77 degrees, the dew point was 64, and the relative humidity was 64%. The wind was west at 13 miles an hour. The pressure was 30.01 inches and rising. Around central and western Illinois, it was sunny, with a temperature of 80 at Galesburg, 81 at Lakin, 82 at Quincy, and 83 at Springfield. It was mostly sunny, with a temperature of 81 at Moline, 79 at Macomb, 84 at Lincoln, and 81 at Pontiac. At Bloomington, it was cloudy, with a temperature of 77. And once again at 5 p.m. the report from Peoria was not available. At Bloomington, under cloudy skies, the temperature was 77. Looking elsewhere around the Midwest at 5 p.m., Chicago was mostly sunny, and 80. Indianapolis was mostly sunny, and 79. St. Louis was mostly sunny, and 84. Kansas City was mostly sunny, and 83. Des Moines was mostly sunny, and 82. Milwaukee was partly sunny, and 77. And now a discussion of hazardous weather conditions for the following counties in Illinois: Fulton, Knox, Marshall, Mason, McLean, Peoria, Stark, Tazewell, and Woodford. This hazardous weather outlook is for central Illinois and west central Illinois. For tonight, no hazardous weather is expected at this time. For Sunday through Friday, minor flooding will continue along the Illinois River from Havana to Beardstown. Otherwise, no hazardous weather is expected at this time. Spotter information statement: spotter activation is not anticipated tonight. The time is currently 5:09 p.m. Central Daylight Time. 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Now for the official National Weather Service forecast for Peoria and surrounding areas of central Illinois. Tonight, clear. Lows in the upper 50s. Northwest winds 5 to 10 miles an hour. Sunday, sunny. Highs in the upper 70s. Northwest winds 5 to 10 miles an hour. Sunday night, mostly clear until midnight, then becoming partly cloudy. Lows in the upper 50s. Northwest winds around 5 miles an hour until midnight, becoming light and variable. Monday, mostly sunny. Highs around 80. Light and variable winds, becoming southeast around 5 miles an hour in the afternoon. Monday night, partly cloudy. Lows in the upper 50s. Light and variable winds. Tuesday through Wednesday, partly cloudy. Highs in the mid-80s. Lows in the mid-60s. Wednesday night through Friday, mostly clear. Lows in the mid-60s. Highs in the lower 80s. Friday night and Saturday, partly cloudy. Lows in the lower 60s. Highs in the lower 80s. Again, the forecast for Peoria and surrounding areas of central Illinois for tonight, clear. Lows in the upper 50s. Northwest winds 5 to 10 miles an hour. At 5 p.m. the report from Peoria was not available. At Bloomington, skies were cloudy. The temperature was 77 degrees, the dew point was 64, and the relative humidity was 64%. The wind was west at 13 miles an hour. The pressure was 30.01 inches and rising. Around central and western Illinois, it was sunny, with a temperature of 80 at Galesburg, 81 at Lakin, 82 at Quincy, and 83 at Springfield. It was mostly sunny, with a temperature of 81 at Moline, 79 at Macomb, 84 at Lincoln, and 81 at Pontiac. At Bloomington, it was cloudy, with a temperature of 77. And once again at 5 p.m. the report from Peoria was not available. At Bloomington, under cloudy skies, the temperature was 77. At 5 p.m. the report from Peoria was not available. At Bloomington, skies were cloudy. The temperature was 77 degrees, the dew point was 64, and the relative humidity was 64%. The wind was west at 13 miles an hour.

was 30.01 inches and rising. Around central and western Illinois, it was sunny, with a temperature of 80 at Galesburg, 81 at Lakin, 82 at Quincy, and 83 at Springfield. It was mostly sunny, with a temperature of 81 at Moline, 79 at Macomb, 84 at Lincoln, and 81 at Pontiac. At Bloomington, it was cloudy, with a temperature of 77. And once again at 5 p.m. the report from Peoria was not available. At Bloomington, under cloudy skies, the temperature was 77. Looking elsewhere around the Midwest at 5 p.m., Chicago was mostly sunny, and 80. Indianapolis was mostly sunny, and 79. St. Louis was mostly sunny, and 84. Kansas City was mostly sunny, and 83. Des Moines was mostly sunny, and 82. Milwaukee was partly sunny, and 77. And now a discussion of hazardous weather conditions for the following counties in Illinois: Fulton, Knox, Marshall, Mason, McLean, Peoria, Stark, Tazewell, and Woodford. This hazardous weather outlook is for central Illinois and west central Illinois. For tonight, no hazardous weather is expected at this time. For Sunday through Friday, minor flooding will continue along the Illinois River from Havana to Beardstown. Otherwise, no hazardous weather is expected at this time. Spotter information statement: spotter activation is not anticipated tonight. 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Now for the official National Weather Service forecast for Peoria and surrounding areas of central Illinois. Tonight, clear. Lows in the upper 50s. Northwest winds 5 to 10 miles an hour. Sunday, sunny. Highs in the upper 70s. Northwest winds 5 to 10 miles an hour. Sunday night, mostly clear until midnight, then becoming partly cloudy. Lows in the upper 50s. Northwest winds around 5 miles an hour until midnight, becoming light and variable. Monday, mostly sunny. Highs around 80. Light and variable winds, becoming southeast around 5 miles an hour in the afternoon. Monday night, partly cloudy. Lows in the upper 50s. Light and variable winds. Tuesday through Wednesday, partly cloudy. Highs in the mid-80s. Lows in the mid-60s. Wednesday night through Friday, mostly clear. Lows in the mid-60s. Highs in the lower 80s. Friday night and Saturday, partly cloudy. Lows in the lower 60s. Highs in the lower 80s. Again, the forecast for Peoria and surrounding areas of central Illinois for tonight: clear. Lows in the upper 50s. Northwest winds 5 to 10 miles an hour. At 5 p.m. the report from Peoria was not available. At Bloomington, skies were cloudy. The temperature was 77 degrees, the dew point was 64, and the relative humidity was 64%. The wind was west at 13 miles an hour. The pressure was 30.01 inches and rising. Around central and western Illinois, it was sunny, with a temperature of 80 at Galesburg, 81 at Lakin, 82 at Quincy, and 83 at Springfield. It was mostly sunny, with a temperature of 81 at Moline, 79 at Macomb, 84 at Lincoln, and 81 at Pontiac. At Bloomington, it was cloudy, with a temperature of 77. And once again at 5 p.m. the report from Peoria was not available. At Bloomington, under cloudy skies, the temperature was 77. Looking elsewhere around the Midwest at 5 p.m., Chicago was mostly sunny, and 80. Indianapolis was mostly sunny, and 79. St. Louis was mostly sunny, and 84. Kansas City was mostly sunny, and 83. Des Moines

was mostly sunny and 82. Milwaukee was partly sunny and 77. And now a discussion of hazardous weather conditions for the following counties in Illinois: Fulton, Knox, Marshall, Mason, McLean, Peoria, Stark, Tazewell, and Woodford. This hazardous weather outlook is for Central Illinois and West Central Illinois. For tonight, no hazardous weather is expected at this time. For Sunday through Friday, minor flooding will continue along the Illinois River from Havana to Beardstown. Otherwise, no hazardous weather is expected at this time. Spotter information statement: spotter activation is not anticipated tonight. The time is currently 5:17 p.m. Central Daylight Time. 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Now for the official National Weather Service forecast for Peoria and surrounding areas of Central Illinois. Tonight, clear. Lows in the upper 50s. Northwest winds 5 to 10 miles an hour. Sunday, sunny. Highs in the upper 70s. Northwest winds 5 to 10 miles an hour. Sunday night, mostly clear until midnight, then becoming partly cloudy. Lows in the upper 50s. Northwest winds around 5 miles an hour until midnight, becoming light and variable. Monday, mostly sunny. Highs around 80. Light and variable winds, becoming southeast around 5 miles an hour in the afternoon. Monday night, partly cloudy. Lows in the upper 50s. Light and variable winds. Tuesday through Wednesday, partly cloudy. Highs in the mid-80s. Lows in the mid-60s. Wednesday night through Friday, mostly clear. Lows in the mid-60s. Highs in the lower 80s. Friday night and Saturday, partly cloudy. Lows in the lower 60s. Highs in the lower 80s. Again, the forecast for Peoria and surrounding areas of Central Illinois for tonight: clear. Lows in the upper 50s. Northwest winds 5 to 10 miles an hour. At 5 p.m. the report from Peoria was not available. At Bloomington, skies were cloudy. The temperature was 77 degrees, the dew point was 64, and the relative humidity was 64%. The wind was west at 13 miles an hour. The pressure was 30.01 inches and rising. Around central and western Illinois, it was sunny, with a temperature of 80 at Galesburg, 81 at Lakin, 82 at Quincy, and 83 at Springfield. It was mostly sunny, with a temperature of 81 at Moline, 79 at McComb, 84 at Lincoln, and 81 at Pontiac. At Bloomington, it was cloudy, with a temperature of 77. And once again at 5 p.m. the report from Peoria was not available. At Bloomington, under cloudy skies, the temperature was 77. Looking elsewhere around the Midwest at 5 p.m., Chicago was mostly sunny, and 80. Indianapolis was mostly sunny, and 79. St. Louis was mostly sunny, and 84. Kansas City was mostly sunny, and 83. Des Moines was mostly sunny, and 82. Milwaukee was partly sunny, and 77. And now a discussion of hazardous weather conditions for the following counties in Illinois: Fulton, Knox, Marshall, Mason, McLean, Peoria, Stark, Tazewell, and Woodford. This hazardous weather outlook is for Central Illinois and West Central Illinois. For tonight, no hazardous weather is expected at this time. For Sunday through Friday, minor flooding will continue along the Illinois River from Havana to Beardstown. Otherwise, no hazardous weather is expected at this time. Spotter information statement: spotter activation is not anticipated tonight. The time is currently 5:21 p.m. Central Daylight Time. 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Now for the official National Weather Service forecast for Peoria and surrounding areas of Central Illinois. Tonight, clear. Lows in the upper 50s. Northwest winds 5 to 10 miles an hour. Sunday, sunny. Highs in the upper 70s. Northwest winds 5 to 10 miles an hour. Sunday night, mostly clear until midnight, then becoming partly cloudy. Lows in the upper 50s. Northwest winds around 5 miles an hour until midnight, becoming light and variable.

Monday, mostly sunny. Highs around 80. Light and variable winds, becoming southeast around 5 miles an hour in the afternoon. Monday night, partly cloudy. Lows in the upper 50s. Light and variable winds. Tuesday through Wednesday, partly cloudy. Highs in the mid-80s. Lows in the mid-60s. Wednesday night through Friday, mostly clear. Lows in the mid-60s. Highs in the lower 80s. Friday night and Saturday, partly cloudy. Lows in the lower 60s. Highs in the lower 80s. Again, the forecast for Peoria and surrounding areas of central Illinois for tonight, clear. Lows in the upper 50s. Northwest winds 5 to 10 miles an hour. At 5 p.m. the report from Peoria was not available. At Bloomington, skies were cloudy. The temperature was 77 degrees, the dew point was 64, and the relative humidity was 64%. The wind was west at 13 miles an hour. The pressure was 30.01 inches and rising. Around central and western Illinois, it was sunny, with a temperature of 80 at Galesburg, 80 at Lakin, 80 at Macomb, 82 at Quincy, and 83 at Springfield. It was mostly sunny, with a temperature of 81 at Moline, 83 at Lincoln, and 81 at Pontiac. At Bloomington, it was cloudy, with a temperature of 77. And once again at 5 p.m. the report from Peoria was not available. At Bloomington, under cloudy skies, the temperature was 77. Looking elsewhere around the Midwest at 5 p.m., Chicago was mostly sunny, and 80. Indianapolis was mostly sunny, and 79. St. Louis was mostly sunny, and 84. Kansas City was mostly sunny, and 83. Des Moines was mostly sunny, and 82. Milwaukee was partly sunny, and 77. And now a discussion of hazardous weather conditions for the following counties in Illinois: Fulton, Knox, Marshall, Mason, McLean, Peoria, Stark, Tazewell, and Woodford. This hazardous weather outlook is for central Illinois and west central Illinois. For tonight, no hazardous weather is expected at this time. For Sunday through Friday, minor flooding will continue along the Illinois River from Havana to Beardstown. Otherwise, no hazardous weather is expected at this time. Spotter information statement: spotter activation is not anticipated tonight. The time is currently 5:24 p.m. Central Daylight Time. 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Now for the official National Weather Service forecast for Peoria and surrounding areas of central Illinois. Tonight, clear. Lows in the upper 50s. Northwest winds 5 to 10 miles an hour. Sunday, sunny. Highs in the upper 70s. Northwest winds 5 to 10 miles an hour. Sunday night, mostly clear until midnight, then becoming partly cloudy. Lows in the upper 50s. Northwest winds around 5 miles an hour until midnight, becoming light and variable. Monday, mostly sunny. Highs around 80. Light and variable winds, becoming southeast around 5 miles an hour in the afternoon. Monday night, partly cloudy. Lows in the upper 50s. Light and variable winds. Tuesday through Wednesday, partly cloudy. Highs in the mid-80s. Lows in the mid-60s. Wednesday night through Friday, mostly clear. Lows in the mid-60s. Highs in the lower 80s. Friday night and Saturday, partly cloudy. Lows in the lower 60s. Highs in the lower 80s. Again, the forecast for Peoria and surrounding areas of central Illinois for tonight, clear. Lows in the upper 50s. Northwest winds 5 to 10 miles an hour. At 5 p.m. the report from Peoria was not available. At Bloomington, skies were cloudy. The temperature was 77 degrees, the dew point was 64, and the relative humidity was 64%. The wind was west at 13 miles an hour. The pressure was 30.01 inches and rising. Around central and western Illinois, it was sunny, with a temperature of 80 at Galesburg, 80 at Lakin, 80 at Macomb, 82 at Quincy, and 83 at Springfield. It was mostly sunny, with a temperature of 81 at Moline, 83 at Lincoln, and 81 at Pontiac.

Bloomington, it was cloudy, with a temperature of 77. And once again at 5 p.m. the report from Peoria was not available. At Bloomington, under cloudy skies, the temperature was 77. Looking elsewhere around the Midwest at 5 p.m., Chicago was mostly sunny, and 80. Indianapolis was mostly sunny, and 79. St. Louis was mostly sunny, and 84. Kansas City was mostly sunny, and 83. Des Moines was mostly sunny, and 82. Milwaukee was partly sunny, and 77. And now a discussion of hazardous weather conditions for the following counties in Illinois: Fulton, Knox, Marshall, Mason, McLean, Peoria, Stark, Tazewell, and Woodford. This hazardous weather outlook is for Central Illinois and West Central Illinois. For tonight, no hazardous weather is expected at this time. For Sunday through Friday, minor flooding will continue along the Illinois River from Havana to Beardstown. Otherwise, no hazardous weather is expected at this time. Spotter information statement: spotter activation is not anticipated tonight. The time is currently 5:28 p.m. Central Daylight Time. 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Now for the official National Weather Service forecast for Peoria and surrounding areas of Central Illinois. Tonight, clear. Lows in the upper 50s. Northwest winds 5 to 10 miles an hour. Sunday, sunny. Highs in the upper 70s. Northwest winds 5 to 10 miles an hour. Sunday night, mostly clear until midnight, then becoming partly cloudy. Lows in the upper 50s. Northwest winds around 5 miles an hour until midnight, becoming light and variable. Monday, mostly sunny. Highs around 80. Light and variable winds, becoming southeast around 5 miles an hour in the afternoon. Monday night, partly cloudy. Lows in the upper 50s. Light and variable winds. Tuesday through Wednesday, partly cloudy. Highs in the mid-80s. Lows in the mid-60s. Wednesday night through Friday, mostly clear. Lows in the mid-60s. Highs in the lower 80s. Friday night and Saturday, partly cloudy. Lows in the lower 60s. Highs in the lower 80s. Again, the forecast for Peoria and surrounding areas of Central Illinois for tonight: clear. Lows in the upper 50s. Northwest winds 5 to 10 miles an hour. At 5 p.m. the report from Peoria was not available. At Bloomington, skies were cloudy. The temperature was 77 degrees, the dew point was 64, and the relative humidity was 64%. The wind was west at 13 miles an hour. The pressure was 30.01 inches and rising. Around central and western Illinois, it was sunny, with a temperature of 80 at Galesburg, 80 at Lakin, 80 at Macomb, 82 at Quincy, and 83 at Springfield. It was mostly sunny, with a temperature of 81 at Moline, 83 at Lincoln, and 81 at Pontiac. At Bloomington, it was cloudy, with a temperature of 77. And once again at 5 p.m. the report from Peoria was not available. At Bloomington, under cloudy skies, the temperature was 77. Looking elsewhere around the Midwest at 5 p.m., Chicago was mostly sunny, and 80. Indianapolis was mostly sunny, and 79. St. Louis was mostly sunny, and 84. Kansas City was mostly sunny, and 83. Des Moines was mostly sunny, and 82. Milwaukee was partly sunny, and 77. And now a discussion of hazardous weather conditions for the following counties in Illinois: Fulton, Knox, Marshall, Mason, McLean, Peoria, Stark, Tazewell, and Woodford. This hazardous weather outlook is for Central Illinois and West Central Illinois. For tonight, no hazardous weather is expected at this time. For Sunday through Friday, minor flooding will continue along the Illinois River from Havana to Beardstown. Otherwise, no hazardous weather is expected at this time. Spotter information statement: spotter activation is not anticipated tonight. The time is currently 5:32 p.m. Central Daylight Time. 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

service forecast for Peoria and surrounding areas of central Illinois. Tonight, clear. Lows in the upper 50s. Northwest winds 5 to 10 miles an hour. Sunday, sunny. Highs in the upper 70s. Northwest winds 5 to 10 miles an hour. Sunday night, mostly clear until midnight, then becoming partly cloudy. Lows in the upper 50s. Northwest winds around 5 miles an hour until midnight, becoming light and variable. Monday, mostly sunny. Highs around 80. Light and variable winds, becoming southeast around 5 miles an hour in the afternoon. Monday night, partly cloudy. Lows in the upper 50s. Light and variable winds. Tuesday through Wednesday, partly cloudy. Highs in the mid-80s. Lows in the mid-60s. Wednesday night through Friday, mostly clear. Lows in the mid-60s. Highs in the lower 80s. Friday night and Saturday, partly cloudy. Wednesday night through Friday, mostly clear. Lows in the mid-60s. Highs in the lower 80s. Friday night and Saturday, partly cloudy. Lows in the lower 60s. Highs in the lower 80s. Again, the forecast for Peoria and surrounding areas of central Illinois for tonight, clear. Lows in the upper 50s. Northwest winds 5 to 10 miles an hour. At 5 p.m. the report from Peoria was not available. At Bloomington, skies were cloudy. The temperature was 77 degrees, the dew point was 64, and the relative humidity was 64%. The wind was west at 13 miles an hour. The pressure was 30.01 inches and rising. Around central and western Illinois, it was sunny, with a temperature of 80 at Galesburg, 80 at Lakin, 80 at Macomb, 82 at Quincy, and 83 at Springfield. It was mostly sunny, with a temperature of 81 at Moline, 83 at Lincoln, and 81 at Pontiac. At Bloomington, it was cloudy, with a temperature of 77. And once again at 5 p.m. the report from Peoria was not available. At Bloomington, under cloudy skies, the temperature was 77. Looking elsewhere around the Midwest at 5 p.m., Chicago was mostly sunny, and 80. Indianapolis was mostly sunny, and 79. St. Louis was mostly sunny, and 84. Kansas City was mostly sunny, and 83. Des Moines was mostly sunny, and 82. Milwaukee was partly sunny, and 77. And now a discussion of hazardous weather conditions for the following counties in Illinois: Fulton, Knox, Marshall, Mason, McLean, Peoria, Stark, Tazewell, and Woodford. This hazardous weather outlook is for central Illinois and west central Illinois. For tonight, no hazardous weather is expected at this time. For Sunday through Friday, minor flooding will continue along the Illinois River from Havana to Beardstown. Otherwise, no hazardous weather is expected at this time. Spotter information statement: spotter activation is not anticipated tonight. The time is currently 5:35 p.m. Central Daylight Time. 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Now for the official National Weather Service forecast for Peoria and surrounding areas of central Illinois. Tonight, clear. Lows in the upper 50s. Northwest winds 5 to 10 miles an hour. Sunday, sunny. Highs in the upper 70s. Northwest winds 5 to 10 miles an hour. Sunday night, mostly clear until midnight, then becoming partly cloudy. Lows in the upper 50s. Northwest winds around 5 miles an hour until midnight, becoming light and variable. Monday, mostly sunny. Highs around 80. Light and variable winds, becoming southeast around 5 miles an hour in the afternoon. Monday night, partly cloudy. Lows in the upper 50s. Light and variable winds. Tuesday through Wednesday, partly cloudy. Highs in the mid-80s. Lows in the mid-60s. Wednesday night through Friday, mostly clear. Lows in the mid-60s. Highs in the lower 80s. Friday night and Saturday, partly cloudy. Lows in the lower 60s. Highs in the lower 80s. Again, the forecast for Peoria and surrounding areas of central Illinois for tonight, clear. Lows in the upper 50s.

northwest winds 5 to 10 miles an hour. At 5 p.m. the report from Fiori was not available. At Bloomington, skies were cloudy. The temperature was 77 degrees, the dew point was 64, and the relative humidity was 64%. The wind was west at 13 miles an hour. The pressure was 30.01 inches and rising. Around central and western Illinois, it was sunny, with a temperature of 80 at Galesburg, 80 at Lakin, 80 at Macomb, 82 at Quincy, and 83 at Springfield. It was mostly sunny, with a temperature of 81 at Moline, 83 at Lincoln, and 81 at Pontiac. At Bloomington, it was cloudy, with a temperature of 77. And once again at 5 p.m. the report from Fiori was not available. At Bloomington, under cloudy skies, the temperature was 77. Looking elsewhere around the Midwest at 5 p.m., Chicago was mostly sunny, and 80. Indianapolis was mostly sunny, and 79. St. Louis was mostly sunny, and 84. Kansas City was mostly sunny, and 83. Des Moines was mostly sunny, and 82. Milwaukee was partly sunny, and 77. And now a discussion of hazardous weather conditions for the following counties in Illinois: Fulton, Knox, Marshall, Mason, McLean, Peoria, Stark, Tazewell, and Woodford. This hazardous weather outlook is for central Illinois and west central Illinois. For tonight, no hazardous weather is expected at this time. For Sunday through Friday, minor flooding will continue along the Illinois River from Havana to Beardstown. Otherwise, no hazardous weather is expected at this time. Spotter information statement: spotter activation is not anticipated tonight. The time is currently 5:39 p.m. Central Daylight Time. 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Now for the official National Weather Service forecast for Peoria and surrounding areas of central Illinois. Tonight, clear. Lows in the upper 50s. Northwest winds 5 to 10 miles an hour. Sunday, sunny. Highs in the upper 70s. Northwest winds 5 to 10 miles an hour. Sunday night, mostly clear until midnight, then becoming partly cloudy. Lows in the upper 50s. Northwest winds around 5 miles an hour until midnight, becoming light and variable. Monday, mostly sunny. Highs around 80. Light and variable winds, becoming southeast around 5 miles an hour in the afternoon. Monday night, partly cloudy. Lows in the upper 50s. Light and variable winds. Tuesday through Wednesday, partly cloudy. Highs in the mid-80s. Lows in the mid-60s. Wednesday night through Friday, mostly clear. Lows in the mid-60s. Highs in the lower 80s. Friday night and Saturday, partly cloudy. Lows in the lower 60s. Highs in the lower 80s. Again, the forecast for Peoria and surrounding areas of central Illinois for tonight: clear. Lows in the upper 50s. Northwest winds 5 to 10 miles an hour. At 5 p.m. the report from Peoria was not available. At Bloomington, skies were cloudy. The temperature was 77 degrees, the dew point was 64, and the relative humidity was 64%. The wind was west at 13 miles an hour. The pressure was 30.01 inches and rising. Around central and western Illinois, it was sunny, with a temperature of 80 at Galesburg, 80 at Lakin, 80 at Macomb, 82 at Quincy, and 83 at Springfield. It was mostly sunny, with a temperature of 81 at Moline, 83 at Lincoln, and 81 at Pontiac. At Bloomington, it was cloudy, with a temperature of 77. And once again at 5 p.m. the report from Peoria was not available. At Bloomington, under cloudy skies, the temperature was 77. Looking elsewhere around the Midwest at 5 p.m., Chicago was mostly sunny, and 80. Indianapolis was mostly sunny, and 79. St. Louis was mostly sunny, and 84. Kansas City was mostly sunny, and 83. Des Moines was mostly sunny, and 82. Milwaukee was partly sunny, and 77. And now a discussion of hazardous weather conditions for the following counties in Illinois: Fulton, Knox, Marshall, Mason, McLean, Peoria.

Stark, Tazewell, and Woodford. This hazardous weather outlook is for Central Illinois and West Central Illinois. For tonight, no hazardous weather is expected at this time. For Sunday through Friday, minor flooding will continue along the Illinois River from Havana to Beardstown. Otherwise, no hazardous weather is expected at this time. Spotter information statement. Spotter activation is not anticipated tonight. The time is currently 5:42 p.m. Central Daylight Time. 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Now for the official National Weather Service forecast for Peoria and surrounding areas of Central Illinois. Tonight, clear. Lows in the upper 50s. Northwest winds 5 to 10 miles an hour. Sunday, sunny. Highs in the upper 70s. Northwest winds 5 to 10 miles an hour. Sunday night, mostly clear until midnight, then becoming partly cloudy. Lows in the upper 50s. Northwest winds around 5 miles an hour until midnight, becoming light and variable. Monday, mostly sunny. Highs around 80. Light and variable winds, becoming southeast around 5 miles an hour in the afternoon. Monday night, partly cloudy. Lows in the upper 50s. Light and variable winds. Tuesday through Wednesday, partly cloudy. Highs in the mid-80s. Lows in the mid-60s. Wednesday night through Friday, mostly clear. Lows in the mid-60s. Highs in the lower 80s. Friday night and Saturday, partly cloudy. Lows in the lower 60s. Highs in the lower 80s. Again, the forecast for Peoria and surrounding areas of Central Illinois for tonight, clear. Lows in the upper 50s. Northwest winds 5 to 10 miles an hour. At 5 p.m. the report from Peoria was not available. At Bloomington, skies were cloudy. The temperature was 77 degrees, the dew point was 64, and the relative humidity was 64%. The wind was west at 13 miles an hour. The pressure was 30.01 inches and rising. Around central and western Illinois, it was sunny, with a temperature of 80 at Galesburg, 80 at Lakin, 80 at Macomb, 82 at Quincy, and 83 at Springfield. It was mostly sunny, with a temperature of 81 at Moline, 83 at Lincoln, and 81 at Pontiac. At Bloomington, it was cloudy, with a temperature of 77. And once again at 5 p.m. the report from Peoria was not available. At Bloomington, under cloudy skies, the temperature was 77. Looking elsewhere around the Midwest at 5 p.m., Chicago was mostly sunny, and 80. Indianapolis was mostly sunny, and 79. St. Louis was mostly sunny, and 84. Kansas City was mostly sunny, and 83. Des Moines was mostly sunny, and 82. Milwaukee was partly sunny, and 77. And now a discussion of hazardous weather conditions for the following counties in Illinois: Fulton, Knox, Marshall, Mason, McLean, Peoria, Stark, Tazewell, and Woodford. This hazardous weather outlook is for Central Illinois and West Central Illinois. For tonight, no hazardous weather is expected at this time. For Sunday through Friday, minor flooding will continue along the Illinois River from Havana to Beardstown. Otherwise, no hazardous weather is expected at this time. Spotter information statement. Spotter activation is not anticipated tonight. The time is currently 5:46 p.m. Central Daylight Time. 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Now for the official National Weather Service forecast for Peoria and surrounding areas of Central Illinois. Tonight, clear. Lows in the upper 50s. Northwest winds 5 to 10 miles an hour. Sunday, sunny. Highs in the upper 70s. Northwest winds 5 to 10 miles an hour. Sunday night, mostly clear until midnight, then becoming partly cloudy. Lows in the upper 50s. Northwest winds around 5 miles an hour until midnight, becoming light and variable. Monday, mostly sunny. Highs around 80. Light and variable winds, becoming southeast around 5 miles an hour in the afternoon. Monday night, partly cloudy. Lows in the upper 50s. Light and

begin, the forecast for Peoria and surrounding areas of central Illinois for tonight, clear. Lows in the upper 50s. Northwest winds 5 to 10 miles an hour. At 5 p.m. the report from Peoria was not available. At Bloomington, skies were cloudy. The temperature was 77 degrees, the dew point was 64, and the relative humidity was 64%. The wind was west at 13 miles an hour. The pressure was 30.01 inches and rising. Around central and western Illinois, it was sunny, with a temperature of 80 at Galesburg, 80 at Lakin, 80 at Macomb, 82 at Quincy, and 83 at Springfield. It was mostly sunny, with a temperature of 81 at Moline, 83 at Lincoln, and 81 at Pontiac. At Bloomington, it was cloudy, with a temperature of 77. And once again at 5 p.m. the report from Peoria was not available. At Bloomington, under cloudy skies, the temperature was 77. Looking elsewhere around the Midwest at 5 p.m., Chicago was mostly sunny, and 80. Indianapolis was mostly sunny, and 79. St. Louis was mostly sunny, and 84. Kansas City was mostly sunny, and 83. Des Moines was mostly sunny, and 82. Milwaukee was partly sunny, and 77. And now a discussion of hazardous weather conditions for the following counties in Illinois: Fulton, Knox, Marshall, Mason, McLean, Peoria, Stark, Tazewell, and Woodford. This hazardous weather outlook is for central Illinois and west central Illinois. For tonight, no hazardous weather is expected at this time. For Sunday through Friday, minor flooding will continue along the Illinois River from Havana to Beardstown. Otherwise, no hazardous weather is expected at this time. Spotter information statement: spotter activation is not anticipated tonight. The time is currently 6 p.m. Central Daylight Time. 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Now for the official National Weather Service forecast for Peoria and surrounding areas of central Illinois. Tonight, clear. Lows in the upper 50s. Northwest winds 5 to 10 miles an hour. Sunday, sunny. Highs in the upper 70s. Northwest winds 5 to 10 miles an hour. Sunday night, mostly clear until midnight, then becoming partly cloudy. Lows in the upper 50s. Northwest winds around 5 miles an hour until midnight, becoming light and variable. Monday, mostly sunny. Highs around 80. Light and variable winds, becoming southeast around 5 miles an hour in the afternoon. Monday night, partly cloudy. Lows in the upper 50s. Light and variable winds. Tuesday through Wednesday, partly cloudy. Highs in the mid-80s. Lows in the mid-60s. Wednesday night through Friday, mostly clear. Lows in the mid-60s. Highs in the lower 80s. Friday night and Saturday, partly cloudy. Lows in the lower 60s. Highs in the lower 80s. Again, the forecast for Peoria and surrounding areas of central Illinois for tonight, clear. Lows in the upper 50s. Northwest winds 5 to 10 miles an hour. And now a discussion of hazardous weather conditions for the following counties in Illinois: Fulton, Knox, Marshall, Mason, McLean, Peoria, Stark, Tazewell, and Woodford. This hazardous weather outlook is for central Illinois and west central Illinois. For tonight, no hazardous weather is expected at this time. For Sunday through Friday, minor flooding will continue along the Illinois River from Havana to Beardstown. Otherwise, no hazardous weather is expected at this time. Spotter information statement: spotter activation is not anticipated tonight. The time is currently 6:02 p.m. Central Daylight Time. 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Now for the official National Weather Service forecast for Peoria and surrounding areas of central Illinois. Tonight, clear. Lows in the upper 50s. Northwest winds 5 to 10 miles an hour. Sunday, sunny. Highs in the upper 70s. Northwest winds 5 to 10 miles an hour. Sunday night, mostly clear until midnight, then becoming partly cloudy. Lows in the upper 50s. Northwest

Winds around 5 miles an hour until midnight, becoming light and variable. Monday, mostly sunny. Highs around 80. Light and variable winds, becoming southeast around 5 miles an hour in the afternoon. Monday night, partly cloudy. Lows in the upper 50s. Light and variable winds. Tuesday through Wednesday, partly cloudy. Highs in the mid-80s. Lows in the mid-60s. Wednesday night through Friday, mostly clear. Lows in the mid-60s. Highs in the lower 80s. Friday night and Saturday, partly cloudy. Lows in the lower 60s. Highs in the lower 80s. Again, the forecast for Peoria and surrounding areas of central Illinois for tonight, clear. Lows in the upper 50s. Northwest winds 5 to 10 miles an hour. At 6 p.m. the report from Peoria was not available. At Bloomington, skies were sunny. The temperature was 78 degrees, the dew point was 65, and the relative humidity was 63%. The wind was west at 10 miles an hour. The pressure was 30.01 inches and steady. Around central and western Illinois, it was sunny, with a temperature of 80 at Moline, 79 at Lakin, 80 at Macomb, and 80 at Quincy. It was mostly sunny, with a temperature of 78 at Bloomington and 82 at Springfield. At Lincoln, it was cloudy, with a temperature of 76. And once again at 6 p.m. the report from Peoria was not available. At Bloomington, under sunny skies, the temperature was 78. And now a discussion of hazardous weather conditions for the following counties in Illinois: Fulton, Knox, Marshall, Mason, McLean, Peoria, Stark, Tazewell, and Woodford. This hazardous weather outlook is for central Illinois and west central Illinois. For tonight, no hazardous weather is expected at this time. For Sunday through Friday, minor flooding will continue along the Illinois River from Havana to Beardstown. Otherwise, no hazardous weather is expected at this time. Spotter information statement: spotter activation is not anticipated tonight. The time is currently 6:05 p.m. Central Daylight Time. 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Now for the official National Weather Service forecast for Peoria and surrounding areas of central Illinois. Tonight, clear. Lows in the upper 50s. Northwest winds 5 to 10 miles an hour. Sunday, sunny. Highs in the upper 70s. Northwest winds 5 to 10 miles an hour. Sunday night, mostly clear until midnight, then becoming partly cloudy. Lows in the upper 50s. Northwest winds around 5 miles an hour until midnight, becoming light and variable. Monday, mostly sunny. Highs around 80. Light and variable winds, becoming southeast around 5 miles an hour in the afternoon. Monday night, partly cloudy. Lows in the upper 50s. Light and variable winds. Tuesday through Wednesday, partly cloudy. Highs in the mid-80s. Lows in the mid-60s. Wednesday night through Friday, mostly clear. Lows in the mid-60s. Highs in the lower 80s. Friday night and Saturday, partly cloudy. Lows in the lower 60s. Highs in the lower 80s. Again, the forecast for Peoria and surrounding areas of central Illinois for tonight, clear. Lows in the upper 50s. Northwest winds 5 to 10 miles an hour. At 6 p.m. the report from Peoria was not available. At Bloomington, skies were sunny. The temperature was 78 degrees, the dew point was 65, and the relative humidity was 63%. The wind was west at 10 miles an hour. The pressure was 30.01 inches and steady. Around central and western Illinois, it was sunny, with a temperature of 80 at Moline, 79 at Lakin, 80 at Macomb, and 80 at Quincy. It was mostly sunny, with a temperature of 78 at Bloomington and 82 at Springfield. At Lincoln, it was cloudy, with a temperature of 76. And once again at 6 p.m. the report from Peoria was not available. At Bloomington, under sunny skies, the temperature was 78. Looking elsewhere around the Midwest at 6 p.m., Chicago was mostly sunny and 79. Indianapolis was mostly sunny and 78. St. Louis was mostly sunny.

and 84. Kansas City was mostly sunny, and 82. Des Moines was mostly sunny, and 80. Milwaukee reported thunder, and 70. And now a discussion of hazardous weather conditions for the following counties in Illinois: Fulton, Knox, Marshall, Mason, McLean, Peoria, Stark, Tazewell, and Woodford. This hazardous weather outlook is for Central Illinois and West Central Illinois. For tonight, no hazardous weather is expected at this time. For Sunday through Friday, minor flooding will continue along the Illinois River from Havana to Beardstown. Otherwise, no hazardous weather is expected at this time. Spotter information statement: spotter activation is not anticipated tonight. The time is currently 6:08 p.m. Central Daylight Time. 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Now for the official National Weather Service forecast for Peoria and surrounding areas of Central Illinois. Tonight, clear. Lows in the upper 50s. Northwest winds 5 to 10 miles an hour. Sunday, sunny. Highs in the upper 70s. Northwest winds 5 to 10 miles an hour. Sunday night, mostly clear until midnight, then becoming partly cloudy. Lows in the upper 50s. Northwest winds around 5 miles an hour until midnight, becoming light and variable. Monday, mostly sunny. Highs around 80. Light and variable winds, becoming southeast around 5 miles an hour in the afternoon. Monday night, partly cloudy. Lows in the upper 50s. Light and variable winds. Tuesday through Wednesday, partly cloudy. Highs in the mid-80s. Lows in the mid-60s. Wednesday night through Friday, mostly clear. Lows in the mid-60s. Highs in the lower 80s. Friday night and Saturday, partly cloudy. Lows in the lower 60s. Highs in the lower 80s. Again, the forecast for Peoria and surrounding areas of Central Illinois for tonight: clear. Lows in the upper 50s. Northwest winds 5 to 10 miles an hour. At 6 p.m. the report from Peoria was not available. At Bloomington, skies were sunny. The temperature was 78 degrees, the dew point was 65, and the relative humidity was 63%. The wind was west at 10 miles an hour. The pressure was 30.01 inches and steady. Around central and western Illinois, it was sunny, with a temperature of 80 at Moline, 79 at Lakin, 80 at Macomb, and 80 at Quincy. It was mostly sunny, with a temperature of 78 at Bloomington, and 82 at Springfield. At Lincoln, it was cloudy, with a temperature of 76. And once again at 6 p.m. the report from Peoria was not available. At Bloomington, under sunny skies, the temperature was 78. Looking elsewhere around the Midwest at 6 p.m., Chicago was mostly sunny, and 79. Indianapolis was mostly sunny, and 78. St. Louis was mostly sunny, and 84. Kansas City was mostly sunny, and 82. Des Moines was mostly sunny, and 80. Milwaukee reported thunder, and 70. And now a discussion of hazardous weather conditions for the following counties in Illinois: Fulton, Knox, Marshall, Mason, McLean, Peoria, Stark, Tazewell, and Woodford. This hazardous weather outlook is for Central Illinois and West Central Illinois. For tonight, no hazardous weather is expected at this time. For Sunday through Friday, minor flooding will continue along the Illinois River from Havana to Beardstown. Otherwise, no hazardous weather is expected at this time. Spotter information statement: spotter activation is not anticipated tonight. The time is currently 6:12 p.m. Central Daylight Time. 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Now for the official National Weather Service forecast for Peoria and surrounding areas of Central Illinois. Tonight, clear. Lows in the upper 50s. Northwest winds 5 to 10 miles an hour. Sunday, sunny. Highs in the upper 70s. Northwest winds 5 to 10 miles an hour. Sunday night, mostly clear until midnight, then becoming partly cloudy. Lows in the upper 50s. Northwest winds around 5 miles an hour until midnight,

Light and variable. Monday, mostly sunny. Highs around 80. Light and variable winds, becoming southeast around 5 miles an hour in the afternoon. Monday night, partly cloudy. Lows in the upper 50s. Light and variable winds. Tuesday through Wednesday, partly cloudy. Highs in the mid-80s. Lows in the mid-60s. Wednesday night through Friday, mostly clear. Lows in the mid-60s. Highs in the lower 80s. Friday night and Saturday, partly cloudy. Lows in the lower 60s. Highs in the lower 80s. Again, the forecast for Peoria and surrounding areas of central Illinois for tonight, clear. Lows in the upper 50s. Northwest winds 5 to 10 miles an hour. 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At 6 p.m. the report from Peoria was not available. At Bloomington, skies were sunny. The temperature was 78 degrees, the dew point was 65, and the relative humidity was 63%. The wind was west at 10 miles an hour. The pressure was 30.01 inches and steady. Around central and western Illinois, it was sunny, with a temperature of 80 at Moline, 78 at Galesburg, 79 at Lakin, 80 at Macomb, and 80 at Quincy. It was mostly sunny, with a temperature of 78 at Bloomington, 82 at Springfield, and 79 at Pontiac. At Lincoln, it was cloudy, with a temperature of 76. And once again at 6 p.m. the report from Peoria was not available. At Bloomington, under sunny skies, the temperature was 78. Looking elsewhere around the Midwest at 6 p.m., Chicago was mostly sunny, and 79. Indianapolis was mostly sunny, and 78. St. Louis was mostly sunny, and 84. Kansas City was mostly sunny, and 82. Des Moines was mostly sunny, and 80. Milwaukee reported thunder, and 70. And now a discussion of hazardous weather conditions for the following counties in Illinois: Fulton, Knox, Marshall, Mason, McLean, Peoria, Stark, Tazewell, and Woodford. This hazardous weather outlook is for central Illinois and west central Illinois. For tonight, no hazardous weather is expected at this time. For Sunday through Friday, minor flooding will continue along the Illinois River from Havana to Beardstown. Otherwise, no hazardous weather is expected at this time. Spotter information statement. Spotter activation is not anticipated tonight. The time is currently 6:16 p.m. Central Daylight Time. 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Now for the official National Weather Service forecast for Peoria and surrounding areas of central Illinois. Tonight, clear. Lows in the upper 50s. Northwest winds 5 to 10 miles an hour. Sunday, sunny. Highs in the upper 70s. Northwest winds 5 to 10 miles an hour. Sunday night, mostly clear until midnight, then becoming partly cloudy. Lows in the upper 50s. Northwest winds around 5 miles an hour until midnight, becoming light and variable. Monday, mostly sunny. Highs around 80. Light and variable winds, becoming southeast around 5 miles an hour in the afternoon. Monday night, partly cloudy. Lows in the upper 50s. Light and variable winds. Tuesday through Wednesday, partly cloudy. Highs in the mid-80s. Lows in the mid-60s. Wednesday night through Friday, mostly clear. Lows in the mid-60s. Highs in the lower 80s. Friday night and Saturday, partly cloudy. Lows in the lower 60s. Highs in the lower 80s. Again, the forecast for Peoria and surrounding areas of central Illinois for tonight, clear. Lows in the upper 50s. Northwest winds 5 to 10 miles an hour.

At 6 p.m. the report from Peoria was not available. At Bloomington, skies were sunny. The temperature was 78 degrees, the dew point was 65, and the relative humidity was 63%. The wind was west at 10 miles an hour. The pressure was 30.01 inches and steady. Around central and western Illinois, it was sunny, with a temperature of 80 at Moline, 78 at Galesburg, 79 at Lakin, 80 at Macomb, and 80 at Quincy. It was mostly sunny, with a temperature of 78 at Bloomington, 82 at Springfield, and 79 at Pontiac. At Lincoln, it was cloudy, with a temperature of 76. And once again at 6 p.m. the report from Peoria was not available. At Bloomington, under sunny skies, the temperature was 78. Looking elsewhere around the Midwest at 6 p.m., Chicago was mostly sunny, and 79. Indianapolis was mostly sunny, and 78. St. Louis was mostly sunny, and 84. Kansas City was mostly sunny, and 82. Des Moines was mostly sunny, and 80. Milwaukee reported thunder, and 70. And now a discussion of hazardous weather conditions for the following counties in Illinois: Fulton, Knox, Marshall, Mason, McLean, Peoria, Stark, Tazewell, and Woodford. This hazardous weather outlook is for central Illinois and west central Illinois. For tonight, no hazardous weather is expected at this time. For Sunday through Friday, minor flooding will continue along the Illinois River from Havana to Beardstown. Otherwise, no hazardous weather is expected at this time. Spotter information statement. Spotter activation is not anticipated tonight. The time is currently 6:19 p.m. Central Daylight Time. 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Now for the official National Weather Service forecast for Peoria and surrounding areas of central Illinois. Tonight, clear. Lows in the upper 50s. Northwest winds 5 to 10 miles an hour. Sunday, sunny. Highs in the upper 70s. Northwest winds 5 to 10 miles an hour. Sunday night, mostly clear until midnight, then becoming partly cloudy. Lows in the upper 50s. Northwest winds around 5 miles an hour until midnight, becoming light and variable. Monday, mostly sunny. Highs around 80. Light and variable winds, becoming southeast around 5 miles an hour in the afternoon. Monday night, partly cloudy. Lows in the upper 50s. Light and variable winds. Tuesday through Wednesday, partly cloudy. Highs in the mid-80s. Lows in the mid-60s. Wednesday night through Friday, mostly clear. Lows in the mid-60s. Highs in the lower 80s. Friday night and Saturday, partly cloudy. Lows in the lower 60s. Highs in the lower 80s. Again, the forecast for Peoria and surrounding areas of central Illinois for tonight, clear. Lows in the upper 50s. Northwest winds 5 to 10 miles an hour. At 6 p.m. the report from Peoria was not available. At Bloomington, skies were sunny. The temperature was 78 degrees. The dew point was 65, and the relative humidity was 63%. The wind was west at 10 miles an hour. The pressure was 30.01 inches and steady. Around central and western Illinois, it was sunny, with a temperature of 78 at Bloomington, 80 at Moline, and 78 at Galesburg. Under sunny skies, Lakin reported 79, Macomb reported 80, and Quincy reported 80. It was mostly sunny, with a temperature of 82 at Springfield, and 79 at Pontiac. At Lincoln, it was cloudy, with a temperature of 76. And once again at 6 p.m. the report from Peoria was not available. At Bloomington, under sunny skies, the temperature was 78. Looking elsewhere around the Midwest at 6 p.m., Chicago was mostly sunny, and 79. Indianapolis was mostly sunny, and 78. St. Louis was mostly sunny, and 84. Kansas City was mostly sunny, and 82. Des Moines was mostly sunny, and 80. Milwaukee reported thunder, and 70. And now a discussion of hazardous weather conditions for the following counties in Illinois: Fulton, Knox, Marshall, Mason, McLean, Peoria, Stark, Tazewell, and

Woodford. This hazardous weather outlook is for central Illinois and west central Illinois. For tonight, no hazardous weather is expected at this time. For Sunday through Friday, minor flooding will continue along the Illinois River from Havana to Beardstown. Otherwise, no hazardous weather is expected at this time. Spotter information statement, spotter activation is not anticipated tonight. The time is currently 6:23 p.m. Central Daylight Time. 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Now for the official National Weather Service forecast for Peoria and surrounding areas of central Illinois. Tonight, clear. Lows in the upper 50s. Northwest winds 5 to 10 miles an hour. Sunday, sunny. Highs in the upper 70s. Northwest winds 5 to 10 miles an hour. Sunday night, mostly clear until midnight, then becoming partly cloudy. Lows in the upper 50s. Northwest winds around 5 miles an hour until midnight, becoming light and variable. Monday, mostly sunny. Highs around 80. Light and variable winds, becoming southeast around 5 miles an hour in the afternoon. Monday night, partly cloudy. Lows in the upper 50s. Light and variable winds. Tuesday through Wednesday, partly cloudy. Highs in the mid-80s. Lows in the mid-60s. Wednesday night through Friday, mostly clear. Lows in the mid-60s. Highs in the lower 80s. Friday night and Saturday, partly cloudy. Lows in the lower 60s. Highs in the lower 80s. Again, the forecast for Peoria and surrounding areas of central Illinois for tonight, clear. Lows in the upper 50s. Northwest winds 5 to 10 miles an hour. At 6 p.m. the report from Peoria was not available. At Bloomington, skies were sunny. The temperature was 78 degrees, the dew point was 65, and the relative humidity was 63%. The wind was west at 10 miles an hour. The pressure was 30.01 inches and steady. Around central and western Illinois, it was sunny, with a temperature of 78 at Bloomington, 80 at Moline, and 78 at Galesburg. Under sunny skies, Lakin reported 79, Macomb reported 80, and Quincy reported 80. It was mostly sunny, with a temperature of 82 at Springfield, and 79 at Pontiac. At Lincoln, it was cloudy, with a temperature of 76. And once again at 6 p.m. the report from Peoria was not available. At Bloomington, under sunny skies, the temperature was 78. Looking elsewhere around the Midwest at 6 p.m., Chicago was mostly sunny, and 79. Indianapolis was mostly sunny, and 78. St. Louis was mostly sunny, and 84. Kansas City was mostly sunny, and 82. Des Moines was mostly sunny, and 80. Milwaukee reported thunder, and 70. And now a discussion of hazardous weather conditions for the following counties in Illinois: Fulton, Knox, Marshall, Mason, McLean, Peoria, Stark, Tazewell, and Woodford. This hazardous weather outlook is for central Illinois and west central Illinois. For tonight, no hazardous weather is expected at this time. For Sunday through Friday, minor flooding will continue along the Illinois River from Havana to Beardstown. Otherwise, no hazardous weather is expected at this time. Spotter information statement, spotter activation is not anticipated tonight. The time is currently 6:26 p.m. Central Daylight Time. 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Now for the official National Weather Service forecast for Peoria and surrounding areas of central Illinois. Tonight, clear. Lows in the upper 50s. Northwest winds 5 to 10 miles an hour. Sunday, sunny. Highs in the upper 70s. Northwest winds 5 to 10 miles an hour. Sunday night, mostly clear until midnight, then becoming partly cloudy. Lows in the upper 50s. Northwest winds around 5 miles an hour until midnight, becoming light and variable. Monday, mostly sunny. Highs around 80. Light and variable winds, becoming southeast around 5 miles an hour in the afternoon. Monday night, partly cloudy. Lows in the upper 50s.

light and variable winds. Tuesday through Wednesday, partly cloudy. Highs in the mid-80s. Lows in the mid-60s. Wednesday night through Friday, mostly clear. Lows in the mid-60s. Highs in the lower 80s. Friday night and Saturday, partly cloudy. Lows in the lower 60s. Highs in the lower 80s. Again, the forecast for Peoria and surrounding areas of central Illinois for tonight, clear. Lows in the upper 50s. Northwest winds 5 to 10 miles an hour. At 6 p.m. the report from Peoria was not available. At Bloomington, skies were sunny. The temperature was 78 degrees, the dew point was 65, and the relative humidity was 63%. The wind was west at 10 miles an hour. The pressure was 30.01 inches and steady. Around central and western Illinois, it was sunny, with a temperature of 78 at Bloomington, 80 at Moline, and 78 at Galesburg. Under sunny skies, Lakin reported 79, Macomb reported 80, and Quincy reported 80. It was mostly sunny, with a temperature of 82 at Springfield, and 79 at Pontiac. At Lincoln, it was cloudy, with a temperature of 76. And once again at 6 p.m. the report from Peoria was not available. At Bloomington, under sunny skies, the temperature was 78. Looking elsewhere around the Midwest at 6 p.m., Chicago was mostly sunny, and 79. Indianapolis was mostly sunny, and 78. St. Louis was mostly sunny, and 84. Kansas City was mostly sunny, and 82. Des Moines was mostly sunny, and 80. Milwaukee reported thunder, and 70. And now a discussion of hazardous weather conditions for the following counties in Illinois: Fulton, Knox, Marshall, Mason, McLean, Peoria, Stark, Tazewell, and Woodford. This hazardous weather outlook is for central Illinois and west central Illinois. For tonight, no hazardous weather is expected at this time. For Sunday through Friday, minor flooding will continue along the Illinois River from Havana to Beardstown. Otherwise, no hazardous weather is expected at this time. Spotter information statement: spotter activation is not anticipated tonight. The time is currently 6:30 p.m. Central Daylight Time. 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Now for the official National Weather Service forecast for Peoria and surrounding areas of central Illinois. Tonight, clear. Lows in the upper 50s. Northwest winds 5 to 10 miles an hour. Sunday, sunny. Highs in the upper 70s. Northwest winds 5 to 10 miles an hour. Sunday night, mostly clear until midnight, then becoming partly cloudy. Lows in the upper 50s. Northwest winds around 5 miles an hour until midnight, becoming light and variable. Monday, mostly sunny. Highs around 80. Light and variable winds, becoming southeast around 5 miles an hour in the afternoon. Monday night, partly cloudy. Lows in the upper 50s. Light and variable winds. Tuesday through Wednesday, partly cloudy. Highs in the mid-80s. Lows in the mid-60s. Wednesday night through Friday, mostly clear. Lows in the mid-60s. Highs in the lower 80s. Friday night and Saturday, partly cloudy. Lows in the lower 60s. Highs in the lower 80s. Again, the forecast for Peoria and surrounding areas of central Illinois for tonight, clear. Lows in the upper 50s. Northwest winds 5 to 10 miles an hour. At 6 p.m. the report from Peoria was not available. At Bloomington, skies were sunny. The temperature was 78 degrees, the dew point was 65, and the relative humidity was 63%. The wind was west at 10 miles an hour. The pressure was 30.01 inches and steady. Around central and western Illinois, it was sunny, with a temperature of 78 at Bloomington, 80 at Moline, and 78 at Galesburg. Under sunny skies, Lakin reported 79, Macomb reported 80, and Quincy reported 80. It was mostly sunny, with a temperature of 82 at Springfield, and 79 at Pontiac. At Lincoln, it was cloudy, with a temperature of 76. And once again at 6 p.m. the report from Peoria was not available. At Bloomington,

under sunny skies, the temperature was 78. Looking elsewhere around the Midwest at 6 p.m., Chicago was mostly sunny, and 79. Indianapolis was mostly sunny, and 78. St. Louis was mostly sunny, and 84. Kansas City was mostly sunny, and 82. Des Moines, and 78. St. Louis was mostly sunny, and 84. Kansas City was mostly sunny, and 82. Des Moines was mostly sunny, and 80. Milwaukee reported thunder, and 70. And now a discussion of hazardous weather conditions for the following counties in Illinois: Fulton, Knox, Marshall, Mason, McLean, Peoria, Stark, Tazewell, and Woodford. This hazardous weather outlook is for Central Illinois and West Central Illinois. For tonight, no hazardous weather is expected at this time. For Sunday through Friday, minor flooding will continue along the Illinois River from Havana to Beardstown. Otherwise, no hazardous weather is expected at this time. Spotter information statement: spotter activation is not anticipated tonight. The time is currently 6:34 p.m. Central Daylight Time. 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Now for the official National Weather Service forecast for Peoria and surrounding areas of Central Illinois. Tonight, clear. Lows in the upper 50s. Northwest winds 5 to 10 miles an hour. Sunday, sunny. Highs in the upper 70s. Northwest winds 5 to 10 miles an hour. Sunday night, mostly clear until midnight, then becoming partly cloudy. Lows in the upper 50s. Northwest winds around 5 miles an hour until midnight, becoming light and variable. Monday, mostly sunny. Highs around 80. Light and variable winds, becoming southeast around 5 miles an hour in the afternoon. Monday night, partly cloudy. Lows in the upper 50s. Light and variable winds. Tuesday through Wednesday, partly cloudy. Highs in the mid-80s. Lows in the mid-60s. Wednesday night through Friday, mostly clear. Lows in the mid-60s. Highs in the lower 80s. Friday night and Saturday, partly cloudy. Lows in the lower 60s. Highs in the lower 80s. Again, the forecast for Peoria and surrounding areas of Central Illinois for tonight: clear. Lows in the upper 50s. Northwest winds 5 to 10 miles an hour. At 6 p.m. the report from Peoria was not available. At Bloomington, skies were sunny. The temperature was 78 degrees, the dew point was 65, and the relative humidity was 63%. The wind was west at 10 miles an hour. The pressure was 30.01 inches and steady. Around central and western Illinois, it was sunny, with a temperature of 78 at Bloomington, 80 at Moline, and 78 at Galesburg. Under sunny skies, Lakin reported 79, Macomb reported 80, and Quincy reported 80. It was mostly sunny, with a temperature of 82 at Springfield, and 79 at Pontiac. At Lincoln, it was cloudy, with a temperature of 76. And once again at 6 p.m. the report from Peoria was not available. At Bloomington, under sunny skies, the temperature was 78. Looking elsewhere around the Midwest at 6 p.m., Chicago was mostly sunny, and 79. Indianapolis was mostly sunny, and 78. St. Louis was mostly sunny, and 84. Kansas City was mostly sunny, and 82. Des Moines was mostly sunny, and 80. Milwaukee reported thunder, and 70. And now a discussion of hazardous weather conditions for the following counties in Illinois: Fulton, Knox, Marshall, Mason, McLean, Peoria, Stark, Tazewell, and Woodford. This hazardous weather outlook is for Central Illinois and West Central Illinois. For tonight, no hazardous weather is expected at this time. For Sunday through Friday, minor flooding will continue along the Illinois River from Havana to Beardstown. Otherwise, no hazardous weather is expected at this time. Spotter information statement: spotter activation is not anticipated tonight. The time is currently 6:37 p.m. Central Daylight Time. 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Now for the

official National Weather Service forecast for Peoria and surrounding areas of central Illinois. Tonight, clear. Lows in the upper 50s. Northwest winds 5 to 10 miles an hour. Sunday, sunny. Highs in the upper 70s. Northwest winds 5 to 10 miles an hour. Sunday night, mostly clear until midnight, then becoming partly cloudy. Lows in the upper 50s. Northwest winds around 5 miles an hour until midnight, becoming light and variable. Monday, mostly sunny. Highs around 80. Light and variable winds, becoming southeast around 5 miles an hour in the afternoon. Monday night, partly cloudy. Lows in the upper 50s. Light and variable winds. Tuesday through Wednesday, partly cloudy. Highs in the mid-80s. Lows in the mid-60s. Wednesday night through Friday, mostly clear. Lows in the mid-60s. Highs in the lower 80s. Friday night and Saturday, partly cloudy. Lows in the lower 60s. Highs in the lower 80s. Again, the forecast for Peoria and surrounding areas of central Illinois for tonight, clear. Lows in the upper 50s. Northwest winds 5 to 10 miles an hour. At 6 p.m. the report from Peoria was not available. At Bloomington, skies were sunny. The temperature was 78 degrees, the dew point was 65, and the relative humidity was 63%. The wind was west at 10 miles an hour. The pressure was 30.01 inches and steady. Around central and western Illinois, it was sunny, with a temperature of 78 at Bloomington, 80 at Moline, and 78 at Galesburg. Under sunny skies, Lakin reported 79, Macomb reported 80, and Quincy reported 80. It was mostly sunny, with a temperature of 82 at Springfield, and 79 at Pontiac. At Lincoln, it was cloudy, with a temperature of 76. And once again at 6 p.m. the report from Peoria was not available. At Bloomington, under sunny skies, the temperature was 78. Looking elsewhere around the Midwest at 6 p.m., Chicago was mostly sunny, and 79. Indianapolis was mostly sunny, and 78. St. Louis was mostly sunny, and 84. Kansas City was mostly sunny, and 82. Des Moines was mostly sunny, and 80. Milwaukee reported thunder, and 70. And now a discussion of hazardous weather conditions for the following counties in Illinois: Fulton, Knox, Marshall, Mason, McLean, Peoria, Stark, Tazewell, and Woodford. This hazardous weather outlook is for central Illinois and west central Illinois. For tonight, no hazardous weather is expected at this time. For Sunday through Friday, minor flooding will continue along the Illinois River from Havana to Beardstown. Otherwise, no hazardous weather is expected at this time. Spotter information statement: spotter activation is not anticipated tonight. The time is currently 6:41 p.m. Central Daylight Time. 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Now for the official National Weather Service forecast for Peoria and surrounding areas of central Illinois. Rest of tonight, clear. Lows in the upper 50s. Northwest winds 5 to 10 miles an hour. Sunday, sunny. Highs in the upper 70s. Northwest winds 5 to 10 miles an hour. Sunday night, mostly clear until midnight, then becoming partly cloudy. Lows in the upper 50s. Northwest winds around 5 miles an hour until midnight, becoming light and variable. Monday, mostly sunny. Highs around 80. Light and variable winds, becoming southeast around 5 miles an hour in the afternoon. Monday night, partly cloudy. Lows in the upper 50s. Light and variable winds. Tuesday through Wednesday, partly cloudy. Highs in the mid-80s. Lows in the mid-60s. Wednesday night through Friday, mostly clear. Lows in the mid-60s. Highs in the lower 80s. Friday night and Saturday, partly cloudy. Lows in the lower 60s. Highs in the lower 80s. Again, the forecast for Peoria and surrounding areas of central Illinois for the rest of tonight, clear. Lows in the upper 50s. Northwest winds 5 to 10 miles an hour. At 6 p.m. the report from

story was not available. At Bloomington, skies were sunny. The temperature was 78 degrees, the dew point was 65, and the relative humidity was 63%. The wind was west at 10 miles an hour. The pressure was 30.01 inches and steady. Around central and western Illinois, it was sunny, with a temperature of 78 at Bloomington, 80 at Moline, and 78 at Galesburg. Under sunny skies, Lakin reported 79, Macomb reported 80, and Quincy reported 80. It was mostly sunny, with a temperature of 82 at Springfield, and 79 at Pontiac. At Lincoln, it was cloudy, with a temperature of 76. And once again at 6 p.m. the report from Peoria was not available. At Bloomington, under sunny skies, the temperature was 78. Looking elsewhere around the Midwest at 6 p.m., Chicago was mostly sunny, and 79. Indianapolis was mostly sunny, and 78. St. Louis was mostly sunny, and 84. Kansas City was mostly sunny, and 82. Des Moines was mostly sunny, and 80. Milwaukee reported thunder, and 70. The time is currently 6:44 p.m. Central Daylight Time. 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Now for the official National Weather Service forecast for Peoria and surrounding areas of central Illinois. Rest of tonight, clear. Lows in the upper 50s. Northwest winds 5 to 10 miles an hour. Sunday, sunny. Highs in the upper 70s. Northwest winds 5 to 10 miles an hour. Sunday night, mostly clear until midnight, then becoming partly cloudy. Lows in the upper 50s. Northwest winds around 5 miles an hour until midnight, becoming light and variable. Monday, mostly sunny. Highs around 80. Light and variable winds, becoming southeast around 5 miles an hour in the afternoon. Monday night, partly cloudy. Lows in the upper 50s. Light and variable winds. Tuesday through Wednesday, partly cloudy. Highs in the mid-80s. Lows in the mid-60s. Wednesday night through Friday, mostly clear. Lows in the mid-60s. Highs in the lower 80s. Friday night and Saturday, partly cloudy. Lows in the lower 60s. Highs in the lower 80s. Again, the forecast for Peoria and surrounding areas of central Illinois for the rest of tonight, clear. Lows in the upper 50s. Northwest winds 5 to 10 miles an hour. At 6 p.m. the report from Peoria was not available. At Bloomington, skies were sunny. The temperature was 78 degrees, the dew point was 65, and the relative humidity was 63%. The wind was west at 10 miles an hour. The pressure was 30.01 inches and steady. Around central and western Illinois, it was sunny, with a temperature of 78 at Bloomington, 80 at Moline, and 78 at Galesburg. Under sunny skies, Lakin reported 79, Macomb reported 80, and Quincy reported 80. It was mostly sunny, with a temperature of 82 at Springfield, and 79 at Pontiac. At Lincoln, it was cloudy, with a temperature of 76. And once again at 6 p.m. the report from Peoria was not available. At Bloomington, under sunny skies, the temperature was 78. Looking elsewhere around the Midwest at 6 p.m., Chicago was mostly sunny, and 79. Indianapolis was mostly sunny, and 78. St. Louis was mostly sunny, and 84. Kansas City was mostly sunny, and 82. Des Moines was mostly sunny, and 80. Milwaukee reported thunder, and 70. The Peoria, Illinois climate summary for this evening, as of 4 p.m., August 22, 2026. Today's high temperature was 82 degrees. The normal high is 84. The record high is 102 degrees, which was set in 1936. Today's low temperature was 64 degrees. The normal low is 64. The record low is 46 degrees, which was set in 1923. No precipitation fell today, which leaves the monthly total at 6.63 inches. The total precipitation for the year still stands at 30.84 inches. Sunset tonight is at 7:46 p.m. Sunrise tomorrow is at 6:17 a.m. The time is currently

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Now for the official National Weather Service forecast for Peoria and surrounding areas of Central Illinois. Rest of tonight, clear. Lows in the upper 50s. Northwest winds 5 to 10 miles an hour. Sunday, sunny. Highs in the upper 70s. Northwest winds 5 to 10 miles an hour. Sunday night, mostly clear until midnight, then becoming partly cloudy. Lows in the upper 50s. Northwest winds around 5 miles an hour until midnight, becoming light and variable. Monday, mostly sunny. Highs around 80. Light and variable winds, becoming southeast around 5 miles an hour in the afternoon. Monday night, partly cloudy. Lows in the upper 50s. Light and variable winds. Tuesday through Wednesday, partly cloudy. Highs in the mid-80s. Lows in the mid-60s. Wednesday night through Friday, mostly clear. Lows in the mid-60s. Highs in the lower 80s. Friday night and Saturday, partly cloudy. Lows in the lower 60s. Highs in the lower 80s. Again, the forecast for Peoria and surrounding areas of Central Illinois for the rest of tonight, clear. Lows in the upper 50s. Northwest winds 5 to 10 miles an hour. At 6 p.m. the report from Peoria was not available. At Bloomington, skies were sunny. The temperature was 78 degrees, the dew point was 65, and the relative humidity was 63%. The wind was west at 10 miles an hour. The pressure was 30.01 inches and steady. Around central and western Illinois, it was sunny, with a temperature of 78 at Bloomington, 80 at Moline, and 78 at Galesburg. Under sunny skies, Lakin reported 79, Macomb reported 80, and Quincy reported 80. It was mostly sunny, with a temperature of 82 at Springfield, and 79 at Pontiac. At Lincoln, it was cloudy, with a temperature of 76. And once again at 6 p.m. the report from Peoria was not available. At Bloomington, under sunny skies, the temperature was 78. Looking elsewhere around the Midwest at 6 p.m., Chicago was mostly sunny, and 79. Indianapolis was mostly sunny, and 78. St. Louis was mostly sunny, and 84. Kansas City was mostly sunny, and 82. Des Moines was mostly sunny, and 80. Milwaukee reported thunder, and 70. The time is currently 6:50 p.m. Central Daylight Time. 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Now for the official National Weather Service forecast for Peoria and surrounding areas of Central Illinois. Rest of tonight, clear. Lows in the upper 50s. Northwest winds 5 to 10 miles an hour. Sunday, sunny. Highs in the upper 70s. Northwest winds 5 to 10 miles an hour. Sunday night, mostly clear until midnight, then becoming partly cloudy. Lows in the upper 50s. Northwest winds around 5 miles an hour until midnight, becoming light and variable. Monday, mostly sunny. Highs around 80. Light and variable winds, becoming southeast around 5 miles an hour in the afternoon. Monday night, partly cloudy. Lows in the upper 50s. Light and variable winds. Tuesday through Wednesday, partly cloudy. Highs in the mid-80s. Lows in the mid-60s. Wednesday night through Friday, mostly clear. Lows in the mid-60s. Highs in the lower 80s. Friday night and Saturday, partly cloudy. Lows in the lower 60s. Highs in the lower 80s. Again, the forecast for Peoria and surrounding areas of Central Illinois for the rest of tonight, clear. Lows in the upper 50s. Northwest winds 5 to 10 miles an hour. At 6 p.m. the report from Peoria was not available. At Bloomington, skies were sunny. The temperature was 78 degrees, the dew point was 65, and the relative humidity was 63%. The wind was west at 10 miles an hour. The pressure was 30.01 inches and steady. Around central and western Illinois, it was sunny, with a temperature of 78 at Bloomington, 80 at

Saline, and 78 at Galesburg. Under sunny skies, Lakin reported 79, Macomb reported 80, and Quincy reported 80. It was mostly sunny, with a temperature of 82 at Springfield and 79 at Pontiac. At Lincoln, it was cloudy, with a temperature of 76. And once again at 6 p.m. the report from Peoria was not available. At Bloomington, under sunny skies, the temperature was 78. Looking elsewhere around the Midwest at 6 p.m., Chicago was mostly sunny, and 79. Indianapolis was mostly sunny, and 78. St. Louis was mostly sunny, and 84. Kansas City was mostly sunny, and 82. Des Moines was mostly sunny, and 80. Milwaukee reported thunder, and 70. The time is currently 6:53 p.m. Central Daylight Time. 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Now for the official National Weather Service forecast for Peoria and surrounding areas of central Illinois. Rest of tonight, clear. Lows in the upper 50s. Northwest winds 5 to 10 miles an hour. Sunday, sunny. Highs in the upper 70s. Northwest winds 5 to 10 miles an hour. Sunday night, mostly clear until midnight, then becoming partly cloudy. Lows in the upper 50s. Northwest winds around 5 miles an hour until midnight, becoming light and variable. Monday, mostly sunny. Highs around 80. Light and variable winds, becoming southeast around 5 miles an hour in the afternoon. Monday night, partly cloudy. Lows in the upper 50s. Light and variable winds. Tuesday through Wednesday, partly cloudy. Highs in the mid-80s. Lows in the mid-60s. Wednesday night through Friday, mostly clear. Lows in the mid-60s. Highs in the lower 80s. Friday night and Saturday, partly cloudy. Lows in the lower 60s. Highs in the lower 80s. Again, the forecast for Peoria and surrounding areas of central Illinois for the rest of tonight, clear. Lows in the upper 50s. Northwest winds 5 to 10 miles an hour. At 6 p.m. the report from Peoria was not available. At Bloomington, skies were sunny. The temperature was 78 degrees, the dew point was 65, and the relative humidity was 63%. The wind was west at 10 miles an hour. The pressure was 30.01 inches and steady. Around central and western Illinois, it was sunny, with a temperature of 78 at Bloomington, 80 at Moline, and 78 at Galesburg. Under sunny skies, Lakin reported 79, Macomb reported 80, and Quincy reported 80. It was mostly sunny, with a temperature of 82 at Springfield, and 79 at Pontiac. At Lincoln, it was cloudy, with a temperature of 76. And once again at 6 p.m. the report from Peoria was not available. At Bloomington, under sunny skies, the temperature was 78. Looking elsewhere around the Midwest at 6 p.m., Chicago was mostly sunny, and 79. Indianapolis was mostly sunny, and 78. St. Louis was mostly sunny, and 84. Kansas City was mostly sunny, and 82. Des Moines was mostly sunny, and 80. Milwaukee reported thunder, and 70. The time is currently 6:56 p.m. Central Daylight Time. 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Now for the official National Weather Service forecast for Peoria and surrounding areas of central Illinois. Rest of tonight, clear. Lows in the upper 50s. Northwest winds 5 to 10 miles an hour. Sunday, sunny. Highs in the upper 70s. Northwest winds 5 to 10 miles an hour. Sunday night, mostly clear until midnight, then becoming partly cloudy. Lows in the upper 50s. Northwest winds around 5 miles an hour until midnight, becoming light and variable. Monday, mostly sunny. Highs around 80. Light and variable winds, becoming southeast around 5 miles an hour in the afternoon. Monday night, partly cloudy. Lows in the upper 50s. Light and variable winds. Tuesday through Wednesday, partly cloudy. Highs in the mid-80s. Lows in the mid-60s.

and 78 at Galesburg. Under sunny skies, Lakin reported 79, Macomb reported 80, and Quincy reported 80. It was mostly sunny, with a temperature of 82 at Springfield and 79 at Pontiac. At Lincoln, it was cloudy, with a temperature of 76. And once again at 6 p.m. the report from Peoria was not available. At Bloomington, under sunny skies, the temperature was 78. Looking elsewhere around the Midwest at 6 p.m., Chicago was mostly sunny, and 79. Indianapolis was mostly sunny, and 78. St. Louis was mostly sunny, and 84. Kansas City was mostly sunny, and 82. Des Moines was mostly sunny, and 80. Milwaukee reported thunder, and 70. The time is currently 6:59 p.m. Central Daylight Time. 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Now for the official National Weather Service forecast for Peoria and surrounding areas of central Illinois. Rest of tonight, clear. Lows in the upper 50s. Northwest winds 5 to 10 miles an hour. Sunday, sunny. Highs in the upper 70s. Northwest winds 5 to 10 miles an hour. Sunday night, mostly clear until midnight, then becoming partly cloudy. Lows in the upper 50s. Northwest winds around 5 miles an hour until midnight, becoming light and variable. Monday, mostly sunny. Highs around 80. Light and variable winds, becoming southeast around 5 miles an hour in the afternoon. Monday night, partly cloudy. Lows in the upper 50s. Light and variable winds. Tuesday through Wednesday, partly cloudy. Highs in the mid-80s. Lows in the mid-60s. Wednesday night through Friday, mostly clear. Lows in the mid-60s. Highs in the lower 80s. Friday night and Saturday, partly cloudy. Lows in the lower 60s. Highs in the lower 80s. Again, the forecast for Peoria and surrounding areas of central Illinois for the rest of tonight, clear. Lows in the upper 50s. Northwest winds 5 to 10 miles an hour. The Peoria, Illinois climate summary for this evening, as of 4 p.m., August 22, 2026. Today's high temperature was 82 degrees. The normal high is 84. The record high is 102 degrees, which was set in 1936. Today's low temperature was 64 degrees. The normal low is 64. The record low is 46 degrees, which was set in 1923. No precipitation fell today, which leaves the monthly total at 6.63 inches. The total precipitation for the year still stands at 30.84 inches. Sunset tonight is at 7:46 p.m. Sunrise tomorrow is at 6:17 a.m. The time is currently 7:02 p.m. Central Daylight Time. 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Now for the official National Weather Service forecast for Peoria and surrounding areas of central Illinois. Rest of tonight, clear. Lows in the upper 50s. Northwest winds 5 to 10 miles an hour. Sunday, sunny. Highs in the upper 70s. Northwest winds 5 to 10 miles an hour. Sunday night, mostly clear until midnight, then becoming partly cloudy. Lows in the upper 50s. Northwest winds around 5 miles an hour until midnight, becoming light and variable. Monday, mostly sunny. Highs around 80. Light and variable winds, becoming southeast around 5 miles an hour in the afternoon. Monday night, partly cloudy. Lows in the upper 50s. Light and variable winds. Tuesday through Wednesday, partly cloudy. Highs in the mid-80s. Lows in the mid-60s. Wednesday night through Friday, mostly clear. Lows in the mid-60s. Highs in the lower 80s. Friday night and Saturday, partly cloudy. Lows in the lower 60s. Highs in the lower 80s. Again, the forecast for Peoria and surrounding areas of central Illinois for the rest of tonight, clear. Lows in the upper 50s. Northwest winds 5 to 10 miles an hour. At 7 p.m. the report from Peoria was not available. At Bloomington, skies were